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2: This is Nova.
3: Good morning, it's Mike Humphrey with you. The RBA is expected to lift the cash rate to its highest level in 15 years this afternoon. Economists predicting a hike of 0.25% as the country battles rising inflation. Shadow Treasurer Tim Wilson says the buck stops with the government.
4: The government keeps stoking inflation by spending at a state and a federal level, and as a consequence, it's forcing the hand of the Reserve Bank.
3: Virgin Airlines are being accused of lying after 40 flights were cancelled over the weekend. The carrier blaming bad weather, insiders say it's dealing with crippling staff shortages with flight crew overworked and unhappy. Landmarks to be lit up in blue across the country as we mark Police Remembrance Day. It honours those who have paid the ultimate sacrifice in the line of duty with memorial services taking place nationwide. Overseas, and SpaceX has launched its new Starship rocket into orbit for the first time, but cut the flight short to ensure safety. The company was aiming for 6 full laps around the Earth, but cut that back to 3. It deployed a heap of Starlink satellites before splashing back down in the Pacific Ocean near Hawaii. And Paulie D from Jersey Shore is engaged. Known on the show for his slicked back hair and good vibes, he's proposed to his long-term girlfriend while performing a DJ set at an LA nightclub. Nova Sport is up next.
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3: In the AFL, and the Lions premiership party rolls on with a fan day planned in Brisbane later this morning. The players expected to look a little worse for wear after yesterday's Mad Monday celebrations at a suburban Brisbane pub. Meanwhile, trade period now underway with Lachie Neal all but set to head to the Magpies. Essendon star Zach Merritt now with links to Hawthorn. Socceroo Aziz Bayic is expecting fireworks at tonight's second friendly against Brazil. The defender predicting a strong response from the world's fifth-ranked team after last week's 1-1 draw in Townsville. And now you're up to date on Nova.
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9: Hi, everybody. Nat and Sean with you.
10: Hello.
9: Coming up shortly, you're going to hear from Husey before he went a little off-piste.
10: Yeah. And we're also talking about school photos. They're absolutely hilarious.
9: Are they worth the money? Because she's a price.

0: Sean Fischel, Ready Express. Very happy to have you in the studio with Joel right now. Dave Hughes.
1: Mr. Dave Hughes.
2: I love watching you live. You're one of the greats. People have to see you, especially if they've never seen you before. It's a real treat.
1: Tom Gleason, who can be the harshest person in the world,
2: I'm
1: as
2: well
1: you know.
2: Aware. I just did Taskmaster. With him. Jesus.
1: I did Taskmaster a couple of seasons ago, and he introduced me one episode as the old and stinky Dave Hughes.
0: That's nice.
2: Did you have a mental breakdown on that show like I did?
1: No, I was already pretty zen by then. If I wasn't zen by then, I would have probably gone postal. But you know what? Tom Gleason's mentions me a lot in his show. I know that because everyone tells me.
0: Yeah.
1: And but the other day, I'm in the dog park and someone said, oh, I saw Tom Gleason. He mentioned you. I said, oh, yeah. He slagged me off. He goes, yeah. But then he said, you were the funniest comedian in Australia. I said, did he say that on stage? He goes, yeah. And so I texted Tom. I said, did you say this? And he goes, yes, it's true. And
2: oh my
1: so
2: gosh.
1: That's on my poster now.
0: Wow.
1: So Tom Gleason is one of the funniest comedians in Australia. So.
0: Yeah, I mean,
2: is he
0: okay?
2: Is he
0: with
2: passing
0: that?
2: Away or something?
3: Well, you've got the backup from Joel because he, you know that's a highest. You don't go and see everyone, but you love him.
2: We've worked together. We've worked together so many times. I love watching Hughesy. And, you are great with you love doing crowd work as well. You're great with the audience.
1: No, I just love being on stage, mate. You know, and it started in Perth in Lake Street, North. Bridge. That's where my comedy career started, mate, back in 1993.
0: Hughesy, I'm not sure if you remember earlier this year in January, I was your crowd work at the basement.
1: Yes.
0: Comedy Club.
1: I know.
0: Because when I got there was a seat behind a pillar, or there were seats right in the front row. And so I went along with my mate Tan, who Hughesy used to work with at Melbourne Nova.
1: Yeah.
0: And Hughesy, I don't know, I thought you were going to be doing stuff from, we didn't know you were on actually, we found out when the MC announced it. And then I thought maybe it was an opportunity for you to work through some new material for your show, but no, you spent your whole set
1: talking about Nova.
2: Nova Perth. Just Nova.
1: Well, the funny thing, this is the Nova Perth joke that I've got. So I used to do a joke about being stuck in Melbourne traffic in a tram. Give me the ding ding from behind, and I say go round.
0: Yes,
1: trams can't go round.
0: Yes.
1: Big laugh.
0: Okay.
1: So that became an ad for Nova, where it was Wheelie Bin of Fortune. So they wheeled me, Kate Langbrook and Dave O'Neill wheeled me onto the tram tracks in a wheelie bin, and a tram goes ding ding because there's a wheelie bin on the tracks, and I pop out of the wheelie bin and say go round.
0: Yes.
1: That for whatever reason people still yell that at me, and that's like 20 years ago.
0: Wow. Yes.
1: I heard that Perth Nova were doing the same ad. That was my idea, and I didn't get any money from Perth Nova doing. And I said, "Well, how'd you do it? They don't have trams in Perth." And they said they used a bus. And I'm like, "A bus could go round." But you don't know what the joke is. The joke is it's on a track and it can't go round. So when a bus honks you, it can go round.
2: That same gig that you did said that to Nat at Basement Comedy Club, my favourite backstage memories ever was I was there, because backstage, what is it? It's like
1: a
2: room cupboard. And I rocked up and you and Arj Barker were locking heads over who got to go on first, and little did you know that I'd already emailed in advance to go on first. And then I went out on stage and dobbed you both in. I said, you'll never believe what's happening in the broom closet.
1: That
2: you ended up winning the battle, though. You went on before him.
1: Well, look, Arj always wants everything his way. But it is a cupboard back then. I used to sometimes, the toilets that you hang out with, people who are about to see you want to be a secret. I would wee in a glass backstage there. You know.
2: Someone told me this and I wasn't sure if it was true or not.
1: Yeah.
0: Is that true?
1: Yes. And then after the gig, sometimes I'm walking out to try to get my wee into the toilet in a glass. Then people want a photo with me.
2: I'm holding a
1: glass of my own urine in photos.
2: You need a decanter into the toilet.
3: Did you leave it around? Because anyone could have walked past and just gone, I'll just have a sip.
1: Yeah, no. Look, over the years I've had a couple of moments where I've forgotten about the glass. And so Peter Halley I think he almost sipped it.
2: Funny tasting cider.
0: Now I know why Tom Gleason called you stinky. It is always a pleasure, Hughesy.
1: And just keep doing your thing, guys. You're still in it. You know? You're still in it.
2: Go around.
0: Go around.
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6: Watch out for that crash near Perth Airport affecting traffic on Tonkin Highway both ways near Dunreath Drive. Down to single lane northbound, ambulance and police on site are slow going on the approach. Mitchell Freeway southbound, busy at Burns Beach Road, Hepburn Ave to Reed, then crawling Hutton Street to Powell Street. North on the Kwinana underpace, Thomas Road to Axel Road, Farrington Road to the Mount Henry Bridge, then slowing south to Mill Point Road. In East Perth, East Parade, couple of light changes southbound at the Graham Farmer. North Perth, Charles Street queuing citybound at Vincent Street. Claremont Stirling Highway. Highway active heading into the city at Stirling Road and in Karine, Mummy and our busy southbound at Reed Highway. Anything else, call 9489-1777. 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

0: Sean on Nova. Look, it's another day closer to summer. We're not mad about it.
1: I was reading this article about wedding rings, Joel, and of course this would be, it's closer to you than any of, now what's going
0: on. Wow,
1: okay,
0: wow. It's closer to you than any of Nat. I get it.
1: I was going to say us. But I was looking at you, yes.
2: Yeah, well, yeah, yes.
1: Have you put a lot of thought into wedding rings for both of you?
2: Well, my sisters, I was the one that got proposed to, and I didn't realise, traditionally you don't buy the person that proposes to you an engagement ring.
1: Yeah.
2: But my sisters broke the mould, and they were both proposed to also.
0: Yes.
2: I mean, people are desperate for a creasy hood.
0: Aren't they just? Into the royal family.
2: Yeah, into the firm. And they bought both their partners engagement rings.
0: Yes.
2: So that set the standard, and now Jack's expecting one. So, I've got one ready to go.
0: That's engagement ring. Once you tie the knot, will you wear a wedding ring as well?
2: My engagement ring's quite big, in the design. So I don't know how, because you meant to stack them. I don't know.
0: Yeah.
2: I don't know if I necessarily need one.
1: Well, some people are coming up with the excuse of not to wear one. We've known for 100 years. A lot of tradies out there don't wear them, obviously, because they're using their hands.
0: Yeah, my dad, John Farmer, never wore a ring. Still doesn't. Been married for 63 years.
1: Well, we go, Natalie. This is a success.
0: Years.
1: And they're saying, the research is suggesting this might be the way of the future for successful marriages with the husband not wearing a wedding ring.
0: Oh,
1: and I was reading this article, and I don't know this chick's name, but it sounds like Illidith.
0: Eilish.
1: Okay.
2: You said ill and death.
0: It's an Irish name. Eilish.
1: Why do they spell it normally?
2: Ill and death do us part.
0: It's like it's a different language, isn't it?
1: Okay, that's a good point. Eilish was talking about her husband who said, no, I'm not wearing a wedding ring.
0: Yeah.
1: And there's two reasons why. He said, first of all, personal preference, because he dislikes wearing jewellery as a man.
0: Okay.
1: That's his own thinking.
0: Okay.
1: But he says historic traditions meant that mainly men in his family, actually, the tradition was. He pointed out the male wedding rings weren't commonplace before World War II and started only afterwards, led by the King and Queen of England. They started doing that. The princesses and stuff, giving the wedding ring.
0: Yeah.
1: It wasn't common before then.
0: From a female point of view, if you're chatting to a guy and they're wearing a ring, you go, okay, he's out of bounds. He's off the...
2: Yeah.
0: Do you know what I mean? And so if they're not wearing a ring, you can assume that they're not married. That's unfortunately.
1: And then you can move in.
0: Then you can move in.
2: Strike.
0: Yeah, that's right.
1: Is anybody sitting here?
0: Then you set.
1: Can I buy you a drink?
0: Your missile targets on them. You lock in, Sean. You lock in.
1: Red dot.
2: Where do you stand on the tattoo? Some people have the wedding ring tattooed on or the engagement ring tattooed.
0: Yeah, I mean, because you can't take that off, right?
2: Yeah,
0: Sean, yeah, you can't lose that off the side of a boat, Sean. You know what I mean?
1: No, you can't. See, where's the story from that one? Yeah, I mean, if you want to move on at some stage, you don't get that. You can't just slip
0: Why would
1: off.
0: You want to move on? You're happily married, Sean.
1: No, I'm just speaking for everyone else.
2: I've heard.
1: The tattoo.
0: Okay, so if you are going out on the town or maybe you're away with the boys for a weekend.
1: Yep.
0: And you said to Megan, I'm not going to wear my wedding ring this weekend. How do you think that would go?
2: Yeah.
1: I'd wake up 3 days later.
0: I don't know that you would.
1: That's 100%.
2: Yeah, you just say you're approaching him in the night with a pillow.
0: If you went home and said, it's going to be better for our marriage if I don't wear a wedding ring because there's this statistic that says that weddings last longer, how do you reckon that's going to go?
1: I think we all know the answer there. It's going to be the Joel and Nat show, which has got a good ring to it. Literally.
0: Joel and I have been plotting all along.
1: There are suggestions, though, if you do wear a wedding ring, that some people see it as a bit of a chance to climb a mountain, so to speak. And
0: try and get the unattainable. See, I can't be bothered.
1: Yeah, yeah.
0: Can't be bothered.
2: Half a glass of white wine and many bodies.
0: Yeah.
2: But you don't want me
0: after. But nobody's asking for you.
2: I know.
3: Traffic.
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5: 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Look out for that crash near Perth Airport, affecting traffic on Tonkin Highway both ways near Dunreath Drive. Down to Single Lane northbound, incident response, ambulance and police on site, busy on the approach. Mitchell Freeway southbound, a slowing at Burns Beach Road, Whitfords Ave to Reed, then Hutton Street to Powers. North on the Quinana, delays Thomas Road to Ankershill Road, then Canning Highway, and again South Terrace to Mopon Road. It's Travel Tuesday at Flight Centre. 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Checking today's weather, showers increasing with a top of 20 degrees. Right now it's 14 degrees on Nova 937.
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7: G'day there, it's Mike Humphrey with you. It's D-Day for interest rates, with the RBA expected to announce a hike of 0.25%. That'll cost Aussie households about $100 on a loan of $750,000. Treasurer Jim Chalmers shooting down claims government spending is the reason for high inflation.
8: When you see what's happening with global oil prices, when you see what's happening with the re-escalation in the Middle East, obviously, factually, that is one of the big drivers of that inflation that people are having to deal with right now.
7: A new report has found four Australian capital cities are among the top 10 least affordable housing markets in the world. Sydney is the second most expensive, just behind Hong Kong. Adelaide ranks in fourth globally. Brisbane is eighth, while Melbourne is ninth. Virgin Airlines are being asked to come clean after 30,000 passengers experienced disruptions over the weekend. It's blamed poor weather after about 40 flights were axed. Insiders say the carrier is dealing with crippling staff shortages and that aircrew are exhausted. The Greens will pick a new leader at this week's party room meeting after the resignation of Larissa Waters, the Queensland senator taking medical leave. Overseas, Apple's been asked to cough up $5.7 billion after losing a patent case in the US, a court ruling it used vibration technology belonging to another company. And Taylor Swift's new music video for Patient Zero premiered at yesterday's VMAs and has now dropped on Spotify. It stars Dakota Johnson and Colin Farrell and will be released on YouTube later today. Nova Sport is up next.
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7: In the AFL, and the Lions Premiership party rolls on with a fan day planned in Brisbane later this morning. The players expected to look a little worse for wear after yesterday's Mad Monday celebrations at a suburban Brisbane pub. Meanwhile, trade period now underway with Lachie Neale all but set to head to the Magpies. Essendon star Zach Merritt now with links to Hawthorn. Socceroo Aziz Bajic is expecting fireworks at tonight's second friendly against Brazil. The defender predicting a strong response from the world's fifth-ranked team after last week's 1-1 draw in Townsville. And now you're up to date on Nova.
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1: We're talking school photos.
2: Yes.
0: The price of school photos, apparently, has gone up by 37%.
2: Well, Natalie, there's a lady in Adelaide who's teeing off because she would buy the family photos taken at the school and she would give one to her mum,
0: yeah,
2: right?
0: Yeah, you give them to the grandparents.
2: And take the individual one, school photo that you always
0: have. You've got to buy the package too, don't you?
2: Yeah.
0: Get the key ring.
2: Oh, yeah. She's saying that the school photos have gone through the roof and it's becoming unaffordable to participate every single year. Her name's
3: That's
2: Eileen.
3: The hike.
2: What do you call a lady with
0: Stop
2: one
0: leg? Stop it,
2: Sean. Less longer than the other.
0: Stop it. I know you're a dad, but let's
2: That's a good one.
0: It's not a good
2: Put
0: one.
2: Put it in the arsenal.
3: You're on
2: Put
3: fire.
2: In the arsenal.
3: I've got some regrets with my school photos. Varying hairstyles and looks that young Joel was attempting to rock.
0: Yeah.
2: Joel, do you remember when it was school photo day that you would go there and you would possibly be in the line and they would hand out combs and stuff to make sure your hair's...
0: I was just going to say, the free comb. I can remember being about 8 and getting the free comb, and I combed my hair so much that in that particular I was just trying to find the photo on my phone. In that particular year, that photo of me, my hair looks different to when it did at any other stage in my life because I combed my hair so much.
2: And the life
0: had a weird little page boy thing going on.
2: It
0: was lovely and shiny. But, you know, because a free comb, of course you're going to use it.
2: But sometimes the teacher or the photography people, they would go, oh, we'll just fix your hair up, and then they'd do something to it.
3: I'd be like, get away.
2: You would.
0: Yes.
2: You would have
0: bitten their hand, Joel.
3: Oh, absolutely. I used to spray my hair so, like, it was like wearing a stack hat. It was an engineering masterpiece, that hair. And I was photo ready, you know, every day of the week.
0: Yeah, that doesn't surprise me. What annoys me is that these days you can get your school photos, like lots of the people that do them, off of retouching. And it's like,
2: No.
0: If I've got a giant pimple on my forehead, that needs to stay there so that when I can look back and go, you need ugly school photos to laugh at in your history. Otherwise, nobody wants to look back at all your school photos and go, oh, she was so beautiful every day.
3: Yeah, I don't want to have peaked in school.
0: Exactly, right?
2: This is reason why, the government's got enough debt at the moment, but if you were going to add a bit more, this would be the reason too, because we can't let kids get away.

0: way with not having those school photos to reflect on and go, look
1: where they look slightly munted.
2: Exactly.
0: Yeah. Well, my parents can't afford it. No, we're paying for this.
1: But the thing is, like, these days, kids' school days are documented by their parents so well. You know, the first day of school and they've got the little chalkboard with the, my teacher's name is and is this and my favourite thing is and I'm this tall. And you go, well, if you're documenting it all anyway, do you need the school photos?
0: Yeah, because they're always so much worse.
1: Because they're done by a professional.
2: Yeah.
1: And you need the class one so you can look back and go later on down the track so Joel can see, I did go to school with Buddy Frank.
0: I was wearing a stack hat.
2: Yeah. What happened to them?
0: 1,000,000%.
1: Look, let's talk school photos. Mm. Did you have some that were particularly bad? Are you a parent and you ordered them and you got them back and went, oh, I just spent all that money and have a look at them. They look like horrible children.
2: Not quite the same. My current passport photo, I don't know. Yeah. It's actually annoying me that it lets me through the e-gate because it's so hideous. I was about double the size.
1: And you're like, oh my God, the machine still thinks I look like this.
2: I know. I don't look like the moon anymore.
0: Oh, that's not nice. That's
1: horrifying.
0: You would never want to take an overseas trip just for that reason, John.
2: No, right. I'm terrified. Yes. I keep trying to use my old passport and I look great. A couple of noses ago.
0: That's very good.
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5: Watch out for that crash near Perth Airport, impacting traffic on Tonkin Highway both ways near Dunreath Drive. Down to single lane northbound, incident response, ambulance and police on site are busy on the approach. Mitchell Freeway southbound, underpass of Burns Beach Road, Whitfords Ave to Reed, then Hutton Street to Powells. North on the Quinano built up Thomas Road, Akatol Road, then crawling Manning Road to Canning Highway. In East Perth, East Parade on the break southbound at the Graham Farmer. North Perth, Charles Street, couple of light changes citybound at Vincent Street. In Claremont, Stirling Highway, queued up citybound at Stirling Road, and in Wilson, Leach Highway, slowing eastbound at Manning Road. Anything else, call 9489 1777. 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

0: It's Nat and Sean on Nova. Great day to head to the Royal Show. If you're there tonight, catch Ross. He'll be hosting the fireworks.
1: We're talking school photos. The cost is getting a bit prohibitive for some parents, and they're saying they're not going to. Some parents are saying they're not going to buy them every year because it's too expensive.
2: No, I totally. Well, I guess everybody understands that point of view. But from our other point of view, is like, no, you've got to have those photos because we all are idiots.
1: Yes,
2: that's a moment in time.
1: It needs to be documented, and as proof of that, we'll put up the photo that Joel just sent us.
3: Which one? I've given you options. One in a dress by choice and one in my school blazer that was like 10 sizes too big.
2: It was.
3: I'm still growing into that.
1: So cute. All right, Jocelyn from Wellard. Good morning.
3: Morning.
4: Hi.
1: Okay, talk to us about the school photos. What happened?
4: Well, last year, because I've got three boys, so paying for photos is expensive.
1: Yes.
3: Yeah.
4: I'd already paid for them and my oldest was sick, but I was like, you know what? I've paid for them. You need to go have a photo.
2: Yeah.
4: Got the photos back. He looks like he's half dead.
3: Yeah. So like my mum.
1: It's like Weekend at Bernie's.
4: Yeah. And he was sick because he came home after he got his photo taken.
1: Yes.
4: And then my youngest had a fall a couple of days before, so he had grazes all over his face.
1: Amazing.
4: So, yeah, that was money well spent.
1: Yeah, that's right. I mean, that's the thing. They make you prepay for them. And as they say, you don't know if they're going to be any good.
2: Well, that's
1: or
2: a good
1: if
2: point.
1: They're going to be.
2: I paid for this. You're going.
1: Yes.
3: Yeah. Like, put some back into work, that camera.
1: My appendix has burst. Get your school uniform on and get to school.
3: I was never allowed a sick day. Like, mum's just like, let's just pop down to the sick bay, which I love because I go down and see the girls. I'm like, hello, ladies.
2: Yeah,
3: me again.
2: Sick bay.
3: Yeah, the sick bay.
1: James is in Dianella. Morning, James.
5: Morning, guys. How are you?
1: Okay, what happened on school photo day?
5: Yeah, so I was actually looking through some photos the other week with the kids and sat down at the dinner table and I've pulled out a kindy photo, which I'd totally forgotten about.
1: Yes.
5: I'd stacked my bike and I'd had four of my front teeth extracted.
1: Amazing.
5: And then they must have done the photos after recess because I've got these two massive wipes of Vegemite handprint across my shirt.
1: See, that's perfect, good. Though. That's a moment in time. And for a 4 or 5 year old, you go, you know, this tracks. This is right.
3: Yeah.
5: Yeah, it was horrendous.
1: Yeah, no,
2: I do
1: beautiful.
2: Love a smiling kid that's missing teeth.
1: I know, right?
2: It's so cute.
1: It's the best.
2: Yeah.
1: Nothing
2: so
1: cuter.
3: And
1: nothing
3: with a bit of Vegemite, so quintessentially Aussie.
1: Yeah, just the big finger marks smeared across the shirt. Perfect. Well done, James. Thank you. Chelsea's in Kinross. Hello.
6: Good morning.
2: Hey, Chelsea.
1: Oh, Chelsea, what happened on school photo day?
6: Well, I have a son this year who's in year 6. You know, like last year of primary school, you want to get a nice photo. I actually had a phone call from his teacher to say, do not buy his photos.
2: Wow. Do not buy his photos? What?
6: Do not get them because he insisted that the face he was pulling is how he has photos at home.
1: Yes.
6: And so he has given himself a double chin and his eyes are like in the back of his head.
1: Amazing.
6: And he said... He said, we are all sitting there trying to encourage him to have a proper photo. And he insisted, no, this is how we do it.
2: This is how we do it at home.
6: So she said, do not buy them. It'll be a waste of your money. And then she said, the worst thing is I can't change his photo. So we can't retake it. So the montage that they do of all his photos that goes up in reception of the school.
1: Yes.
6: Is that one going to be his photo?
1: You committed to it. So
3: that's iconic.
1: Did you take the teacher's advice, or did you go? I know I kind of want to keep this for his 21st. Like, did you
6: look? I haven't bought it yet.
1: Mm.
3: I think you got to get it.
6: The cutoff hasn't gone yet, so I think
1: it's not too late. I reckon you need to get it. Because you need to torment him with this later in life when he's an adult, like at his wedding or something. Because he did it. He wasn't forced to do it. He chose to do it. I think you'd definitely get the photo and haunt him with it for the rest of his life.
6: I might get it and get it printed on his 18th birthday.
1: Perfect. Everyone can get those shirts that have got where you can get the faces on them.
6: Yes.
1: And then everybody can wear them.
6: Yeah.
1: It would be perfect.
6: Yeah.
1: You need to teach him a lesson.
6: Yeah.
3: And if he goes into stand-up comedy, he'll be texting you in many years' time to come frantically going, hey, I've got any photos from me at school. Thank you, Jenny Creasy, for fanging them over to me straight away.
2: Thank you, Jenny.
1: And Joel's photos are up on our Instagram and he is adorable.
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4: 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Watch out for that crash near Perth Airport, Tonkin Highway northbound at Dunreath Drive. Down to single lane, busy on the approach. Breakdown slowing things, Northbridge Tunnel westbound, right lane blocked. On the freeways, Mitchell southbound, busy at Burns Beach Road, Whitford's up to Reed, then Hutton Street to Scarborough Beach Road. North on the Kwinana delays Thomas Road to Ankersall Road, then Manning Road to Canning Highway. The Snooze Flash Sale is on now, with 20 to 50% off an amazing range. Hurry, the Snooze Flash Sale must end Sunday. It's amazing what a little snooze can do. Today's weather, showers increasing 20 degrees. Tomorrow's showers easing 19. Right now it's 14 degrees on Nova 937.
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5: Good morning, it's Mike Humphrey with you. Interest rates could reach a 15-year high today, with the RBA meeting a little later. Experts think we're set for a hike to 4.6%, matching those back in 2011. That's an extra $100 a month on a mortgage of $750,000. Virgin Airlines are being accused of lying after 40 flights were cancelled over the weekend. The carrier blaming bad weather. Insiders say it's dealing with crippling staff shortages, with flight crew overworked and unhappy. Landmarks to be lit up blue across the country as we mark Police Remembrance Day. It honours those who have paid the ultimate sacrifice in the line of duty, with memorial services taking place nationwide. A new study has found people who care for their grandchildren often have a lower risk of dementia. The research is out from the US and was based on 16 years of data. The world's biggest ever rocket has been blasted into orbit for the first time. SpaceX's Starship is 10 metres taller than the Saturn V, which took man to the moon. It splashed back down to Earth near Hawaii after making three laps of the planet, dropping off some Starlink satellites along the way. And following Tone Zanai's sudden cancellation, Peter Volandis is promising a replacement mystery act for Sunday's NRL Grand Final. The rugby boss says fans won't be disappointed.
6: The highlight of the year for rugby league. Watch 11 minutes before the kickoff. There's going to be a big surprise and you'll be entertained.
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5: The Brisbane Lions Premiership party is rolling on, with players attending a fans' celebration event this morning. Meanwhile, the trade period is underway, with Carlton in the box seat to sign GWS defender Lachie Whitfield. Suns forward Ben King is being linked with a move to Hawthorn. Switching code, Panthers star Nathan Cleary has taken to social media to thank fans for their support after breaking his leg during Penrith's NRL preliminary final loss against Newcastle. The general come into the defence of Phoenix Crossland, who's received plenty of hate online. The Knights hooker facing the judiciary tonight after a hip drop tackle landed Cleary in hospital. And now you're up to date on Nova.
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10: 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Happy Tuesday. This is Ross. A tiny bit of rain around today. 20 degrees. I have a royal show. Family passes to go every hour. First slot to go, say around 9:20, 9:30. And Benson Boone in Japan. Blitz for that coming up as well. Let's get to the music at Nova.

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was G Flip at the... I can't say it. I still can't say it. Still hurts. But did an amazing job. Benson Boone in Japan. Blitz to go. 6 minutes from now. At Nova. You

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0: Benson Boone. You and a mate. Japan.
1: My name is Benson Boone.
2: Right, let's time. Fiona in Red Hill, hello, you're in.
3: Yay! Thanks, Ross.
2: And hello, Jane in Kingsley. What do you like about this, the Tokyo part or the Benson part?
4: The Tokyo part is awesome.
2: Benson part's pretty cool as well. You're in for both.
4: Yeah, excellent. Thanks so much.
2: And Tanya in Jandakot, I know you try a lot for this one. Can you give me an estimation how many calls you've made to get in?
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2: I believe you. You're in. Well done.
5: Thank you.
2: And Lisa and Midari in as well. Well done.
5: Thank you.
2: Everyone else, more blitzes to come. 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
27: An earlier breakdown has cleared for Northbridge Tunnel westbound, but traffic remains heavy on approach. Mitchell Freeway southbound is slow. Warwick Road to Reed Highway. Kwinana Freeway northbound is busy. Thomas Road and Leach Highway to Mount Henry Bridge. Graham Farmer Freeway heavy westbound. Northbridge Tunnel also heavy westbound. Tonkin Highway flowing well. Same for Roe Highway. Hassle-free for the CBD and metro area. And roadworks continue again today. Mitchell Freeway northbound entry and exit ramps between Stevens Avenue and Carronup Road. Anything else? 9489 1777. 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Showers increasing today, top of 20. Tomorrow, showers easing and a top of 19 degrees. Right now, 16 degrees on Nova 937.
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2: Morning, this is Ross and Nova. Shower two, not much of a dew today. 20 degrees, Royal Show Family Pass. To go every hour, including before 11, Benson Boone in Japan. How good would that be? Blitz around 10:30, music all day too. Swifty, the brand new one, had a good day yesterday at the MTV Music Awards.

0: It's Harry Styles at Nova. This is Ross. A lot of people going to City Beach not to swim. A whale has washed ashore. He is, I'd say to my kids, he's sleeping. He is sleeping. Sharks are around as well. Still to come, though, Perth Royal Show. Family passes to go every hour. We go again before 11. Next, though, 9 minutes of the noughties and another blitz for Benson Boone in Japan.
1: One more time.
0: Daft Punk, next song at Nova.
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0: 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Japan.
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2: Hello, Tennille in Kwinana. What's going on?
3: I don't know. I just turned on the radio and it said support now, so I've just called.
2: Oh, you'd like to know what you're in for?
3: Yep.
2: Japan. Trip to Japan. You, whoever you want. Flight accommodation, spending money, seeing Benson Boone live. I asked people to call to put them on standby, which, if you choose, you are.
3: Oh, that'd be unreal, yeah.
2: Done. Worked out well. You hear call, call up. Never know what could happen.
3: Yeah, there we go. Thanks for that.
2: And Deborah and Karamar, do you know why you're calling?
4: To...

0: Sean.
1: Sean Romanis has just taken his jumper off. What is this shirt?
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1: Well, it's rags. It's
2: wow. It's rags. It's rags. So it's fashionable.
3: Strip that off.
1: Doesn't appear to be a Rip Curl logo on it, so you haven't got it for free. What's happening? What is happening?
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1: We all like it. 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
2: 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We're hanging out at the Royal Show merch kiosk at the Perth Royal Show right now. 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

0: 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Happy Tuesday. This is Ross. Every hour we're doing this Royal Show. Family passes. 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More to go after 11 and another blitz for Benson Boone in Japan and get to play rippers like this. Snap, Rhythm is a Dancer. Can you pick this one? Of course you can. Up next, Nova.
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23: Good morning. A crash has now been cleared on Charles Street, southbound at Vincent Street, North Perth. So those lanes have now reopened. Looking good on Mitchell Freeway around Osborne Park and through Gwella. Not too bad for Reed Highway through Erindale Road, Balcatta. No holdups for Kwinana Freeway as you head southbound from the city to Mill Point Road and South Terrace. It is slowing for northbound traffic, Mortimer Road to Rowley Road. Looking good on Graham Farmer. No delays now for Roe Highway northbound through Hazelmere. It was quite heavy there just a little earlier around Great Eastern Highway bypass. It's Travel Tuesday at Flight Centre. 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Today in Perth, partly cloudy, showers increasing, top 20 degrees. It's 17 now on Nova 937.
2: Nova. Across Perth. This is Ross. Nova.
0: This is Ross. Hope it was a good long weekend for you. School holidays going on. Royal show. Family passes to go every hour. Again before 12, as well as Benson Boone in Japan. Blitz around 11:30. Musical day as well. Non-stop. Feel good hits. Let's get back to it. Ariana Grande.

0: Ross, lots going on around Perth. I've been saying there's a sleeping whale at City Beach. The Royal Show is on. Family pass to go shortly. The night show, epic. Fireworks, human cannonball. There's freestyle motocross as well. Here's a bit of it from the other night. All right, Hardwired Entertainment are currently doing backflips. At the moment, have a listen. Yeah, it's very loud, but it's very awesome. Listen to this. Would recommend ear protection if you're very close. He's doing a flip. All right, backflip. Very exciting stuff. Obviously, I found it exciting. They're the best series. Go check it out. And as mentioned, family pass to go before 12. Rain dance next, though. Ben Saboon in Japan as well. Blitz in minutes.
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1: 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That's when I knew that your heart was scarring. 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Like, wait, babe, let me

0: 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Japan.
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2: 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What's going on for you?
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2: We are sending people to Japan. Benson Boone there live. You're in.
3: Thank you so much. That's awesome.
2: And Felicity and Henley, Brooke, how's school holidays affecting you?
4: Thankfully.
2: Great. No, enjoy that. My poor wife is getting absolutely hammered with all the kids. Anyway, Japan, Benson Boone, you're in for it.
4: Amazing. Thank you so much.
2: And hello, Pauline Balcata, putting you in as well. Well done.
5: 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Thanks, Ross.
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7: To the shops yesterday just at Woolies and I had a few bags.
8: Which Dockers player had to pay for your shopping this time?
7: I went to the checkout.
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7: Because I had a bigger.
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7: Actually, one time, Joel, a lady came up to me. Well, I'd already moved on to the sushi shop and she pulled me back and said, can you come back to the thing? And I thought I was going back for a photo or something.

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0: Jamie Miller, and over every hour, free family passes, the Perth Royal Show all week as well. 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More show for your dough. 13, 24, 10 right now. Another one after 12. Still to come, Benson Boone in Japan. Blitz on the way. And, oh, the number one ticket holder of the Dockers be hurting as well. Tame Impala in minutes. Can you pick this song coming up in minutes?
1: Just because you've been with someone for a very long time doesn't mean you still know them anymore.
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17: 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A vehicle rollover crash, Marmion Avenue, northbound at Seacrest Drive, Sorrento, causing some delays. Emergency crews are attending there. Reed Highway slow eastbound to Erindale Road. There is a breakdown now. Mitchell Freeway northbound at Reed Highway. Kwinana Freeway slowing up for northbound traffic at Thomas Road to Rowley Road. Looking okay on Graham Farmer Freeway. Anything else, call 9489 1777. 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Today in Perth, partly cloudy, showers increasing, top of 20 degrees. It's 18 now on Nova 937.
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19: G'day there, it's Mike Humphrey with you. It's D-Day for interest rates, with the RBA expected to announce a hike of 0.25%. That'll cost Aussie households about $100 on a loan of $750,000. Treasurer Jim Chalmers shooting down claims government spending is the reason for high inflation.
16: When you see what's happening with global oil prices, when you see what's happening with the re-escalation in the Middle East, obviously, factually, that is one of the big drivers of that inflation that people are having to deal with right now.
19: The federal Greens are searching for their second leader in just 12 months following the resignation of Larissa Waters. She's stepping back for health reasons but will continue to serve as a senator for Queensland. A new report has found four Australian capital cities are among the top 10 least affordable housing markets in the world. Sydney is the second most expensive, just behind Hong Kong. Adelaide ranks fourth globally. Brisbane is in eighth and Melbourne in ninth. The world's biggest ever rocket has been blasted into orbit for the first time. SpaceX's Starship is 10 metres taller than the Saturn V, which took man to the moon. It splashed back down to Earth near Hawaii after making three laps of the planet, dropping off some Starlink satellites along the way. Updating sport, Knights hooker Phoenix Crossland to learn his fate at tonight's NRL judiciary. That's after a hip drop tackle in Sunday's prelim final broke the leg of Panthers star Nathan Cleary. And in the AFL, North Melbourne's hunt for a new coach continues. John Longmire now ruled out, with the horse accepting a new gig at Essendon. And now you're up to date, Don Nova.
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23: This is Ross. School holidays. Hope it's gone all right. Good help. Royal Show. Family passes every hour all week. Another one to go before one. Japan to see Benson Boone live as well. Blitz for that coming up. Music all day. Backstreet Boys straight after. Tame Impala. Dracula. 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

0: Oasis, wrapping up 9 minutes of the 90s at Nova. This is Ross. I do want to recognise the parents. Yes, the kids, but especially the parents on school holidays. I understand your soul. Best of luck. Family passes to the Perth Royal Show to go all week. Another lot to go before one. Japan, Benson Boone, Blitz in minutes. And this guy was at the MTV Music Awards yesterday. Zomba, home wrecker, plays next and over.
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21: 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Good afternoon. A vehicle rollover crash has been cleared now. Marmion Avenue, northbound at Seacrest Drive, Sorrento. We do have a breakdown on Mitchell Freeway, northbound at Reed Highway, Kareen. No major dramas around the CBD. Looks good on Kwinana Freeway as you head southbound to Mill Point Road and through South Terrace. Slowing up for northbound traffic there, Mortimer Road through Rolly Road. Graham Farmer Freeway, no delays. 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Today in Perth, partly cloudy, showers increasing, top 20 degrees. It's 18 now on Nova 937.
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23: It's 1 o'clock here on Nova. I'm Stephen Barlett, host of The Diary of a CEO, and this conversation stayed with me long after it ended.
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24: What we know is that the more you practice being present, the better you get at it. And so how do you do that? If you sit in a meditation, right? And so there's a mode in the brain called default mode, and it's just always busy. It's consuming enormous amounts of energy in the brain. It's going to say, oh, my back hurts a little bit. I'm kind of thirsty. How long is this going to go? I really don't want to do this. Oh, I'm starting to get a little frustrated. I want to lay down. You know, all of this stuff comes up. And then people have the belief and they say, I can't meditate. That's their conclusion from the experience. That's their, I'm not a good meditator. That's their affirmation. That's their belief, right? From that experience. But if you say to a person, listen, that's normal. Being in the present moment is being comfortable in the unknown.
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25: Nice to be with you. Hope your Tuesday afternoon is going well while I sort out the fresh hits and throwbacks you love. Speaking of throwbacks, massive one that just goes off at weddings. I think it's because it's like a millennial soundtrack. Natasha Bedingfield, Unwritten. That is coming up after Bruno Mars.

0: 7 Perth. Thanks for listening. Hope you're good this Tuesday with Aaron Rich. Some showers around today and a top of 20. Getting the phones open shortly so you can be seeing Benson Boone live in Japan. The number to have ready is 13-24-10. Hey, also coming up, Alex Warren, who's been in the country the last few weeks. He was incredible live. I got Fever Dream in minutes. Love music.
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0: Styles on Nova. Gosh, that song still gives me the chills every time I hear it. Sign of the Times. His first solo single here at Nova for your Tuesday afternoon with Aaron Rich.
1: Ladies and gentlemen,
2: Benson Boone. You and a mate. Japan.
1: My name is Benson Boone.
0: Let's go. Phones are open on 13 24 10. They get on standby to see Benson Boone in Japan. I'm popping you on that all-important standby list. Debbie!
3: Oh my God, this
0: is you. Sarah, you're on standby too.
4: Thank you.
0: What about you, Carly? You want to win?
5: I would love to.
0: Let's get you on standby!
5: Awesome. Thank you.
0: Easy as that. I'll get the phones open up again after two for you to win. Hey, next, brand new music from Taylor Swift. The music video, it's almost like a movie starring Dakota Johnson, Colin Farrell. It is incredible. It's Patient Zero, and you're hearing it next.
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10: 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Turn it up.

0: Olivia Dean on Nova. You've either got a ticket to see her live next month or you're looking, and good luck. Sold out shows. She is going to be amazing live. Hello. You got Aaron Rich in. Hope you're having a wonderful Tuesday afternoon as we come up to 2 o'clock. I've got more of your favorite fresh hits and throwbacks. More Grabs version of Milky, Just the Way You Are. I'm giving that a spin next.
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1: 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Got a crash report at Morley Drive, Yokine. Emergency works are complete now. Wanneroo Road, northbound after Reed Highway. Hammersley, Mitchell Freeway is looking pretty good through Osborne Park. Kwinana Freeway slowing up northbound. Thomas Road to Rowley Road and slowing southbound Middle Point Road to South Terrace. Anything else, call 9489-1777. Woolworths Nedlands is opening on Wednesday, 30th September. Discover the best of their in-season fruit and veg and all your everyday essentials. 80 Stirling Highway, Nedlands. Today in Perth, continuing partly cloudy with a shower or two and a top 20 degrees. It's 17 degrees now on Nova 937.
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3: With the GPM headlines, good afternoon, I'm Michelle Stevenson. Tech giants OpenAI and Anthropic have been called to appear before a hearing into the Medicare data breach. The Senate hearing has been scheduled for this Thursday to probe the incident which saw an OpenAI agent access several government websites. The company has since apologised to Aussies for the hack. Well, Greens MPs are set to elect a new federal leader at a two-day retreat in Sydney this week after Larissa Ward has announced she's stepping down. No word yet on who'll take her place, but Senators Maureen Faruqi, David Shoebridge, Sarah Hanson-Young and Nick McKim appear to be front runners. Some economists claim Australia's legal tobacco market is at risk of being wiped out. The final budget outcome shows total revenue from the tobacco excise was much lower than forecast in the May budget. Eight major beauty retailers, including Mecca and Sephora, have been ordered to stop supplying 12 products containing plastic microbeads. And Katy Perry is set to ring in the new year in Dubai with the singer headlining a gala dinner. She'll perform all her greatest hits at Atlantis The Palm, with tickets starting at around $3,500. And you're up to date on Nova.
4: Lingering. 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
5: Hope you're having a good Tuesday afternoon. Thank you for listening to Nova. She won herself a few VMAs yesterday. I didn't know this. She's directed a lot of music videos. In other words, these music videos are movies now because of Taylor Swift. She's coming up after Milky.

0: Taylor Swift on Nova got herself 3 VMAs at the MTV VMA Awards yesterday, and she's in the Artist Director's Honours as well, which I didn't know this, but she has directed a lot of her own music videos. In fact, she's making music videos great again. They're really not music videos, they're movies. Thanks to Taylor Swift. Hello, it's Aaron Rich. Continuing with your favourite fresh hits and throwbacks, Yenna Spyro, get used to hearing her name. She's a talent. Great Expectation, that one coming up, and a Lady Gaga throwback too.
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0: Teddy Swins with Mr. Know It All. You're listening to Nova. This is Aaron Rich.
1: Ladies and gentlemen,
2: Benson Boone. You and a mate. Japan.
1: My name is Benson Boone.
0: Phones are open on 13 24 10 to win this trip of a lifetime. Get on standby to jet off to Japan. Have you been to Japan before, Mary?
3: Not at all. I've never even been to a concert, so this will be a first for everything.
0: Imagine your first concert being in Japan with Benson Boone. Wow.
3: I know.
0: Well, let's make this happen for you. I'm popping you on standby. Good luck, Mary.
3: Thank you. Thank you so much.
0: Amy, I got you on standby. Good luck. I'll get the phones open up again after three. Keep Nova on. And for superstar Ella Langley, we're choosing Texas next.
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0: See the glow sticks. Fresh hits and throwbacks on Nova. Big throwback from LSDJ. Hello, this is Aaron Rich. Hope you're good on this Tuesday afternoon as we come up to the 3 o'clock news. More chances to see Benson Boone live in Japan. That coming up before 3:30. And next, the artist who celebrates with a cheeseburger. Big show, wins a couple of Grammys. They're rocking up to a place like Grilled and downing all the cheeseburgers. Good on them. That's how I should celebrate as well. Olivia Rodrigo is who I'm talking about. She's on next.
1: Sean Romanis has just taken his jumper off. What is this shirt?
2: Well, first of all, Natalie didn't like my jacket this morning.
1: Well, it's rags. It's rags.
2: So it's fashionable. Strip that off.
1: Doesn't appear to be a Rip Curl logo on it, so you haven't got it for free. What is happening?
2: I like it.
1: We all like it. That's why we're so surprised.
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1: I don't know what's happening here.
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27: Hey, it's Julia. Checking your roads, and we've had a breakdown in Mandokala. Quinana Freeway northbound at Anketell Road. The left emergency lane has been closed. Traffic is heavy on the approach. Otherwise, keep in mind today the Perth Royal Show is on at Claremont Showgrounds, so expect extra foot traffic around the area. Just be extra cautious there. Anything else, call 948-9177. These school holidays at SciTech, one super ticket is all you need. One ticket, everything included. 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Perth's weather, a high chance of showers this evening, dropping down to 12 degrees overnight. Tomorrow, showers easing with a top of 19. Right now, it's 18 degrees on Nova 937.
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30: Hello, I'm Michelle Stevenson. Well, as expected, the Reserve Bank has moved on interest rates. They're up 25 basis points, putting the new official cash rate at 4.6%. That's a 15-year high. Senior Liberal MP Julian Lisa says Labor must urgently tighten its belt, with inflation being the key driver.
31: People know that Jim Chalmers is the treasurer for the Dog Ate My Homework. I mean, it's always someone else's fault, according to him. But under him, government spending has increased by 2.5%.
30: While monthly mortgage repayments will now increase by around $100 on the average $750,000 home loan. Tech giant OpenAI has issued a formal apology after a rogue bot accessed Medicare data. The company has delayed the release of its next generation AI model over safety concerns while it works to strengthen cyber safeguards. Senior execs will fly to Sydney to face a federal parliamentary inquiry into the incident. Well, the PM has offered his well wishes for outgoing Greens leader Larissa Waters. Senator Waters is taking leave from the upper house to manage a kidney condition. Aussie workers are increasingly choosing to stay in their job. According to new research, data from the Australian HR Institute found average employee turnover in the September quarter was close to historic lows at 13.4%. And Jacob Elordi isn't feeling too euphoric about these paps. The Aussie star once again snapping at them as he and girlfriend Kendall Jenner made their way through the streets of Paris during Fashion Week. Now, Lizzie, what's happening on Nine News tonight?
32: 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Tonight in Nine News Perth at 6, interest rates at a 15-year high. Effie's three tips to ease today's hike pain.
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32: 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The whale carcass still on the sand at City Beach. And why Mecca and Sephora are in the spotlight. Nine News, your news tonight at 6 on 9 and 9 Now.
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1: Ladies and gentlemen,
2: 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You and a mate. Japan.
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0: Life-changing experiences live here at Nova. Phones are open so you can see Benson Boone live in Japan. I popped your name on that all-important standby list. Good luck, Liz.
3: Yeah, amazing. Woo! Thank you.
0: Sammy, you're keen to win?
4: I'd love to go to Japan, but Benson Boone is a great entertainer.
0: He is, isn't he? He's so good live. That's why you're on standby to see him in Japan.
4: Oh, fantastic. Thank you so much.
0: Good luck. My friends Mitch Cherry and Sam Frost are in for Fitzy Whipper and Kate this weekend, driving you home from 4. They'll get the phones open up again so you can see Benson Boone.

0: Sasha plays on Nova Tuesday afternoon with Aaron Rich. Hey, thanks for choosing Nova. Hope you're good. Your favourite fresh hits and throwbacks are on the other side of this with country star Ella Langley breaking the records. 23 weeks at number one with Jews in Texas in the US. Her New Year's called Be Her, Just As Good. It plays in minutes.
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7: Hey, it's Julia. Checking your roads, and we've had a breakdown in Mandokala. Banana Freeway northbound at Anketel Road. The left emergency lane has been closed. Traffic is heavy on the approach. Otherwise, keep in mind today the Perth Royal Show is on at Claremont Showgrounds, so expect extra foot traffic around the area. Just be extra cautious there. Anything else, call 948-9177. These school holidays at SciTech, one super ticket is all you need. 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Perth's weather, a high chance of showers this evening, dropping down to 12 degrees overnight. Tomorrow, showers easing with a top of 19. Right now, it's 18 degrees on Nova 937.
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listening to Nova. This is Aaron Rich, biggest artist this year. Somba coming up with Home Record before 4 o'clock. And he's touring next year alongside plenty of artists over the next 6 to 12 months. In fact, one of them very, very soon before year's end. You could say he's probably a Nova fave. He's definitely a fave of yours. You love this guy. I love this guy. He sends chills through your body. Just picture yourself. You're at his concert. You've been waiting for him to come on stage. You've been talking amongst your friends. And then that moment is about to start. It's like seconds. The lights go down. It's about to start. Who's the artist that's going to make you lose your mind? What's the song? I reckon it's this one. Am I right? Or am I right? Harry Styles.

0: Zomba Homewrecker. You're listening to Nova Tuesday afternoon. Fitzy Whipper and Kate are back next week. Filling in are my friends Mitch Turi, Sam Frost. In the hot seat, straight after your 4 o'clock news. And want to see Benson Boone live in Japan? They're going to get you on that all-important standby list next. Have a wonderful afternoon. 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
24: Perth Traffic. Nova 937.
25: Hey, it's Julia. We've had a crash in Midland. Great Eastern Highway eastbound at Mathura Street. The left lane is blocked and traffic is heavy on the approach. Otherwise, your freeways are looking chock-a-block. Patience will be needed there. And in the metro area, seeing brake lights, Orong Road eastbound at Great Eastern Highway in Rivervale and in Scarborough, West Coast Highway northbound at Brighton Road. Through the CBD, though, nothing out of the ordinary to slow you down. Anything else, call 948-9177. 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Perth's weather, a high chance of showers dropping down to 12 degrees overnight. Right now it's 18 degrees on Nova 937.
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26: It's just gone 4 o'clock. Good afternoon. I'm Michelle Stevenson. Interest rates have hit a 15-year high, with the Reserve Bank adding an extra 25 basis points to the figure. The official cash rate now sits at 4.6%. Treasurer Jim Chalmers again squarely putting the focus on the war in the Middle East.
27: I do understand that a lot of Australians are doing it tough, and this decision today from the Reserve Bank will make things tougher for a lot of people. And Australians were already paying a very hefty price for decisions taken about this prolonged war in the Middle East, and today that price got a bit steeper.
26: The PM has welcomed OpenAI's engagement with the federal government after rogue software accessed government websites. The tech giant has apologised for the incident, which happened in June, but the government was only told about it last week. OpenAI will delay the release of its next-gen model while the company strengthens cyber defences. Greens Senator Sarah Hanson-Young is the first MP to put her hand up to become the next leader of the federal party. It's after Larissa Waters announced her resignation from the top job, citing worsening health issues. The minor party is gearing up to descend on a Sydney retreat this week to pick their third leader in less than 2 years. Well, Sydney is ranked the second least affordable major housing market in the world, just behind Hong Kong, according to a new report. And it wasn't the only Australian housing city costing a lot. Adelaide ranks fourth globally, Brisbane is eighth, and Melbourne comes in at ninth. And Ray is still on the search for her husband, finally shutting down those rumours that she and Michael B. Jordan are an item. Now, the pair were spotted at an amusement park outing just last month, but the singer says they're just friends, confirming they are actually working on a project together. Now, let's see what's happening on Nine News.
28: 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Effie's three tips to ease today's hike pain.
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28: 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The whale carcass still on the sand at City Beach. And why Macca and Sephora are in the spotlight. Nine News, your news tonight at 6 on 9 and 9 Now.
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2: Hello, Tuesday afternoon. It's Mitch, Drury, Sam Frost. G'day, Sammy.
4: Oh, hi. It's so nice to be here again.
2: Great to have you here. Michelle, can you see what's in Sam's hand again?
6: Is it the evil truckie dust?
4: It is, and it's nice and strong. I've dipped in a few teddy bear biscuits into my coffee, so, you know, I'm off to a flying start.
2: Yeah, we learnt yesterday that Sam drinks truckie dust, which is instant coffee. And how is it three scoops, but you are a reformed four scooper, Sam?
4: That's right. And you actually remember that. That's crazy. Mitch made my coffee, like, I think, how long ago must it have been? Like 12 years ago.
2: When did you do The Bachelor?
4: 2014.
2: Yeah, and I started on radio in 2015, and my first job, get this, was Mitch, the coffee rhyme. There's a rhyme in there. And I was the barista, and Sam came in for The Bachelor, and I would have been 19, and I made her a coffee, and I remember that her team said, oh, Sam wants a coffee, and I said, I'll make her a cappuccino, and they said, no, she's five scoops of instant Ricona coffee.
4: You have put mayo on that story. You've put mayo on that story. It's four scoops.
2: Yeah, okay.
4: And I think I had like three sugars back in the day, but I don't have sugars anymore, okay, guys? So I'm getting there.
2: Yeah, you're reformed. I remember that, and you sculled the whole thing before you went on air. Do you remember?
4: It sounds like something I would do. I don't remember that. That's amazing. You have an amazing memory. You're probably like, this chick's insane.
2: No, I'm just normal. You just drink so much coffee, your brain's fried.
4: I know, that's true, actually.
2: It's National Coffee Day today.
6: I know, I'm so excited. I love a good coffee.
2: Yeah, I'm an almond cap.
6: I am definitely Eastern Suburbs Sydney. Cold brew, thank you very much.
2: Oh, Michelle.
4: Ooh, me scoozy.
2: So do you drink a frothy coffee, Sam, or no?
4: I will, but look, you know, if I'm going to a friend's house, whatever, I bring a little takeaway container of instant coffee because I just don't trust. Like, they offer pods, they offer this, that. No, thank you. Yeah. You know? I'm easy to please.
6: Yes. You just pop the Macona out and say, I'm here, guys. It's okay.
4: Yes.
2: You know, they say put a scoop of Macona in a chocolate cake, it takes it to the next level.
6: Oh.
2: Yeah.
6: Okay. Oh, yes. I'm going to try that.
2: Quickly becoming ABC Radio. Sorry. Look, interest rates have risen. We're all a little depressed.
6: We're so sad about it.
2: So we need some fun stuff. That's tragic, Michelle.
6: It's so sad.
2: It's like the last thing we all needed.
6: Yeah, I will break it down a little for you later.
2: Amazing. All right, this show, Sam and I are going to send you to Japan. Ooh. See this guy, Benson Boone. Once again, he is in the country. So, Benson, if you're listening, the studio doors are open. Will you backflip your way in? Sam will take him.
4: Yes, absolutely. Come in.
2: Actually, you know what? With that interest rate news, I know we had it scheduled for later in the show. I don't care. Let's open the lines. Let's get someone on the standby list to start.
4: Yes, that is such a good idea. Let's give away some things. Are we allowed to do that?
2: Yeah, let's screw it. Let's give away. We have other stuff too. You know what? All show, Sam and I will just make you feel better with the interest rate news. We'll give you free stuff. Let's start with Benson Boone.

0: to get the song right. Then I get the time wrong. I was just shocked by Sean Paul. I'm enjoying it, Sean Paul, in so long, and I'm loving it.
1: I know. Everyone was busting out some moves. Some producers were dancing. That's what we like to see.
0: I know we were. Welcome to Nova. It's Mitch Turi and Sam Frost in for Fitzy, Whipper and Kate. They are back next week. In the meantime, we are looking after you.
2: Ladies and gentlemen.
3: Benson Boone. You and a mate. Japan.
2: My name is Benson Boone.
0: All right, let's get someone on the standby list, Sam Frost. Benson Boone bringing his Wanted Man tour to Australia this November. Tickets are on sale now. For details, frontiertouring.com. He is here. He's already done Wollongong, south coast of New South Wales. I mean, by that metric, he might be in Wagga Wagga next.
1: How exciting. But these people get to go to Japan. Are you kidding? That's so exciting.
0: I know. Flights and accommodation for you and a bestie. Plus, what we're even adding is some spending money. So we'll give you some cash.
1: Jeez, that would be nice. All right, can we let's talk to someone. Let's talk to Danielle. Hello.
0: Hi, Danielle.
4: Oh my god, hi guys.
0: Hi.
4: How are you so far?
0: You're on the standby list. Congrats.
4: Oh, thank you.
0: Tell us your favorite song. Do you have one?
4: Beautiful Things.
1: Yeah. Of course.
4: I couldn't say it earlier. I was so nervous.
1: Oh, darling. How exciting.
4: Yeah.
0: Have you been to Japan before, Danielle?
4: No, it is on my bucket list. Oh. So my son would be like over the moon if I could take him to Japan.
0: Oh, good. Well, we hope it's you. I think, Sam, do another one because it's interest rates. Everyone's sad from interest rates, so just pick
1: someone
0: else.
1: Everyone is sad. All right, let's go to Laura. Hi, Laura.
5: Hi, Sam. How are you?
1: I'm great, thank you.
5: Did I say the wrong name? I'm so sorry. I thought it was you.
1: No, that is my name.
0: No, it's Sam.
1: That's my name. Yeah. My name's Sam.
5: I'm so excited.
0: I'm chopped here, but that's all good. No, that's fine.
5: Hey, don't worry. Okay. Oh my god, I'm so sorry. I'm so nervous.
0: No, don't be nervous. I mean, I press the buttons and I put your name on the list, but that's all good.
5: Okay. I watched Kim Addition on American Idol when Katy Perry said she loved him. He was going to be a heartbreaker.
0: Yes.
5: And I still remember it going, yep, he's going to be great. Electric Blue. Japan. I've ventured on the Nova player.
0: God, you're good. This is Electric Blue. I love this song.
5: So do I.
0: All right, legend. Laura, you're on the standby list. Congrats.
5: Thank you. Congratulations.
0: You too. You're fun. God, she's good. Look at her.
1: Yes. Jeez.
0: Sam Frost getting top billing, huh? Hello, Sam.
1: Yay. That's it. Come in for a day and there you go.
0: That's great. You deserve it.
1: I'm happy with that.
0: Me too. All right. Congratulations, Laura, Danielle. Listen, next on the show, Sam, I mean, you've only been here for a day. This is your second day. But you've got a conspiracy theory for us.
1: Mate, I have the best conspiracy theories. You know, if anyone hangs out with me for about 30 seconds, they quickly find out I wear a tinfoil hat 24/7.
0: Yeah.
1: Okay? And I've got the best conspiracy theory for you.
0: Is it better than, like, you know, everyone says that Avril Lavigne's secretly dead and the person performing as Avril right now is actually a body double?
1: Well, obviously Hollywood cloning is a thing, but that's I don't know specifically about Avril Lavigne.
0: Obviously.
1: Obviously.
0: What about Paul McCartney from the Beatles is actually dead and the person is a body double? Sorry, they're all kind of very body double-y.
1: I told you because Hollywood cloning's a thing. I'm telling you this. Well, it's very on par with my next conspiracy, but you're going to have to wait.
0: All
1: it's
0: right.
1: So good. You're going to love it.
0: All right. Get me some Glad alfoil and we'll make a little hat for Sam and I. We'll do it next.
3: Nova, driving you home. Sean
6: Romanis has just taken his jumper off.
7: What is this shirt?
8: Well, first of all, Natalie didn't like my jacket this morning.
7: Well, it's rags. It's torn.
8: It's rags. So it's fashionable.
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7: We all like it. 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
10: 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We've had a crash in Kalakabadi, Tonka Highway northbound after Hepburn Avenue. The left emergency lane is blocked. On the plus side, an earlier crash in Midland has just been cleared away from Great Eastern Highway eastbound at Mathura Street, but traffic's taking a while to recover there. 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Perth's weather dropping down to 12 degrees overnight. Right now, it's 18 degrees on Nova 937.
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0: it is, new music from Taylor Swift. You either love it or you hate it. It's Cleveland on Nova. Driving you home, Mitch Turi, Sam Frost, 4:25 in the afternoon. And Sam Frost has a baking dish on her head.
1: I've got my tinfoil hat on, mate. I walk around with the tinfoil hat 24/7 mentally, you know, a mental one.
0: Right.
1: Because I'm a huge conspiracy theorist.
0: Yeah.
1: Love it.
0: Yeah. Okay, hold on. Let me. Does this make you feel more?
1: Oh, I feel so at home.
0: Mm.
1: Oh, this is nice. Okay, so.
0: You look like an idiot. Sorry. Can we? I can't take you seriously. We're going to put this on the Nova socials, but you are wearing a genuine baking dish.
1: Yes, our producer got it for me and it felt right.
0: Oh, you didn't bring it with you? You don't
1: have
0: it.
1: I thought I shouldn't bring it in today. It's at home. Okay, so do you know what me and my friends are doing? We're doing it in a couple of weeks' time. We're having a conspiracy theory party. So we're all going to gather around, put together a PowerPoint presentation of a conspiracy theory and pitch it to the people and basically convince them that this is legit.
0: Mm, I actually think that's a good idea. That's friendship. That's fun.
1: It is. Doesn't it sound so
0: who's
1: fun?
0: Going? Just a bunch of girlfriends?
1: Just a bunch of girlfriends. We'll probably have a glass of wine, some dessert, and go nuts.
0: And are we going light? Like, are we doing, like, you know, Leah Michelle from Glee doesn't know how to read? Like, that's the conspiracy. Or are you going big?
1: We're going, like, okay, so pigeons are obviously spies, right? They're not real birds.
0: Sorry, I love that you say that as a fact, as if there's no discussion to be had.
1: You know, actors are astronauts. You know what I'm saying?
0: No, what? So, I've never... Why are actors astronauts?
1: Have they gone to space? We don't know.
0: Yeah, okay.
1: Where are the satellites?
0: Do you think the moon landing happened?
1: Oh, come on. That's child's play. We don't waste our time with that.
0: Child's play. Okay, all right. So what do you have for me? Hit me with a big one.
1: Okay, so this is the one that I'm thinking of pitching to the girl. So I'm going to run it by you.
0: Yeah.
1: Sam Smith and Adele are the same person. Okay, let me give you the facts before you.
0: You don't have to hear me out. I'm hearing you. Mate, you're selling me. You go, Lotto, let me hear you out.
1: Okay.
0: Your story.
1: Okay. Sam Smith and Adele, firstly, they look exactly the same.
0: Right.
1: Let's just start off.
0: I don't know if we could say that, mate, but all right.
1: Look at their bone structure. They're beautiful people.
0: Okay, so there's a photo up here in the studio where you guys are switching back and forth. First of all, poor Adele. Hope she's not listening on the Nova Player app out of, you know.
1: I mean, I have heard that this is her favourite time to listen to Nova.
0: Right.
1: They've got the same bone structure, same nose, right? And then when Adele's touring, Sam's not touring. When Sam's touring, she's not. They've never been pictured together despite being, you know, doing the same sort of thing. They both sing quite similarly. Similarly,
0: really?
1: I can't even talk. And I've got one more thing.
0: Yeah.
1: And this is a bit, I'm not sure if you're allowed to say this, but, you know, I've got a microphone, so I'm going to say it anyway.
0: Oh, God.
1: And
0: what is up to
1: they
0: you?
1: Both slimmed down at the same time.
0: Interesting.
1: Is that okay to say?
0: Yeah, of course you can say that. Yeah. At least you don't say it the other way around.
1: No. And they're both beautiful. Like, I'm not trolling. I'm not saying this is a bad thing. They're both incredible singers. They look delicious and so lovely, but they're the same person. That's why.
0: I think you might be onto something. We have here, apparently, you've NCIS, when they get, like, the goth girl to go and run some science stuff and she types on the computer and she gets some DNA and she gets all the stats. You've had the goth guy work at Nova and I've got audio here. It says confidential Sam audio. What's this?
1: This is so if you slow down Adele, she sounds exactly the same as Sam Smith.
0: If you slow her down, okay. All right. Mm-hmm.

0: Okay, wait, yep, back up.
1: That's Adele.
0: Okay. I'm. You know what?
2: It's the same person and vice versa. If you got a Sam Smith song and like speed it up or do something fancy, it sounds like Adele.
0: That's Sam. You know what? I'm gonna go to a break because I don't want to be accused of being. I don't want to agree with you. But you make some good points, Sam Frost.
2: Thank you.
0: You make some great points. All right, stand by next. There is an Aussie grandma going viral for all the wrong reasons. I'll tell you about it after Tate Nova.

0: Mitch Jury and Sam Frost driving you home. In for Fitzy, Whipper and Kate, the guys are back next week. 13, 24, 10, do you have a grandparent that's doing some cool things? Because this grandma in Scotland, Sam, has been crowned today the world's oldest female Fortnite streamer by Guinness World Records.
1: What?
0: Yeah.
1: Fortnite, like the video game that my nerdy brothers play.
0: Okay, thank you very much. I'll have you know, cool, sexy people can play Fortnite too. Thank you very much. It's radio, but my hand be raised. I be gaming and I can be handsome and, you know, have a good partner and a good job and play Fortnite. It's, you know, a lot of, sorry, I'm really getting on my bandwagon, a lot of very intelligent people game because it's a distraction from the big world.
1: Oh, look, you know, you can say whatever you need to say to get you to sleep at night. You know what I mean?
0: I sleep just fine.
1: Are you doing it in a basement?
0: In a basement. My pants are on and I game on the couch.
1: like a normal person. Thank you.
0: Like a normal person, like a normal 78-year-old woman from Scotland. Kath Bowie. So she's 78. She's known by her online username Grumpy Gran 1948. Love that. She started playing the game in 2017 after she was introduced to it by her grandson, who was 17 at the time. 9 years later, she now plays to an audience of 24,000 followers every single night. She's a streamer.
1: What? That's amazing. Mate, you make good money doing that too, don't you?
0: Apparently you can make a crap ton of cash on Twitch or YouTube and yes. The amount of money they make. She loves it though. Like she's in love with gaming.
2: Gaming is just my life. It is fantastic. It gives me a challenge to do and I play it every day.
1: Oh, gaming? Well, if you're a granny, like I guess, what else are you going to do?
0: In the middle of Scotland. Maybe babysit your kids, your grandkids, maybe make cake or banana bread. I don't know, warm up a bottle of milk or a hot water bottle. That's what my dad,
1: you
0: know,
1: my
0: grandparents, my granddad, when he was alive, he got Australia's first hair transplant.
1: What?
0: Isn't that cool? There you go. Take that, Robert Turi. Yep, he got the very first and it looked terrible. So he had to go back and get it done 30 years later. It was really bad.
1: You know, it's amazing because you've always got to have one person to go first, don't you?
0: Yeah, it was him. Yeah, he was so vain that he got, and it was like back in the day they could only do like 20 hairs, so it actually made him look far worse. Mm. Looked like a vulture. And then my nan, my Oma, right, she, bless her, she was Miss New Holland. So, you know, Miss Universe competition.
1: Yes.
0: Yeah, so my Oma back in like 1940 was the face of Holland, like before it was the Netherlands. And she was a model and she was gorgeous. Then she emigrated to Australia and she is still gorgeous. But when she applied to move into a nursing home, she got approved. And then after about 6 months, she calls us crying. They held like a probus meeting, a little strata meeting with all the oldies. And they had declared that she was dressing too provocatively and they kicked her out of the retirement home at 75 years old.
1: She sounds like an absolute hoot.
0: Oh, she's incredible. She still shops at Super 8 to this day. Yeah, you know Sofa Dofa flogging those tank tops on TikTok? My Oma is still buying them.
1: What a hottie. I'm obsessed with her.
0: Yeah, she's got memberships on White Fox and she buys the cutest. She wears boob tubes. She looks gorgeous, but the men can't handle it at the retirement homes.
1: Of course they can't. Apparently in the retirement homes, they've got the highest bang, you know?
0: What? Excuse me. Bless you. You sneeze into the microphone. They got the what, mate? You can say it. It's all right.
1: No, I know people are driving with their children in the car. You know.
0: The highest rates if they get it on. There's not much else to do.
1: They get it on. They get a bit hot and steamy.
0: Yeah,
1: so if they've got your Oma walking around in a boob tube, they wouldn't be able to help themselves.
0: No, you're right. You're right. 13, 24, 10. What does your grandma do? Your grandpa do? Like, how epic are your grandparents? What are they pulling out? Are they on Fortnite or are they on only...
1: only fans.
0: Only grands. Yeah,
1: oh, my
0: baby.
1: Gosh.
0: Yeah. Driving you home.

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3: 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We've had a crash in Kalakabadi, Tonkin Highway northbound after Hepburn Avenue. The left emergency lane is blocked. On the plus side, an earlier crash in Midland has just been cleared away from Great Eastern Highway eastbound at Mathura Street, but traffic's taking a while to recover there. 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Perth's weather dropping down to 12 degrees overnight. Right now, it's 18 degrees on Nova 937.
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0: Miley Cyrus, Bass Persuades, 10 to 5. Tuesday afternoon, it's Mitch Turi, it is Sam Frost, a Scottish grandma in the news today because she's been crowned the world's oldest female Fortnite streamer by Guinness World Records. She is 78 years old, Sam.
1: That's incredible. What a legend.
0: I think it's great. We got a photo of her here. She's got the headset and everything. Imagine playing a game, right, on Fortnite, and then turning on your webcam and seeing that you're playing against a 78-year-old in Scotland. You'd feel bad. I'd play worse.
1: Imagine if you'd, like, hurled out some insults and then you turn on the camera and it's just the cutest person you've ever seen in your life with the headphones on.
0: She's wearing a little blouse. She looks like, you know when Homer Simpson gets really fat and buys that movie? No offense, Kat Bowie. Sorry, that was rude. I don't mean that. But
1: that is a very funny visual, and that's hilarious because that's what she looks like.
0: Listen to her voice.
2: Gaming is just my life. It is fantastic. It gives me a challenge to do, and I play it every day.
0: 13, 24, 10. How badass is your grandma? Or your granddad? Like, we'll take either, right? Yeah.
1: Anything, do you know, just a relative, let's just say that.
0: Yeah, I agree. We're really broadening it out. Sam's like, call, talk interest rates or the weather.
1: Why don't you just call for a chat, you know?
0: We've got some free stuff. We'll give out a pair of Sennheiser Momentum 5 headphones. Diana in Bentley, guess what? You're getting the headphones just for calling us. Congratulations.
3: Oh, my God, amazing. Thank you.
0: You're fine.
1: That's fun. Oh, I like making your day. And do you have like a badass grandmother?
3: No, it's not a grandmother. It's my godmother, but she's as old as a grandmother.
0: Yeah, she'd love to hear that.
1: Yeah.
3: Oh, no, she's listening now. Energetic. So what happened was for her 80th birthday, she flew up to the Gold Coast with her family. Mm-hmm. I wasn't there. And she actually went bungee jumping. she bungee jumped, and I just thought, are you serious? And then the guys who run the company, I don't know, the bungee jumping company, they were so impressed that they've never had somebody so old jump. They actually gave her a refund and they let her jump again. And she actually jumped again.
1: A legend. That's incredible. I wouldn't even bungee jump, let alone your godmother for her 80th birthday. Yes. I'd be worried her bones were going to fall off.
0: My jaw is on the floor. I'd worry that, the skin would all slide off her bones.
1: She'd be like a massive elastic.
0: Yeah, or she'd be like a sugar glider and the skin under the arms would just fly off into the next state. That's incredible. So many people are calling this. People have empowered grandparents. Chanel, what's your story? Who's your cool, badass grandma, grandpa?
4: Hey, guys.
0: Hello.
4: My grandma is 79, about to turn 80, and she drives the huge trucks in the mines and just took my mum skydiving for her 50th birthday.
0: Incredible scene.
1: What a superstar. See, that is cool.
0: What's with these old grannies and jumping off things? Do you think you get to that end of your life and you go, listen, I've made it this far, I'll roll the dice?
1: 100%. Because you're going like, what could go wrong? I die, so what? I'm going to do that in my sleep, maybe tomorrow.
5: Driving you home. 15 million in the Oz Lotto jackpot this Tuesday. Hooray for the lottery!
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8: Nathan, Nat and Sean.
9: I rushed to the shops yesterday just at Woolies and I had a few bags.
10: Which Dockers player had to pay for your shopping this time?
9: I went to the checkout.
10: Yes.
9: Because I had
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9: a bigger.
10: Because you've forgotten to pay a couple of times.
9: Yeah, I have.
10: Yeah.
9: Just people paid for me.
10: Oh, right.
9: Actually, one time, Joel, a lady came up to me. 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And I thought I was going back for a photo or something.
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33: Hey, it's Julia. We're still working on a crash in Kalakabadi, Tonkin Highway northbound after Hepburn Avenue. The left emergency lane is blocked, but traffic's still moving slowly on the approach. On the plus side, though, towing services are now on site, so hopefully it shouldn't be too much longer. Otherwise, we're seeing brake lights. Reed Highway both directions at Erindale Road in Hammersley and in Scarborough, West Coast Highway northbound at Brighton Road. Anything else, call 948 91777. 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Perth's weather dropping down to 12 degrees overnight. Right now it's 18 degrees on Nova 937.
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3: It's 5 p.m. Good afternoon, I'm Michelle Stevenson. Homeowners have been dealt a blow with the Reserve Bank Board unanimously deciding to increase the official interest rate to its highest level in 15 years. The cash rate is up 25 basis points and now sits at 4.6%. The rise means homeowners will need to find another $100 a month to service the average mortgage. RBA Governor Michelle Bullock says rates will continue to rise until inflation comes down.
4: Now, I know this decision is difficult for households with a mortgage and businesses with loans, but high inflation hurts all Australians, especially the most vulnerable. Every household has seen how the price of everything has gone up in recent years. Pay packets don't go as far as they used to, and that's why we need to stop this high inflation.
3: OpenAI has apologised after one of its bots breached four government websites, including Medicare. The tech company is vowing to work with Australia to strengthen cyber defences. In a statement, OpenAI will send its Chief Strategy Officer to front a parliamentary committee into artificial intelligence. Sarah Hanson-Young is throwing her hat in the ring to lead the Greens following the resignation of Larissa Waters. Senator Waters has stepped down from the top job to manage a chronic kidney infection. Neither David Shoebridge or Maureen Faruqi have ruled out a bid for the leadership, with a minor party to make its decision in the coming days. Elon Musk's Starship rocket has reached orbit for the first time, overcoming a mid-flight engine failure. The world's largest spacecraft deployed 26 internet satellites before making a controlled splashdown in the Pacific Ocean. And Angelina Jolie and Brad Pitt's daughter, Zahara, has now legally dropped her father's surname. Now, the 21-year-old is the third of the former couple's children to legally remove Pitt from their last name, following Shiloh in 2024 and Maddox earlier this month. Here's what's leading Nine News tonight.
5: 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Effie's three tips to ease today's hike pain.
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5: Plus shark drumlines thrown in off the Perth coast, the whale carcass still on the sand at City Beach, and why Mecca and Sephora are in the spotlight. Nine News, your news tonight at 6 on 9 and 9 Now.
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9: Do this 5 o'clock Tuesday arvo. Mitch Jury, Sam Frost. Can't even say it. I don't want inflation. My body's rejecting.
3: Yeah, I know.
9: Inflation rates. It's just it's the last thing we need.
3: Well, interest rates caused by inflation, basically. So the government has just basically said, you know, it is the war in Iran, but inflation is pretty much the issue here. I feel like I need to kind of run you through the easy way to explain it.
9: Yes,
3: it's really quite complex.
10: Please explain it like I'm five, because let me tell you this. Banks are making record profits. Supermarkets are making record profits. So tell me how this makes any sense, please.
3: Well, basically, government spending drives up inflation. That puts pressure on the market. So at the moment, the RBA's target for inflation is 2 to 3%, mm-hmm. but it is now sitting at 3.6%. We're going to find out tomorrow if that's going to go up or down. But they are flagging that more interest rates are on the rise. This is now, we've hit a 15-year high, which is really sad news for a lot of homeowners, particularly if you've just entered the market, because those are the people who are going to get hardest hit. It is also the fourth rate rise for 2026,
9: wow.
3: and it doesn't look like it's slowing down anytime soon. I'm so sorry to bring all this bad news.
10: People can't afford their houses. Like, you know, you're getting interest on your mortgage repayments. People are just like paddling. Like, you're not even paying off any of your mortgage. It's absolutely ludicrous and out of control. And for them to blame us and to go, oh, and put it on us. Like, why don't you just sort it out? Like, that's your job. You're the government. Sort it out.
9: I know.
10: And like, I'm actually sick of it.
9: I feel the same. And they go, well, we just need to earn more. I go, great. Mm. That's not on us.
11: Well, and also that's what Michelle Bullock, who is the RBA governor, was flagging, that pay packets have not kept up with inflation.
9: They haven't.
11: That has also been a drag on the economy. And look, it affects everyone, even renters. Like, I'm a renter, like rents go up because, you know, people who own the homes, their mortgages go up. So look, it is just a trickle down effect, and it doesn't look like it's abating anytime soon.
9: No, I mean,
11: sadly.
9: I'm trying to get pre-approval at the moment with my partner, and it was hell for the last few months. It's only going to get worse.
11: I'm going to say escape. Do not do it. I'm a rentvestor. Rent and invest.
9: Oh, you start a podcast, Michelle. I'm not in the mood at the moment. You know what, Sam? We have such... What we can do at our disposal, we can't raise the rates, lower the rates or raise income, but what we can do is we can give away free stuff on Novo. This is what we do best.
10: Oh, yes. We love free stuff. We've got a whole list here of... like double pass of Heart of the Beast. That's great.
9: You love that movie. You saw that, didn't you?
10: I just saw it. It's fantastic.
9: Yeah, okay. Well, 13, 24, 10. Give us a call. We want your best Aussie slang. Because if you didn't realise, you're here on Nova, driving you home, Mitch Turi and Sam Frost, Australia's most beloved bogan. you pick who of the two I'm talking about. We need your best Aussie slang after Tempest City on Nova. No,

0: Bieber, Beauty and a Beat. Tuesday afternoon, driving you home at 10 past five. It is Nova. Mitch Turi, Sam Frost in for Fitzy Whipper and Kate. The guys are back next week to drive you home. Listen, we're talking Aussie slang because I'm here with Australia's premier bogan, Sam Frost, on Monday. No, when? What? Yeah, it was yesterday. Monday on the show, you dropped this absolute gem.
1: Instant coffee is renowned to be called trucky dust. You guys call it trucky dust?
0: You know what? Anytime I meet bogan. You, I'm reminded of how bogan you really are. Trucky dust. Yeah.
1: Well, you know, I mean, I am a bogan. I live out in the sticks. In my defense, my brother's a truck driver. My dad's a truck driver. So that's why.
0: That checks out. I could be listening now.
1: My brother probably is. Hi, Jeff.
0: Hey, Frosties. Frost boys. What does trucky dust mean?
1: Instant coffee, obviously.
0: Instant coffee, yeah, of course. 13, 24, 10. Listen, we have the interest rate news today as well, that it went up again, 15-year high. We're all a bit buggered by that. So we're giving away as much free stuff. We're like raiding the Nova prize room, aren't we, Sam?
1: 100%. I'm so excited. We've got a double pass to Heart of the Beast, which is a beautiful movie. I actually saw it last week.
0: Oh, it was nice. Is that Brad Pitt, Tom Cruise?
1: Brad Pitt, one of them. Brad Pitt, actually. It was so lovely.
0: Let's do Rebecca. Rebecca, do you want to go to the movies?
2: Yes, I do.
0: Yeah, okay. Congratulations. That's all yours.
1: And do you have any Aussie slang for us?
2: My favourite Aussie slang is every man and his dog is out there today. Very bogan.
0: Oh, yeah.
1: Yes, I love it.
0: That's good. Every man. I like flat out like a lizard drinking.
1: Oh, yes. That's a good one too. I've got a whole list of some great ones, actually.
0: Oh, do you?
1: Yes.
0: Yeah, okay.
1: All right.
0: Yes, mate.
1: Yes. All right, I'm going to get you to guess what these are, okay?
0: So I've got some
1: Aussie slang. I was actually on the phone to my brother, speaking of my truckie brother, and he said this, and I want to know if you can guess it.
0: Okay.
1: He said, oh, I'm out in the double banger.
0: I'm out in the double banger. I don't know if I keep saying it, if it'll help me get the answer. I'm out the double.
1: I gave you a hint
0: earlier. Sausage sanger? He wants a sausage sanger.
1: No, it means he's in his semi-trailer.
0: Oh. Oh, double banger like a truck train. What's it called?
1: Right. A truck train.
0: Okay, no, don't be disrespectful.
1: Okay, I've got another.
0: Road train.
1: Like a road train. Yeah, 100%.
0: Okay. All right, that was good, yep.
1: What about a Bricky's laptop?
0: A Bricky's laptop? Bricky's laptop is like a Big M and a sausage roll.
1: You keep saying sausage roll for him.
0: Sausage roll?
1: You keep saying sausage roll for him. No, it's a pokies machine.
0: Oh, pokies machine. I know you're hurting. Just giving you Aussie sausage. Like
1: I love Shannon Noll.
0: Of course you do.
1: Okay, I got one more for you as well.
0: Yeah, hit me.
1: Okay, what's a bush telly?
0: A bush telly?
1: Mm-hmm. God. It's not a sausage roll.
0: Okay, thanks. Yeah, I'll scrap that out. Let me just scratch that one out. A bush telly. I couldn't tell you. Like a gum tree.
1: Close. Yeah. It's a campfire.
0: Oh. Because you just watch. You just sit there and watch it.
1: Yes. When you're out in the bush, you just chuck on the bush telly.
0: So you tell me you're at home with the kids and there's a fire on. You go, hey, enough of the bush telly, boys. Do you?
1: I'm not that bad. No.
0: Okay. I like this. Let's keep going. 13, 24, 10. Give us your Aussie slang and we'll give you more prizes. You can keep raiding the prize room?
1: Yes, absolutely. We've got so many fun things in here.
0: How would you Aussieify that? How would you Aussieify the prize room? What would you slang it to?
1: I'll sling you a few goodies.
0: That sounds good, actually. I like that.
3: 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Driving you home. 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
3: 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We've had a crash in North Fremantle, Stirling Highway northbound before Tyburn Road, and a crash in Coolangatta, Tonkin Highway northbound after Hepburn Avenue. Both are moving very slowly this afternoon. Patience needed. 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Perth's weather dropping down to 12 degrees overnight. Right now it's 18 degrees on Nova 937.
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0: be in Australia soon. Mitch Turi, Sam Frost, 25 past five. I reckon you're an Olivia Dean girl, Sam.
1: Oh, yeah. She's amazing. I love her.
0: She's so great. And live. I've never seen her live, but I'm jealous of those who have tickets. Listen to that. Yeah, welcome to Nova. If you're just tuning in, like I've been saying all show, and I say this with love, Sam Frost is Australia's biggest bogan.
1: Oh, 100%. My brother's a truck driver, so who can blame me, really?
0: Yeah, he's out there driving the desert trains.
1: It's the double banger.
0: Double banger. Oh, sorry. Sorry. We're talking Aussie slang because Sam dropped this one on us yesterday.
1: Instant coffee is renowned to be called trucky dust. You guys call it trucky dust?
0: You know what? Anytime I meet you, I'm reminded of how bogan you really are. Trucky dust. Trucky dust, Frosty.
1: Oh, how good's that? Everyone knows that. And so now we're asking for Aussie slang.
0: Yeah.
1: Should we bring Kath in? Hi, yeah. Kath.
0: Hey, Kath.
2: Hello, how are you?
0: Yeah.
1: Great. What Aussie slang do you have?
2: Dry as a dead lizard's donger.
0: Wow.
2: When you're really thirsty, that's what you have to say.
0: Oh, when you're thirsty. Right.
2: Yeah, you go, I'm dry as a dead lizard's donger.
0: Dry.
2: It's
0: dead
2: pretty dry.
0: Hold on, let me write that down. Dead lizard's donger, is it?
1: I have never heard that. That's brilliant.
2: Yeah, that gets said all the time.
0: Imagine that on a date. Like, oh, I need a drink. I'm dry as a dead lizard's donger.
1: Oh, yeah. You might have a fellow bogan that's like, oh, now you're talking my language.
0: But it actually sounds so good with the Aussie accent, doesn't it? Dry as a dead lizard's donger.
1: Oh, yeah. Kath has got the perfect accent for it.
0: Kath, we'll send you to the movies too. Why don't we send you to see Shaun the Sheep, The Beast of Mossy Bottom? It's in cinema school holidays. That's now.
2: Thank you.
0: Congratulations. Hey, me at the movies, half of some popcorn. My mouth dry as a dead lizard's donger. Hold on.
1: You can't say.
2: I'm dry as a dead
0: lizard's. No, you know when you have popcorn and your mouth is dry as a dead lizard's donger.
1: He keeps stumbling.
0: I know. It's just tough. It's
1: just come natural.
0: Lauren, hi, Loz. What's your Aussie slang? Hello.
3: Hello. I was outside a construction site the other day walking past and I heard the word chalky and I was like, I've never heard that before. So I gave it a Google and it means a school teacher.
0: What?
1: Oh, a chalky. Because back in the day, obviously, they write with the chalkboard.
0: Oh, wow. I love that you're just our resident translator. Like, you know straight away. Yeah, chalky makes sense. I've never heard anyone use chalky.
1: No,
3: it was so random.
1: Either. Isn't that amazing? Do you know what this is reminding me of? It reminds me of when I hear young people talk and I don't know what they're saying. So they probably don't know what I'm saying either.
0: Oh, yeah, skibbity toilet and 6-7. Are you across 6-7?
1: No, none of that. It's
0: ridiculous.
1: I don't know what that is.
0: It's too much for me. Loz, you'll go to the movies too. We'll send you to see Mossy Bottom 2, The Shaun the Sheep. Congrats.
3: Thank you.
1: That's all right. How fun.
0: What about go troppo?
1: What does that mean?
0: Go crazy.
1: Oh, yeah. Go Tropper.
0: You know that. Go Tropper. Go and walkabout.
1: Yeah.
0: Go and walkabout. Just like up and vanished, right? Go and walkabout.
1: Oh, yeah. What are you reading from? You're reading from something.
0: Don't out me.
1: I am. I had to Google. What are you reading? You're Googling Aussie slang. See, this is how unnatural it comes to you. You're going, what is some Aussie slang?
0: Okay,
1: Google?
0: That's not what I'm doing. That is exactly what I'm doing, actually. Yeah. All right, back after this.

0: It is Mitch Churi and Sam Frost in for Fitzy, Whipper and Kate. Infield school holiday break. The guys are back next week. They've got you covered. Now, Sam, I know we have different algorithms.
1: Right? Yes.
0: You know, if you opened your TikTok, you're getting the weirdo, you creepy, deepy, doopy weirdo. Oh, you know, that song, the Your Home, and that you get that weird stuff.
1: I do. Sometimes it's a bit too much of a head muck, so I can't.
0: Yes. Yeah, of course. My For You page, on the other hand, is normal. I'm giving you Mitch, Please, my segment where I bring you all the celeb goss in the world that I've seen on my For You page so you can go home and you can be across it for the next week.
1: Brilliant. Thank you.
0: So breaking news is Tom Cruise helps a sick woman. Now, that's the headline. We're going to play it for you and you have to watch this. We'll get it up on the Nova socials. But there's CCTV footage that has been posted by a TikTok user, this young woman in America who had just finished her bar shift. She's a bar worker or a hospo worker in New York. And she's sitting in like the back dock of the restaurant, just on her butt with her knees up on her phone, scrolling. Tom Cruise is going through a freight elevator behind the restaurant to go to an event or a party, and he sees her. He thinks that she's crying, so he walks up, taps her on the shoulder and says, "Hey, I'm Tom Cruise. You're going to be okay." She's posted the video to socials, but it's divided the internet because half of the world's like, "Bro, like she's on her break. Give her a moment to have a vape in peace."
1: I think that's lovely. And that person doom scrolling is what I do when I'm on my phone. Imagine though, you're just you're in the vortex of Instagram or TikTok, and then you turn around and it's Tom Cruise around your corner. Oh, you wouldn't even believe it. You'd be like, am I in the Matrix?
0: I'd punch him square in the face. I'd be so frightened. Like, he just thinks he can get away with whatever he wants. I don't think that's on. Like, also, not everyone loves you, mate.
1: Oh, mate, he's just checking on, so people can't even check on people anymore.
0: Nah.
1: Oh, nah. I think it's lovely.
0: Nah. You know what? Zoom in. I reckon he dropped a Church of Scientology card in the top pocket.
1: That's very funny.
0: Find your local and we'll lead you to the light. Pray for Xenu. So that's the big story that's out there. Also, everyone is still the story that won't die talking about the NRL Grand Final entertainment, because we had Kylie Minogue at the AFL, which was amazing, and she sort of showed us like what a halftime show could be. Mm-hmm. So she was paid $3 mil. She brought out G Flip.
1: $3 million?
0: Yeah.
1: For 20 minutes?
0: Yes.
1: Gee whiz.
0: It's Kylie Minogue. I think she deserves it.
1: She is amazing, but that's a lot of money. Think about how many tanks of petrol you could fill up with that money.
0: Oh, jeez, we're the people's woman. You are the woman of the people. Whoa. Tying it back to interest rates, huh? Think of the meals I could feed my family with that.
1: Well, to be fair, honestly.
0: No, you are right. You are right. The issue is the NRL now have their grand final this weekend and they're going, we need to do something, because the Roosters are playing the Knights at 7:30. You can get on Channel 9 on Sunday. So they're going, what are we going to do? It came out earlier in the week that negotiations between Tones and I, Aussie singer, and the NRL had fallen flat because she allegedly didn't want to perform this song.
1: Well, that's like your track. Like, it's like your one track. You have to play that.
0: I don't know. Here's my hot take. I think this is a brilliant song.
1: Yes, of course.
0: And it's Aussie. Like, you can be anywhere in the world and you can hear this song and you can be a proud Australian anthem.
1: Everyone knows that song. It's the best.
0: Yeah, so she didn't want to sing it, and I understand that. So now they don't have a halftime performance act. So today, the head of the NRL, NRL boss Peter Vlandis, is teasing a surprise act for this Sunday, and he's basically saying, we've got someone, don't worry, just watch.
1: That means they don't have anyone. You know that.
0: Yeah, I think you might be right, Sam.
1: They go, we've got someone, don't worry about it, just make sure you watch it.
0: He said, I've got to tell you, it'll probably be, that's not very confident, is it? Probably be.
1: That means you've got no clue, they're scrambling.
0: Yeah, he says it'll be the most high-rated 11 minutes you'll ever see, because no one knows what it is and we won't tell you until the night. A lot of people will be surprised, there will be something. I'm not saying what it is, so stay tuned at 11 minutes and you'll see. I don't think you'll be shocked, but you'll be very, very well entertained.
1: I tell you who's going to be surprised, that guy, because he doesn't have a clue.
0: He'll be out of a job. He'll be shocked when he gets sacked the next day.
1: He will. So who's in Australia right now? Who do we think it's going to be?
0: Well, this is why it's interesting, because Benson Boone is currently in Australia, as we know, and we love Benson. He'd be great. But then also Kylie Minogue's still here, so I'm thinking maybe she could do AFL, NRL, sort of double banger.
1: Jeez.
0: Yeah, Danny Minogue is here. Maybe they do one Minogue sister for NRL, one for AFL. Melanie C is in town. Imagine the Spice Girls. Come on.
1: Imagine a little, what do you call it when you get them together again?
0: Reunion.
1: Sorry, my brain doesn't work
0: properly. I'm with you. I need another 4 scoops of Makona, please. Producing team. Get us some Truckee Dust. Olivia Dean is coming. Conan Gray. Noah Kahan is in Melbourne at the moment. Ashanti's coming. Charlie Puth. Hilary Duff. Louis Tomlinson. Like, it's never been a better time to have a live act in Australia. And then also Robbie Williams is coming too. So imagine if we had bloody Robbie at the NRL. Here's my thought, right? Why does it have to be music? I think we reinvent the halftime show. Sam, do you think we could do, like, stand-up? Imagine getting, like, a world-class comedian like Aziz Ansari, who is currently touring Australia.
1: I do love him so much. He's hilarious. I tell you the problem, though. I mean, I love a stand-up comedian. But the thing is, it's very subjective and people get very angry if they don't like your jokes.
0: I know, especially sports people.
1: Yeah, no, that's not funny.
0: That's not funny. And they throw food and they throw things and...
1: Yes, but it would be actually great to have like a complete, like, let's reinvent the halftime show.
0: I agree. Mitch Jury, Sam Frost, put our hands up. We'll get up there and do whatever it is we do.

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3: It's Julia. We're still working on that crash in Kalankabadi, Tonkin Highway northbound after Hepburn Avenue. The left lane has been closed by incident response and traffic is crawling on the approach. Best to give that one a skip if you can. Otherwise, the Northbridge Tunnel is moving well in both directions. No major holdups through the CBD. 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Showers this evening, dropping down to 12 degrees overnight. Tomorrow, those showers will start to ease with a top of 19. Right now, it's 17 degrees on Nova 937.
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13: Hello, Mitch Jury, Sam Frost for your Tuesday afternoon. In for Fitzy, Whipper and Kate. They are back next week. We're very excited. This Sunday we've got the NRL Grand Final, Sam. Pumped, and we're thinking we don't currently have an NRL halftime show performer locked in. 13-24-10, prizes up for grabs. Who do you think should perform this Sunday? Call us.
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0: Harry Styles this afternoon at Nova, 10 minutes to 6. Mitch Turi, Sam Frost. If only he was touring in Australia right now. He's currently doing his global show, but he's doing Madison Square Garden. He could have taken on the NRL halftime show, Sam, because they currently don't have an act for this Sunday night's game.
1: I mean, they're surely scrambling. They've got to be.
0: You'd think they'd be stressed. The CEO of the NRL, Peter Vlandis, is teasing a grand final act this weekend, saying, trust us, you'll love it.
1: That means we don't know who we're going to have.
0: He's genuinely said, I'm not going to tell you what it is, but watch and you'll be very, very surprised.
1: That means absolutely nothing. That means they're trying to like, you know, get the negotiations happening. You know what I mean?
0: Oh, absolutely. Who do you reckon they're calling? 13, 24, 10. Who should perform at the halftime show? Phil, hello, mate.
2: Hey, Mitch. Oh, my God. It's good to hear your voice.
0: Oh, thank you, buddy. It's good to hear your voice, Philly.
2: Oh, yes. I reckon Nosey would go amazing, like go off.
1: Oh, yes.
0: Nosey live.
1: Oh, this is the remix version.
0: Yeah, sorry, I've grabbed the wrong one there, but still go off, a remixed version live?
1: Absolutely. Oh, yeah. Who doesn't love Nosey?
0: Oh, yeah, everyone. But apparently he put his hand up early this week and said, I'd do it. And the fact they haven't announced him makes me worried for Nosey.
1: Did he do it? Did he put his hand up? Gee, that's an in public, and then if they don't, if you're not on there, then everyone knows you've been declined.
0: I know. And he said he'd do it for free. It's part of the Aussie spirit. I know.
1: Good on him.
0: I agree. Jared, on 13, 24, 10, who do you think should perform at the NRL show, Jared?
3: Hey, guys. I'm hearing rumblings that Silverchair are going to reunite and perform at the grand final.
0: Rumblings? Have you got a gossip reporter? Yeah.
3: Well, like, it makes sense. They're from Newcastle, so I don't know. That's what I'm hearing.
1: Jared, let me just take it back a bit.
3: Shoot.
1: Who are you hearing from?
3: I've got a mate that works at the NRL, and told me that everyone except the John's fella are in. So I don't know.
0: Jared,
3: I don't know. That's what I'm hearing.
0: Loose lips sink ships, mate. I love it.
1: Jared,
3: anyone, I told you.
0: No, we'll keep it between you and I, mate.
1: You know what? That's a bit of fun because I tell you what, when I actually pulled Jared up on that, I was trying to call him out and he's like, nah, mate, I know someone from the NRL. How about you just pipe down, Sam, and just listen to me?
0: Jared, that's good intel. And you know who's married to the drummer of Silverchair? Jackie Gillies, the Real Housewife of Melbourne. She could do a psychic reading on stage.
1: Oh, wow.
3: Potentially. Yeah. I mean, I don't know her, but get her on.
0: Jared goes, that hasn't come across my desk. Thank you, Jared. Why don't we give Jared, we'll give you a prize actually because we're feeling nice.
1: Yes, because you're a bit, because you might lose your friend after blabbing on national radio. So you have $250 to spend at Archie Brothers. That's a bit of fun.
0: Yeah.
3: Oh, amazing. Thank you, guys. Appreciate it.
0: Joy, mate. Biggest gossip of the day. I love him. Jasmine, quickly, who do you think should perform at the NRL halftime show? They don't have anyone currently. We're stressed.
4: I was thinking like a duo with Delta Goodrum and Jessica Melboy. Saw Delta Goodrum in a private show last year.
0: Yeah.
4: And she was absolutely amazing. So yes. I think they would be great together.
0: Yeah, and very Aussie too. Like I think Delta hasn't done anything like this, although I was talking to Delta this week on Instagram and she, call me Jared, but she she's doing dancing what's it called? Strictly Come Dancing in the UK this week.
1: Oh, that's fun.
0: Yeah. Oh, so she's out. She's not doing it.
1: I love Delta.
0: I love Delta
4: too.
0: She
4: doesn't have enough time to fly back.
0: Yeah. She could just jump on a quick 24-hour flight and get here.
4: Yeah.
0: I think Jess Malboy, though, could be good. Like, Jess Malboy's an icon of the times. Imagine Jess life.
4: Right. Yeah. And it's like ex-idol sort of lineup.
0: Yeah, you're right. Look, whoever it is, we'll be watching. Keep in mind, a game of football is played, everyone. It's more about supporting the Roosters and the Knights. Who do you think is going to win, Sammy?
1: Roosters. I don't know anything about NRL. I don't know anything.
0: My money's on the Knights.
1: Oh, okay, good. That's nice. You know, I'm more of an AFL girl myself.
0: Yes. Yeah, you are. Of course, that's why we hired you on the show, for your sports prowess. I've had so much fun. We don't have you tomorrow, Sam, but I've loved having you on the show.
1: thank you so much for having me. It's been a bit of fun, guys.
0: Yeah, we've really enjoyed it. I've fallen in love with you and your boganisms. You've taught me a couple things.
1: Thank you so much. I always have loved you, so I haven't fallen anything. I'm just still in.
0: You're still in love.
1: Yeah.
0: Adore you. Nice. Well, listen, enjoy your Arvo, everyone. I'll be back tomorrow with Nikki Osborne from 4 o'clock. Good night. Goodbye, Sam.
1: Bye.

0: wearing.
1: Natalie didn't like my jacket this morning.
0: Well, it's rags. It's wow. Torn.
1: It's rags. So it's fashionable.
2: Strip that off.
0: Doesn't appear to be a Rip Curl logo on it, so you haven't got it for free. What's happening? What's happening?
1: I like it.
0: We all like it. That's why we're so surprised. What's going on?
1: Straightened hair tomorrow.
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4: Hey, it's Julia. Good news, an earlier crash in Bateman has just been cleared away from Leach Highway westbound at Kwinana Freeway and traffic is flowing again. We now have a crash to watch out for in Collocobandy, Tonkin Highway northbound after Hepburn Avenue. The left lane has been closed by incident response and traffic is crawling in the area. Best to give that one a skip altogether if you can. Anything else, call 948-91777. You wouldn't operate a chainsaw blindfolded, so why dig without searching before you dig first? 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Search before you dig online every time. Perth's weather: showers this evening, dropping down to 12 degrees overnight. Tomorrow, those showers will start to ease with a top of 19. Right now, it's 17 degrees on Nova 937.
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27: Good evening, I'm Michelle Stevenson. The opposition maintains high federal government spending is driving Australia's inflation challenge after the RBA lifted interest rates. The official cash rate now sits at 4.6%, its highest level in 15 years. The interest rate hike will add an extra $114 per month on an $800,000 mortgage. Opposition leader Angus Taylor says the government needs to shoulder the blame.
28: Labor's spending has been much faster than the overall economy. Households, families are having to tighten their belts, but the government hasn't tightened its belt. And that drives up inflation and interest rates, and all Australians are paying a price for that.
27: Tech giant OpenAI has issued a formal apology after a rogue bot accessed Medicare data. The company has delayed the release of its next-gen AI model over safety concerns while it works to strengthen cyber safeguards. Senior execs will fly to Sydney to face a federal parliamentary inquiry into the incident. Well, Sarah Hanson-Young has put her hand up to lead the Greens following the resignation of Larissa Waters. Senator Waters has stepped down from the top job to manage a chronic kidney condition. A whale carcass attracting large sharks to the popular city beach in Perth is set to be removed tomorrow. A 13-metre humpback washed ashore yesterday with sharks up to 5 metres seen circling just metres from shore. And Jacob Elordi isn't feeling too euphoric about these paps. The Aussie star once again snapping at them as he and girlfriend Kendall Jenner made their way through the streets of Paris during Fashion Week. Here's what's leading Nine News tonight.
29: Thanks, Michelle. Right now on Nine News, Perth interest rates at a 15-year high. Effie's three tips to ease today's hike pain.
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29: Plus, shark drum lines thrown in off the Perth coast, the whale carcass still on the sand at City Beach, and why Mecca and Sephora are in the spotlight. Don't worry, you haven't missed the news. Start over 9 now when you get home.
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14: 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It's Mitch Jury here. 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I mean, really, why don't you have the Nova Player app yet? You can also get Nova Throwbacks, which is my personal favourite station. I'm about to give you the 6 biggest throwback songs that people are currently loving from Nova Throwbacks. There is a song in here that I'm about to play that has Miley Cyrus's little brother in it.
0: he's since retired from music. It's that much of a throwback. It's coming up in the next 25. Right around the country, Mitch Turi here giving you the Nova Player 6 at 6. Number 6, Black Eyed Peas. Rock that body.

0: One of the greatest sax solos in pop history at the end of this song, Edge of Glory. Lady Gaga tonight on the Nova Player 6 at 6. It's Mitch Drury in studio giving you the 6 biggest songs in the country as per the Nova Player app. Tonight we're diving into Nova Throwbacks. So you get a bunch of mini radio stations on the Nova Player app, one of which is Nova Throwbacks. 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The number one song tonight, I guarantee you had it as the ringtone on your first iPhone. 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
2: 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Hey, it's Dylan. Watch out for a breakdown in Guelph this evening. Mitchell Freeway northbound at Erindale Road. The vehicle is in the right emergency lane, so traffic's flowing okay for now. Earlier crash in Kalakabadi still in place. Tonkin Highway northbound after Hepburn Avenue. The left emergency lane is shut by incident response. Traffic is starting to look a little better through there. Anything else, call 9489-1777. Catch all the football action on Paramount Plus when the CommBank Socceroos take on Brazil, 7:30 p.m. tonight, live and exclusive only on Paramount Plus. Down to 12 overnight, partly cloudy tomorrow with some morning rain and a top of 19. Right now it's 16 degrees on Nova 937.
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2: 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Hey, it's Dylan. Watch out for emergency works through Palmyra this evening. Canny Highway westbound at Foss Street. Watercorp have the left lane closed for some works there with speed reductions in place. Also in Gwellup, earlier breakdown cleared. Mitchell Freeway northbound at Erindale Road. And there's still a crash in Kalakabadi. Tonkin Highway northbound after Hepburn Avenue in the left emergency lane with no delays. Woolworths Netherlands is opening on Wednesday, 30th September. Discover the best of their in-season fruit and veg and all your everyday essentials. 80 Stirling Highway, Netherlands. Down to 12 overnight, partly cloudy tomorrow with a bit of morning rain and a top of 19. Right now it's 16 degrees on Nova 937.
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1: Nova 937.
2: It's still a nice and clear now on the Mitchell, Kwinana and Graham Farmer freeways through the North Bridge Tunnel and on Tonkin and Roe highways. Just keep in mind that earlier crash on Tonkin Highway through Collacabarty heading northbound after Hepburn Avenue. Towies are on site with incident response. It's all in the left emergency lane. No traffic delays at the moment. And in Palmyra, emergency works now. Canning Highway westbound at Foss Street. The left lane's been shut by Watercorp with speed reductions in place. Exercise caution. Anything else, call 9489 1777. 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Dropping down to 12 overnight. Partly cloudy tomorrow with morning rain and a top of 19. Right now it's 15 degrees on Nova 937.
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2: 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Yeah, she's a trifling friend indeed. 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
1: Hey, it's Dylan with a final check of the roads for your Tuesday evening. Good news through Kalakabadi, that much earlier crash is finally cleared on Tonkin Highway northbound after Hepburn Avenue with traffic flowing. In Palmyra, emergency works underway. Canning Highway westbound at Foss Street. The left lane's been shut by Water Corp. Speed reductions in place. Also, the Perth Royal Show is on each day at Claremont Showgrounds through until Saturday, October 3rd. Expect delays through the area. Anything else, call 9489 1777. 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Dropping down to 12 overnight. Partly cloudy tomorrow with a bit of morning rain and a top of 19. Right now it's 15 degrees on Nova 937.
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2: Sean Romanis has just taken his jumper off. What is this shirt?
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2: Well, it's rags. It's
3: 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It's rags. 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
2: 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That's why we're so surprised. What's going on? I don't know what's happening here.
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0: 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Perth. Wake up with Nathan, Nat and Sean.
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party started. 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
26: 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Tuesday night, the home of Australian music lives here. Hello, my name is Matty Rowe, and this is the Matty Rowe Oz Music Show. I am passionate about Australian music because maybe I'm biased. I think we make some of the best in the world. On the show tonight, I am hanging out with the great Becca Hatch, who Dwayne The Rock Johnson loves, by the way. Becca Hatch features in the new Moana soundtrack. She is also one of the ambassadors for Oz Music T-Shirt Day, November 26th. It's all going down. They officially launched the Oz Music T-Shirt campaign today, featuring the Wiggles and Becca Hatch. We're going to get you across everything you need to know next, plus the NRL pre-show. Will Knowlesy do it? Will he finally do it? All will be revealed next. Plus, the Laneway Music Festival lineup drops tomorrow. Hayley Williams from Paramore, allegedly a part of it. Who else? All of my predictions next in the Music Minute.

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That is Ben Lee here on Nova on the Oz Music Show. Ben Lee currently touring Australia. Perth tonight, Fremantle tomorrow, and you can still grab tickets. 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The Avalanches are touring in 2027. When can you grab tickets? 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My lineup predictions coming up in Maddie's Music Minute. 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R&B's finest. 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
1: Y'all were the first to spin Bet on Fire September last year. I'm so glad a lot of people are hearing it, but thanks for the Aussie support. Woo!

0: Fire from G Flip on the Oz Music Show tonight at Nova. G Flip on support for Robbie Williams playing the big stadiums across Australia November this year. If you want to see G live before that, they have shows in Canberra and Margaret River this week. Hello, my name is Maddie Rowe. I am your Australian music resident here at Nova. I love getting you across the big Aussie music news.
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0: My favourite Aussie music dress-up day of the year is coming back. It's Oz Music T-shirt Day, which officially launched its 2026 campaign today, featuring The Wiggles, Kobe D, Baker Boy and Becca Hatch in their ad campaign.
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0: 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Oz Music T-shirt Day is November 26th this year, and we are speaking to one of this year's ambassadors, Becca Hatch, on the show soon. Up next, Aussie electronic group The Avalanches have announced an Australian tour today, hitting the road in early 2027 to play out their forthcoming album, No Bad Memories. The boys are going to hit Perth Festival, Hindley Street in Adelaide, the Botanic Gardens in Melbourne, Brisbane and the Sydney Opera House. Tickets go on sale this Friday. All right, we are getting continuous updates about the NRL Grand Final pre-show. Tones and I dropped out. Shannon Noll put his hand up and now the NRL chairman, Peter Vallandis, has said this.
11: What can we expect from this week? What can the NRL expect?
12: A lot of surprises. Just stay tuned and stay tuned 11 minutes before the kickoff and people won't be disappointed.
11: You brought up 11 minutes before the kickoff, Pete. Give us something, a little bit. Give us a snippet. What can we expect? Is it Grand Final entertainment? Is it coming?
12: You've got to stay tuned. It's going to, you know, no one knows until 11 minutes to, so I'm not giving anything away at this stage, but as I said, you won't be disappointed.
0: 11 minutes before kickoff. Okay, in my mind, that's enough time for three songs. What About Me, You Gotta Lift, and maybe a cover or something. We're going to see if the great Nolsey hits up the NRL Grand Final this Sunday night. It's live and free on Channel 9, and go the Knights!
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0: And to wrap Maddie's Music Minute tonight, Laneway Music Festival are dropping their lineup tomorrow morning. Rumours have been circulating the last month for potential lineup predictions. Hayley Williams of Paramore is already coming to Australia in Feb next year for solo shows, so that makes sense. Maybe Fontaine's DC. Could Laneway pull off a Madonna or a Sabrina Carpenter? We will find out tomorrow, 8:10 a.m. Australian Eastern Standard Time, when the Laneway lineup drops for us. And I'm thinking Nina Durante is a festival favourite. Could she be on the Laneway lineup tomorrow? Wanna Cry with Porter Robert.

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always say it, but the tallest man in the Australian music industry, alongside Rule, that is Vance Joy at 6'3" on the Oz Music Show tonight at Nova. Hello, I am Maddie Rowe. Up next, I am joined by the incredible Becca Hatch, who is the new face and ambassador for Oz Music T-Shirt Day, November 26th this year. They officially launched the campaign today. We talk to Becca Hatch next about it.

0: I love it. I love it. Hello, it is Maddie Rowe on the Maddie Rowe Oz Music Show, celebrating the very best in Australian music. And right now I am joined by the incredible Becca Hatch, who is the new face of Oz Music T-shirt Day for 2026. Let's do it.
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0: One of the most important days on the Australian music calendar is coming up, and today they officially launched the Oz Music T-shirt Day campaign, and one of this year's ambassadors is here with me. Her name is Becca Hatch, the incredible Becca Hatch, the ARIA-nominated Becca Hatch, the half-marathon-running Becca Hatch is here, everybody.
2: Woo-hoo.
0: Woo! How are you feeling? You're looking half-marathon fresh.
2: Yeah, I know. I was limping yesterday.
0: Okay.
2: I had a little, you know.
0: What was
2: I had a little leg moment. I was like struggling. So I'm feeling good though today.
0: Okay,
2: happy
0: that's
2: to be
0: good.
2: Here.
0: Post-marathon feed, what did you go for?
2: I went and got Thai food.
0: Gosh.
2: I actually just like, I was like, I'm going to go out and eat something. But I went straight back to my comm and I just like passed out. I couldn't move.
0: Yes, I've heard that happens. I could never run a half marathon. I could probably not even run 10 kilometers. So congratulations to you. You were doing more than most
2: Thank
0: people
2: you.
0: Could. Becca Hatch, you are an ambassador for Oz Music T-shirt Day this year.
2: Yes.
0: You're in an ad campaign with the freaking Wiggles, which is so cool. Did you get starstruck by any
2: so
0: person?
2: Cool.
0: Like Baker Boy, Genesis Owusu, you got Reach Fahim, the presets in there.
2: Well, like, I feel like we didn't get to shoot heaps of stuff together. So, like,
0: right.
2: I was just kind of seeing everyone in passing. But I do love the presets. I'm a big fan of Baker Boy and Genesis and also, like, Nina Jirachi. So,
0: I'm repping.
2: I don't know. I wish we, like, I don't know, got to,
0: I got my Nina Jirachi tee on today. She was my last year Oz Music T-shirt for the day. Do you know who you're going to wear on Oz Music T-shirt day?
2: Well, in the ad that we shot, the t-shirt that I wore was my favorite band, Armlock. So, I don't know. They're really cool. They had, like, this, like, graphic tee. Just sick. So, I think I'll wear Armlock or maybe some Mob, like a Mob shirt.
0: Hell yeah.
2: But maybe Barker or something.
0: Okay.
2: Yeah.
0: Oz Music T-shirt Day raises money for Support Act, and all those funds go towards, you know, helping music workers who are, a little bit underprivileged and not doing so well. This year's goal is to raise $1 million. Who do you think are unsung heroes in the Oz music industry? Like, you're on the ground,
2: yeah.
0: Becca. You see it every day.
2: There are so many people, I think, like, as a listener, you probably just see me or like other artists just, you know, as the face of this. And I guess, like, yeah, we write the songs and we sing the songs, but, like, you know, a lot of what we do, like the shows we play, everything that's happening, like, wouldn't be able to happen without all the people around us. You know, management, you know, there's like the sound crew, you know, there's a team who are helping on media publicity, so many people who actually work in this industry that, you know, keep things moving. And I think, like, you probably just don't really get to see them because they're not the face of everything going on. So I think Oz Music T-shirt Day is so important, and the work that Support Act is doing is so important because it not just only provides support for the artists, but for so many people who, you know, don't really get to, like, say and, like, have their faces out there, but
0: totally.
2: Are really important parts of our industry. So, yeah.
0: And you've released a special limited edition t-shirt this year just for Oz Music T-shirt Day. Black flower on the front.
2: Yes.
0: So good. I was going through the list of all the t-shirts this year. The Becca Hatch tee is good. The Nina Jirachi tee is good. I love the Genesis Owusu one as well. So if people want to get involved and donate to Support Act this year, they can head to ozmusictshirtday.org.au.
2: Yes.
0: And Becca Hatch, you stay right there, okay? When we come back, let's talk ARIA nominations. Let's talk your face on a billboard. Let's talk Dwayne The Rock Johnson being obsessed with you. Becca Hatch now. This

0: That is the incredible vocal of Becca Hatch. Garden Bangoes the Drum is fresh to the Matty Rowe Oz Music Show tonight at Nova. Becca Hatch still hanging out with us, the brand new face of Oz Music T-shirt Day for 2026. Plus, we need to talk about this. ARIA nominations, Becca Hatch. Best R&B soul release. You've got that nom this year. How does that Crazy. Feel for you?
1: I don't know if you saw the video that I posted, but
0: yes,
1: like,
0: you almost jumped out reaction. Of the window in your UGG boots.
1: Flying. I started filming my reaction. And I was like, it's gonna be so embarrassing if I like don't get nominated, but now I'm gonna have this reaction video. But I was like, no one needs to know if I film it. And then like I was just sitting there, forgot that it was recording, and I just went like flying in the air. We were laughing so hard at how high I jumped. But it's so cool. I've been nominated for two arias before, one for Breakthrough Artist and then also one for Best Use of a Song in an Ad, which is like
0: okay.
1: kind of random. But to have a nomination in R&B and soul feels really special, because it just feels like it's the kind of music I've been making since forever, and to yeah. have that kind of recognition in, you know, a genre that I really care about and I've been working in for, I don't know, like years, and since I was like 16, it feels really special to, you know, have a nom there. So
0: yeah, and to be in a category with, you know, the heavyweights in R&B soul in Australia, yes. Larissa Lambert, you got Boy Soda, Miss Kanina, TK Maitza. I mean, your name being there, Becca, just makes sense to me.
1: Yeah, thank you.
0: Did I say you want a billboard in Melbourne as well? She's yes. a billboard girl.
1: That was like my dream. I was telling my team what I wanted to do, and I was like, this year I really, really want a billboard. Like, I just think, just anywhere. I'm like, put me on a billboard somewhere. I feel like it'll just be so sick. So that was a goal that we're working towards, and I'm really grateful that, Spotify have, you know,

0: announced me as their radar artist this year, and then have somehow just stuck my face up in the middle of Melbourne.
1: Yeah.
0: For everyone to see. Absolutely mugging.
1: How did you feel with your beautiful face up on the streets of Melbourne? Like seeing you in like high definition.
0: It was crazy.
1: Crazy.
0: I think like the same feeling that I had when I like almost jumped out the window, that's how I felt when I was seeing it.
1: What about meeting Dwayne The Rock Johnson and then him saying like, hey, do you want to jump on the Moana soundtrack? That's got to feel pretty freaking good too.
0: Yeah, that's pretty cool. I would say maybe that's even probably cooler.
1: Than- God. You have had such a massive year. The official ambassador for Oz Music T-shirt Day this year. You've got an EP coming out in Feb called Black Flower. I've heard some of it. I've heard quite a few of it, the songs, actually. You are definitely one of the biggest and best voices in the country. Let's get that ARIA win in November.
0: Let's go.
1: Let's go. I'll see you on the red carpet, all right?
0: Yes, thank you for having me.
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0: That is Australia's Tame Impala featuring Jennie from Blackpink, Dracula, the remix here on Nova. Tame Impala back in Australia after touring the States to see his Fremantle Dockers lose in the AFL Grand Final on the weekend. Tame Impala's Australian tour, though, that kicks off next month, October 9, first stop in Brizzy. The tickets are sold out, so I can't tell you to go grab tickets now, but you're going to be seeing a lot of incredible video footage. Nina Durachi's on support for that slot as well.
1: Hey guys, Dom Dolla.
0: Another incredible show that happened last week was Dom Dolla at Marvel Stadium in Melbourne playing to 60,000 people in his hometown. The opening song, If You Were There, was Danger Danger, which is an unreleased song featuring Skepta. It sounds like this.
2: On the mic, it's danger, danger.
0: Huge. So that song, Danger, Danger from Dom Dolla, is getting released this Friday. But I am more excited for this new unreleased song that he also played at that Marvel Stadium show called Heaven. And I think it's Kylie Minogue, but her voice is filtered. Hear me out.

To me, that is way more emotional sounding than any Dom Dolla song ever. So that's heaven. I don't know when that's getting released, but I'm excited for that. Brand new Dom Dolla coming this Friday. And this song, Aria nominated, it's Addicted to Bass, the Dom Dolla relapse on the Oz Music Show.

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0: 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Nathan, Nat and Sean.
6: Hinge, for example. 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
7: Under no circumstance.
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6: So that means the guys that are putting in their, my age as a preference, they're 70. 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
0: Nathan, Nat and Sean.
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You're going to hear from an ex-Neighbours star. 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Plus, a brand new remake of that Cascada song, Every Time We Touch, from a brand new Melbourne pop artist. First, though, the Kid Laroi does Girls. This is the Matty Rowe Oz Music Show here at Nova.

Aussie throwbacks by one of the greats, Natalie Imbruglia on Nova. She dropped an album earlier this month called Algorithm. She's also going on tour with the great Bryan Adams across Australia in February next year. Hope you're well tonight. My name is Maddie Rowe, playing you the very best in Australian music. Laneway Music Festival drops its official lineup tomorrow morning, 8:10 a.m. Australian Eastern Standard Time. I'm going to get you my Laneway lineup predictions. The internet be saying some things. First up, though, brand new stuff from Melbourne girl Ivana. This is Every Time We Touch.

0: This is the Matty Rowe Oz Music Show on Nova, playing you Australian music only and getting you across the big Aussie headlines like... 1, 2, 3... Laneway Music Festival, one of the biggest festivals in Australia. It is announcing its official lineup tomorrow morning, 8:10 Australian Eastern Standard Time. My name's Matty Rowe. I have some Laneway Music Festival lineup predictions, or at least the internet does. Hayley Williams of Paramore. She's already coming to Australia in Feb next year when Laneway Music Festival is also being held. So Hayley Williams for Laneway, in my mind, that makes a lot of sense. The other name that's getting thrown around on the internet is Fontaines DC. This year you should come and stay here. You can follow my... They have an album dropping next month, so it only makes sense for them to come back to Australia to tour it. And then the other name that I think will pop up on the Laneway Music Festival lineup tomorrow is Adela. You might have heard this song already. It's called Nicole Kidman. Iconic. So you know Adela is already tied to Australia. She has never been to Australia before, but her whole world is exploding. And earlier in the week, there was a Laneway stamp that featured on a road right above a street sign that said Adela Lane. So, I don't know. I feel like Laneway are dropping clues. Adela will be announced on the Laneway lineup tomorrow. That's just what I think anyway. The other names that I just want to manifest for the Laneway lineup. Let's do Madonna. Let's do a Sabrina Carpenter. Let's do a Troy Sivan. Laneway lineup drops at 8:10 tomorrow. This is Party from Troy at Nova.
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day. 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
1: Sean Romanis has just taken his jumper off.
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1: Well, it's rags. It's torn.
2: 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So it's fashionable.
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1: Doesn't appear to be a Rip Curl logo on it, so you haven't got it for free. What's happening? What is happening?
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1: We all like it. That's why we're so surprised.
0: What's going on?
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0: Nathan, Matt, and Sean. 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

Nikki Lee dropped out of the Young Divas to be replaced by Jessica Malvoy. What? This is the Matty Rowe Oz Music Show. Let's do this. Maddie's Music Minute. 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
0: 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Aussie Music T-Shirt Day is November 26th this year, and we are speaking to one of this year's ambassadors, Becca Hatch, on the show soon. Up next, Aussie electronic group The Avalanches have announced an Australian tour today, hitting the road in early 2027 to play out their forthcoming album, No Bad Memories. The boys are going to hit Perth Festival, Hindley Street in Adelaide, the Botanic Gardens in Melbourne, Brisbane, and the Sydney Opera House. Tickets go on sale this Friday. All right, we are getting continuous updates about the NRL Grand Final pre-show. Tones and I dropped out. Shannon Knoll put his hand up, and now the NRL chairman, Peter Volandis, has said this.
8: What can we expect from this week? What can the NRL expect?
9: A lot of surprises. Just stay tuned, and stay tuned 11 minutes before the kickoff, and people won't be disappointed.
8: You brought up 11 minutes before the kickoff, Pete. Give us something, a little bit. Give us a snippet. What can we expect? Is it Grand Final entertainment? Is it coming?
9: You've got to stay tuned. It's going to, you know, no one knows until 11 minutes too, so I'm not giving anything away at this stage, but as I said, you won't be disappointed.
0: 11 minutes before kickoff. Okay, in my mind, that's enough time for three songs. What About Me, You Gotta Lift, and maybe a cover or something. We're going to see if the great Knowlesy hits up the NRL Grand Final this Sunday night. It's live and free on Channel 9, and go the Knights! 1, 2... And to wrap Maddie's Music Minute tonight, Laneway Music Festival are dropping their lineup tomorrow morning. Rumours have been circulating the last month for potential lineup predictions. Hayley Williams of Paramore is already coming to Australia in Feb next year for solo shows, so that makes sense. Maybe Fontaine's DC. Could Laneway pull off a Madonna or a Sabrina Carpenter? We will find out tomorrow, 8:10 a.m. Australian Eastern Standard Time, when the Laneway lineup drops for us. And that is the Music Minute, and this is brand new music from Madonna and Ms. Kylie Minogue, Love Sensation, on the Oz Music Show on Nova. Enjoy.

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0: Australia's Sam Sparrow. That is Black and Gold, a song that people might not know is Australian, but is Australian. Number four back in 2008. It's an 18-year-old song covered by Adele, Katy Perry, Ellie Goulding did a cover of it as well. The best. 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
0: All right, this guy was nominated for a Country Town Music Award for Breakthrough Artist earlier in the year. Recently signed to a record label, the same one as Shaboozy. This guy is originally from Ballarat, now living in LA. His name is Lewis Love. Beautiful name.
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22: All right, you know that Ella Langley song, Choose in Texas? She has a brand new song called Be Her, which I am obsessed with. It is playing in 10 minutes. First, though, be transported to Ibiza. Let's do it. Tonight, people are calling this like the Ibiza summer anthem. It's playing at every festival and club. Huge on TikTok as well. Hugel does Move Into the Sun.

0: Flowrider, David Guetta, Club Can't Handle Me right now. What a lyric. This is Nova. Hello. It is Maddie Rowe playing Fresh Hits and Throwbacks tonight. Troye Sivan and Australia's Tame Impala on the way. And next, you're going to hear brand new music from Miley Cyrus. Music video for it is so hot. Miley Cyrus looks like a young Madonna. Full choreography and everything. Bass persuades Miley Cyrus next.
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0: Madonna and Kylie together, love sensation here on Nova. Ricky, Lee and Tim, if you are just joining us, we just told you that Somba's coming in April.
1: What amazing news. How hard has your day been today, not being able to just like yell that from the rooftops?
0: I reckon now after having a day like that, knowing what I know and knowing what I knew and the fact that I kept it to myself, I could be like designated survivor.
1: I don't think you could
0: I could be like the president. I could be like in the CIA, FBI.
1: You're like a bursting at the seams kind of person. You can really tell when you're holding a secret, whereas I feel like if you're an FBI agent or in the CIA, you have to not be showing signs that you are holding a big secret. You know what I mean?
0: All right. Okay. No, I get that. But I've just known Somba was coming for about 15 hours today. So coming up very soon, Michelle Obama has made a big call. But I reckon the Obamas would have a very fancy dinner time tradition.
1: I reckon they would.
0: According to a Japanese study, eating on your own, though, may shrink parts of your brain over time. So eating on your own is not good. Shared meals lower stress.
1: Well, it's nice to just, you know, even if you're watching the news or something and we always pause it and you end up having a chat and you talk about your day and you talk about, oh, the conversation you had with so-and-so and you get it off your chest and you let it out. It's good.
0: That's why we introduced something at home with the kids. It's so fun. And it's called Rose. And well, basically it started out as Rose and Thorn. So we eat dinner and you go around and you go, what's the rose of the day?
1: Yeah.
0: So your good thing.
1: Yeah.
0: And then your thorn of the day, your bad thing.
1: And you can always find something.
0: Always, but how's this? We've made it go bigger. So now it's Rose, Thorn, Bud. So that's your Rose of the day, your Thorn of the day, and then
1: what's
0: something you're
1: bud?
0: Looking forward to because it hasn't bloomed yet.
1: Good.
0: And then Artie, my 7-year-old, introduced funniest thing and thing you learned. So now we do Rose, Thorn, Bud, funniest thing and thing you learned. Every day.
1: You.
0: And the conversation that comes from it is really fun.
1: I would imagine between the different kids, like you've got a 13, 11 and 7, is that right?
0: Yep. And then Buds are always...
1: They would have very different things that they care about and things that they're frustrated about and things that they're looking forward to.
0: But the thorn and stuff like that really does encourage good conversation.
1: Yeah.
0: Because otherwise, if you just ask a kid, how was your day today? They're like, fine. Good.
1: Yeah.
0: But if you have to come up with a rose, thorn and bud, and you know what I'm like, I make you.
1: Yeah,
0: like,
1: you really
0: everybody
1: do.
0: Has to have it.
1: Yeah.
0: Get ready for RTB.
1: Yeah. RTB time.
0: Rose, thorn, bud. The Kardashians do something similar.
2: Ever since I was little with my dad, we would have family dinner, and every dinner we would do the peak and the pit of our day. Mm. And I do that with my kids.
0: Peak and pit.
1: The peak and the pit.
0: The peak and the pit.
1: The peak and the pit. Let's go around the table and do the peak and the pit.
0: You and Rich should do Rose, Thorn and Bud today.
1: Where do I need to put Peter Overton in there?
0: Pause it. You're the only person with that kind of Foxtel box that you can pause the TV, which you bang on about all the time. You love dropping it in that you just like you can pause live TV.
1: I feel like I'm the only one that I feel like I'm the only one that
0: so cool.
1: loves it. I love it. I love being able to pause Pete and pop him on when I want.
0: Maria, what is your nighttime dinner tradition?
3: Yeah, so we always sit around the table, and depending on what cuisine I've cooked, we put on some background music on the TV, on YouTube, and we turn off the main kitchen light, and we've got like a lower bar light so that it's sort of got a nice, you almost feel like you're in a restaurant.
1: I like it, Maria.
0: And what's the cuisine tonight, Maria? What do you got cooking?
3: So tonight I'm making tacos, so I'll be putting on some Mexican restaurant music.
1: I love it. She really sets the scene.
0: Oh, I love that. That's so good.
1: Oh, what a vibe. I want to go to Maria's house for dinner. That sounds fun.
0: We have to pause the news. hello, Lisa. What is your dinner time tradition?
4: We get a blanket out in front of the telly, and then we all sit down, and we're currently watching Dance Moms on season 3.
1: Oh, that's...
4: With me and my 3 girls.
1: So cute. How good is Dance Moms, by the way?
0: Little at-home picnic.
4: Oh, my gosh. Abby is ridiculous.
1: Cooked. I love it. I love hearing all these different traditions. We should do this more. I like hearing this.
0: You guys should do roast on a butt on a picnic blanket in your lounge room tonight.
1: With the lights turned down low and some Mexican music.
0: Yeah, and I'm
1: done.
0: A little bit. There we go. Set the scene.
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0: Ariana Grande. I hate that I made.
1: I thought you were just going to say that you hate that song.
0: I do, but nothing can get me down. It's Samba Day. We announced earlier tonight that in huge news, Samba is bringing his You Are the Reason tour to Australia in April. Frontier pre-sale goes on sale 10 o'clock Monday, frontiertouring.com. So I can play anything and I'll be happy today.
1: You are going to be happy. Look at you. Your big smile on your face, you big cutie.
0: Samba is coming to Australia in April. That is a big call. I'll start. I made a big call last week. I got absolutely rinsed online for it, but I stand by it. But it's a big call. Okay. I understand it's a big call.
1: What did you say?
0: That I hate Ted Lasso.
1: Oh.
0: That's what I'm talking about. That's a big call. Big calls, really big calls. Because that's when you stand up, you say something that a lot of people don't agree with.
1: You've just said it.
0: It's like if you were in a call now on 13, 24, 10 and go, I hate spring. I'm like, what? Big
1: you
0: call?
1: You crazy
0: that's
1: kid.
0: That's crazy. 13, 24, 10, your big calls. Because Michelle Obama, Sarah mentioned this in her news yesterday, but I want to revisit it.
1: Okay.
0: Because she said something that I thought, it's pretty crazy, even if you do believe it, to say it.
1: But so you don't think that even if you feel it, you shouldn't say this?
0: It's pretty big call.
2: The kids being around is so
3: incredible. I don't. I love them. I'm going to see them tonight for dinner. I love them.
2: Yeah.
3: But, you know, Barack cried when they went to college. Yeah, I was like, bye, little.
1: It's funny.
0: It is funny, but it's a big call. You have to admit. It's a big call for a mum, which I know it's silly, but it's a big call.
1: I think there's a lot. I think the thing I love about Michelle Obama is she is saying something that I'm sure giving permission to a lot of people who maybe feel that, but they don't say it out loud.
0: Yeah.
1: And she's just saying it.
0: Yeah.
1: There you go. It's a big call. Big calls, really
0: big calls. 13, 24, 10, and you have a big call.
1: That's funny.
4: Big call for me. This is like as bad as your Ted Lasso run.
0: Mm-hmm. Go.
4: Taylor Swift.
0: What?
4: Meh.
0: Pardon?
4: Yeah.
0: Hang on. But you think Gracie Abrams is Amy Shark. So do you know?
4: I like it. I like Gracie Abrams.
0: But do you know who Taylor Swift is?
4: Yeah, I do. She's okay.
0: Okay, see ya. Big calls,
1: really big calls. The balls on this chick. I love it.
0: That is great.
1: You know
0: you're broadcasting on Nova, right?
4: No, I just.
1: You don't have to like her. That's okay.
4: I just, you know, I know lots of people love her and I'm not here to yuck anyone's yum. You know?
1: It's but just your.
4: She is Ted Lasso to me.
0: Okay.
1: Amazing.
0: I was about to burst into tears.
1: Here
0: I was wanting to do big calls and now I'm sad.
1: Yeah, you brought this up. You brought this on yourself, Sister Sledge.
0: God. Next you'll walk down to the boss's offices and say you don't like Ed Sheeran. I mean, this is our bread and butter. Well, this is what keeps the lights on,
1: Taylor and Ed. Ed and Taylor.
0: Let's go to Andrew. How are you, mate?
5: Good, guys. How are you?
0: Very good. Your big call, please. What is it?
5: Big call is I just hate the cyclist every morning, taking up all the roads, just an absolute nightmare trying to get to work.
0: Yeah, big call. Hey, Rebecca.
6: Hello.
0: What's your big call?
6: Music 20 years ago was so much better than today's music. Big calls,
1: really big calls. I agree, Rebecca.
7: That was loose.
8: Ricky Lee and Tim.
7: Ricky Lee

0: It's Ricky, Lee and Tim. Thank you, Teddy Springs.
1: Oh, I see what you did there.
0: Because it's the first day of spring. I hope you had a good one, Mr. Noel.
1: Don't freak out. It is Teddy Swims. We get it.
0: Don't freak out. We mentioned Sombers coming at the start of the show, and very soon details on how you can see Olivia Dean in New Zealand.
1: Massive.
0: I swear that's true. I swear. We want your stories where you just go, I swear. 13, 24, 10.
1: This is like the story that you wheel out to just blow everybody's minds. And this story is mind-blowing. Have you heard? Okay, I'm just going to read this out.
0: Yeah.
1: I'm just going to read this because it is fascinating and amazing and it sounds made up, but it's not. It's real. A woman in the US discovered that her co-worker was actually the son she had placed up for adoption 20 years earlier. They worked together for 2 years before something clicked for her. Her name's Holly. When she was 15, she fell pregnant and decided that the best thing for her baby was to place him for adoption. He was adopted by a couple who couldn't have children of their own. They took him in and they called him Benjamin. For a while, they had letters, they had communication, it was a whole thing, but then eventually it dropped off. When he was older, he started looking for his mum. Like, he really wanted to make that connection with his biological mother. He signed up for adoption registries, wrote letters, took a DNA test, the whole thing, right? On the day he turned 20, Holly, his biological mum, sent him a message on Messenger and introduced herself. The next day, they met at a diner with the adoptive parents there as well.
0: Mm-hmm.
1: And when they met in person, they realised that they'd been working at the same place for 2 years.
2: I swear.
1: Is that not the most mind-blowing, amazing thing you've ever heard? They already had been in each other's...
0: It would have been cool if they were sharing a cubicle area and then
1: amazing.
0: They said the messenger message and then when they'd send it, bloop, and you're like, and they turned up.
1: Is that you?
0: Is that Benjamin?
1: Yeah, they were both working at a hospital in Salt Lake City. Wow.
0: Have you got a nice wear story? Stephanie, what is yours?
3: Hi, I was working overseas at a school and after working with a guy, 6 months later I found out that he'd been arrested previously for a pretty serious crime, but there was not enough background checks done at the employment place, so I had no idea.
1: Oh my gosh. That's insane. Tim's face is like...
0: That's unbelievable. I didn't hear
1: that. Tim, what are you...
0: No, because I was looking at something else.
1: I thought your face was that you were blown away.
0: I was.
1: Stephanie, I'm so sorry. Tim, do you want...
0: No. I, that's incredible. I'll go back on the podcast.
1: You weren't listening.
0: No, I was listening.
1: Tim, things either side of your ears, the things that your headphones are on, where you can hear Steph's beautiful voice in there telling... She's called the radio to tell you a
0: Stephanie
1: story.
0: And Stephanie has won some flowers as well. Thank you, Stephanie.
1: But she's bearing her soul and opening her heart and telling you this story, and you won't even listen.
0: I heard most of it. I was doing something else.
1: Tell me the bit of it that you heard.
0: 2 years. I heard 2 years.
1: That's it.
0: Yeah.
1: Tim!
0: Don't make me feel bad.
1: Say sorry to Stephanie.
0: Stephanie, I'm very sorry. But Ricky heard it and you got flowers.
1: Say sorry to Stephanie.
0: I'm really sorry, okay. Steph. I'm just busy. I'm a bit busy over here. But thank you very much for your call. We really appreciate it. Okay, Connie, I'm all ears.
1: Are you though?
0: Yeah, go, Connie. What's your I swear story?
4: I was maid of honour 34 years ago, and the guy who was the best man, who I haven't seen since the wedding, my son is now dating his daughter, and they haven't seen each other. They've never met, so they just met through online dating apps.
0: Oh, that's great. Okay, I love that. Thank you, Connie. And
4: okay.
0: Lou, what is your I swear story?
5: Okay, so mine is... I was having a massage for my 60th birthday in Dubai where I was working as a teacher.
1: Yep.
5: And I woke up to a message from my friend saying, we've got to go. So the conflict had broken out. There were bombs going off. So I hopped on my bike. We cycled into work. We slept on the floor at school. And I wore the same paper undies for 4 days.
1: Oh my God.
5: That's my I swear. Did you know they could last that long?
1: Gosh. I love that that's the big part of the story. Like that crazy stuff you had said before that. Oh my God.
5: No, but that's the bit kind of people are like, are you kidding? You were on the same paper undies.
0: Paper undies for 4 days. See, there you go. We really had it all there.
1: Well, you didn't get the first one.
0: I didn't, but I made up for it.
6: This is Ricky, Lee and Tim on Nova.
7: And Sean.
8: Sean Romanis is
7: just taken his jumper off.
8: What is this shirt?
9: Well, first of all, Natalie didn't like my jacket this morning.
7: Well, it's rags. It's wow. Torn.
9: It's rags. So it's fashionable.
10: That off.
7: Does appear to be a Rip Curl logo on it, so you haven't got it for free. What's happening? What's happening?
10: I like it.
7: We all like it. That's why we're so surprised.
8: What's going on?
6: Straightened
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6: 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Keep it on Nova 93.7. 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

0: Ricky Lee and Tim, Nova Boy Jams around the corner, the Matty Rowe Show as well. But we told you this yesterday. We're giving you the chance to win a trip to New Zealand to see Olivia Dean live, including return Jetstar flights, accommodation, and experiences for two in Auckland, thanks to 100% pure New Zealand.
1: Isn't that amazing? We're not just sending you to another country. It's one of the most beautiful countries in the world. You get to see Olivia Dean and you get to like have amazing experiences.
0: I saw you fly off a cliff in New Zealand.
1: Yes.
0: And by choice.
1: By choice. Yeah, we did the canyon swing in Queenstown. No, you didn't because you're a pussy.
0: I went.
1: It's really fun. I flew up to the top of a glacier and filmed a music video in New Zealand. It's that amazing.
0: Bang! To get in the draw, you need to pick the Kiwi thing. All the details on the Nova Win page. Just register there. And Olivia Dean heading to Auckland. So you should too. Stay a little longer and discover more of New Zealand this year. Start planning now at newzealand.com. Let's finish the show with a little bit of Finder action though.
1: Let's.
0: Okay, I'll do the sting.
1: Yeah, but
0: and it's done.
1: I feel like we have this fight every time. It's like mum and dad are fighting. We do this every single time. Why don't you just go for the sexy soulful one to start with?
0: Oh, you want the sexy soulful now?

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1: Hello, guys.
2: Did you get your... Were your hips moving during that...
1: Oh, for sure.
2: Sexy songs.
0: Christina, Sarah's playing for you today.
3: Hey, Christina.
0: Hi. One of you is going to win $500, depending on who, of course, finds the answer to this question for our little finder game now.
2: Okay.
0: Now, as you know, one of the biggest signs of spring is the return of magpie swooping season.
2: Return of the magpie.
0: Australian magpies are known for defending their nests and... can remember human faces for years. Isn't that crazy?
2: Yeah, one of my friends had one that really had a vendetta against her.
0: Really?
2: Yeah. In Melbourne.
0: Bloody magpies.
2: Bloody magpies.
0: Bloody magpies.
2: Bloody Collingwood.
0: They didn't do very well on the weekend, Collingwood.
3: I love the trill of a magpie.
0: Is that how it goes?
3: It's more of a warble.
0: It's a pigeon. That's like a dirty city pigeon.
3: A flying rat.
0: The Australian magpie was named the nation's favourite bird in 2022 in the Australia Bird of the Year poll. But magpies aren't the only busy creatures in spring, you know that?
2: No.
0: As flowers begin to bloom, bees get to work pollinating plants and helping gardens come to life. How many eyes does a honeybee have?
2: Oh, come on. 5 eyes in total. Yes!
4: You found me!
2: Yay! Lauren.
0: 5 eyes.
2: There we go,
3: I'm sorry.
2: Notice her very fast fingers.
1: Oh, wow.
0: Well done, Lauren. $500 for you. Congratulations.
1: Oh, thank you so much. Wow, thank you.
2: Now,
0: Sarah,
2: no worries.
0: Sarah, can I get your magpie impersonation one more time? No, you were the...
3: It was always good when you had to like film overlay for like TV of kids getting attacked by magpies. You'd have to take like you'd take your petty cash down to the shop, buy $20 worth of lollies, and go, "Hey, if I give you all these lollies, can you ride across the park and back?"
5: Ricky Lee and Tim.
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7: So I went to the Apple store today.
8: So fish out of water.
7: I did not do well. My sister and I went in. I had to get my phone fixed. Then the guy came up, Aman. He wanted me to pay and he said, "Do you have Apple Pay?" I said, "I don't know." I looked at my sister and said, "Do I have Apple Pay?" I didn't pay with Apple Pay because there's no money in that account. So then I paid with my credit card. When I went to put the pin in, it was hard to remember. I left the store and then my sister's phone was ringing and it was Aman saying, "You left your credit card in the machine."
5: Pixie, Whipper and Kate.
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16: Jody and Hazy. In the
0: morning. Gosh, the human body's fascinating, isn't it?
2: Isn't it?
0: I'll give you an example. I get the same ingrown toenail on the same foot and I have for my entire life. Like, why does that keep on happening? Why doesn't the toenail find just a bit of an alternate route? Why does it keep on going to the same spot on my body? It's very consistent. Good on it.
2: Why doesn't it learn?
0: Why doesn't it learn? Also, I'm starting to get black hairs on the outside of my ears, Jodes.
2: Okay.
0: Tell me the point of that, please. As the hair on top of my head thins, yeah. The hair on my ear thickens.
2: Gross. So. That's just nature being an absolute a-hole, isn't it?
0: Yeah, it is. Doesn't make sense. We were chatting about this yesterday in the office, and then producer Maggie gave us some fun facts.
2: Oh, okay.
0: Yeah, about the human body and the weird things that happen to your body when you're scared.
2: Wow.
0: The defense mechanisms of your body.
2: So this is when you go into fight or flight, right?
0: Yes. Okay. Yes. And if you're lucky, you don't really ever have to go into these modes.
2: Mm.
0: But everyone's been scared and frightened mm-hmm. to some extent mm-hmm. sometimes in their life.
2: Yeah.
0: Okay, you ready?
2: Yep.
0: Point number one, your stomach stops working as your body pulls blood away from digestion and sends it to your muscles. But then your lower gut speeds up, which is why fear makes people need to go to the toilet, okay? And that is me, by the way, several times. If there's anything substantial coming up, do you know how many times I used to go to the toilet before a big game of football?
2: Really?
0: Yeah, heaps.
2: Wow.
0: Heaps. Sometimes I'm sitting there, I'm like, there's nothing left to give. What am I doing now? For trip number 8, yeah, what's happening?
2: Stop playing that. It's a lot. She sat
17: just
2: on it.
17: Stop.
2: She sat on it. She held back. And then I thought by the third fart sound, yes. She's done. She's yes. done. Don't okay. do it anymore.
0: Why don't you like a producer, Lucy? Why is it so confronting?
17: People eating their breakfast. It's just a lot.
0: That is true.
2: Can I ask a question on that? Just yeah. in the movies, everyone always wets themselves when they're about to die. You know mm-hmm. what I mean? When they're really, really scared or they're yeah. being tortured.
0: Oh, there they go.
2: Whoa.
0: Yeah.
2: I wonder why that happens. You just lose control of your pelvic muscles, I guess.
0: It's the same. Probably the same, I think. Mm-hmm. Yeah, because all the energy goes into different areas, yeah. maybe.
2: Right.
0: You can stop hearing properly if you're in danger. Your brain blocks out unnecessary noise so you can be alert to the perceived threat. And I would link this to the next point. Your brain can make you feel as if time has slowed down to make you more aware of your surroundings. Now, maybe you're like, what does that even mean? Well, you know when you watch movies, in particular, mm. war movies,
2: yeah.
0: and there's like a big explosion,
2: uh-huh.
0: and then everything sort of goes in the scene, everything goes really silent
2: yeah.
0: and almost in slow motion before it comes back. For example, the beach scene in Saving Private Ryan. Something's just happened. And then back to reality. You ready? So I'd always looked at being like, is that just the movies? It might actually be true.
2: Are they just being dramatic? Isn't that clever of your body to
0: yeah.
2: click in and 100%. Lock in and go, we're going to block everything else out for you so you can concentrate on the danger
0: yeah.
2: right in front of you.
0: Another one, your blood gets thicker so cuts clot faster.
2: Clever.
0: Okay?
2: Mm-hmm.
0: Which will probably link it back to the wall. And here's probably everyone's favourite in this team anyway. Goosebumps are left over from when we had fur, causing tiny muscles to pull each hair upright. If you were covered in fur, this would make you look bigger and more threatening.
17: You know who I'm picturing?
2: Amazing.
17: You know that person from the Addams Family?
2: Yeah.
17: Is it Cousin It?
2: Yes.
17: Who's just
2: yeah.
17: hair? Yeah.
2: Mm.
17: That's what I'm picturing, but in like puffed out, it's like a big ball of just hair.
2: Like when you go on the trampoline and the static electricity gets your hair yes. and it goes up on end.
0: Yes.
2: So that's what goosebumps are trying to make us do.
0: That's what goosebumps are
2: that's
0: trying
2: incredible.
0: To do.
2: That's incredible.
0: So when I'm trying to be super intimidating, you can see all the black hairs on my ears. There you go. Watch out.
2: Oh, God.

0: This is Jody and Hazy on Nova.
1: I'm loving this little trend, Jodes, of turning texts into songs.
2: Yeah.
1: Now, you did it with your girls.
2: Mm.
1: Yeah.
2: So my girls are religiously fired about having to catch the bus home on the very odd occasion where mum's like, I cannot do the 40-minute round trip today. Mm. You guys, that's what it sounds like in my head.
1: Wow. Gosh, that hurts my brain.
2: So I decided to turn it into not only a hip-hop song, but also a country and western song.
1: Oh, you can check it out, Jodie and Hazy on Instagram. Now, yours in particular hasn't gone viral.
2: No.
3: Yet.
1: Watch this space. One that has was, and we can put this in this bracket, 13, 24, 10. Crazy in-law stories. Here's one that's gone viral. A text exchange between a woman and her mother-in-law.
2: Yes.
1: Okay. Now, you need to really understand that this is one day post giving birth.
2: Yes.
1: And just a little conversation involving the mother and daughter-in-law.
2: And she's suggesting perhaps that she should take the baby to her house just a couple of days after it's been born.
1: Oh, God.

0: grandmother.
1: Whoa. Whoa. Good tune, by the way.
2: Yeah, and also, relax, sweetie. I'm going to rip your newborn out of your arms and take it to my house. What's your problem?
1: Oh, my gosh. Can you imagine being in a situation like that with your mother-in-law?
2: No.
1: Can we launch into this, please?
3: Do you have in-laws from hell?
1: 13-24-10. Share your in-law stories. Hey, you can remain anonymous as well too, by the way.
2: Sure. Mm. Mother-in-laws, they're interesting, aren't they? Mine's fabulous. She's amazing. She helps so much. But sometimes I think that she thinks that Greg and I are idiots because she will send me a text and say, don't forget to pick up Papa from school.
1: Oh, I love that.
2: Stuff
1: ones.
2: Like that. Yeah. And I'm like,
1: Oh, that's right. That's right. I do have kids, don't I?
2: Oh, that's right. I'm a mother.
1: Yeah.
2: And I have responsibilities.
1: Whoa.
2: So every now and then she'll do that. And then sometimes she'll say things like, oh, girls, slow down while you're drinking that water. If you drink too much of that water, you may drown.
1: Wow. Shots fired. There you go. So Jody absolutely firing some shots at her mother-in-law.
2: I'm not. I love Janet. Huge. We love Janet. Hello, Anonymous.
4: Good morning.
2: Good morning. Your mother-in-law. Go for it.
4: Oh, mate, where do I start? my husband and I have been together for 20 years.
2: Yeah.
4: When we were 21, she banned me from her house because I yelled at her. When we got engaged, she didn't accept it. On my wedding day, she then tried to pick a fight with me and she got kicked out.
1: Whoa.
4: When we got pregnant with our first, she said already. Mind you, at that point, we had been together for 12 years.
2: Yeah.
4: When my son was born, she came into hospital and then not long after posted the photo of the announcement, which we had said, please don't.
2: Oh, no.
4: Followed by, not long after that, coming over to our house, claiming mental health issues and, you know, feeling very down and she might do something because her son, my husband, wasn't talking to her.
2: Oh, no.
4: I told her to leave my house.
2: Yeah.
4: We have since had two more children who she will never meet.
2: Far out.
1: That is a lot.
2: Did she yes. physically scratch you at your wedding?
4: Yes. Yes, she did. Yes.
2: Oh.
4: Only on my arm, but I come from a family of police.
2: Yes.
4: So she was politely escorted out.
1: Oh, yeah, not a good place to do it.
4: And, no, not really. And so my husband doesn't really talk to her either. And, yeah, we have three beautiful children. We've been married for, I think, we've been together for 22 years.
2: Mm-hmm.
4: And she will never see them.
1: Whoa.
4: I don't need that toxic energy in my house or around my children.
1: Yeah, completely understood.
2: So how do you explain to the kids that about grandma? Do they ask about grandma?
4: We haven't broached that subject yet.
2: Okay.
4: They think that my parents are my husband's parents.
2: Right.
4: And for now, because my babies are little.
2: Yeah.
4: So we won't broach that subject just yet.
2: Yep.
4: And if it does come up, we'll just say she's not around anymore.
1: Oh, I mean, that's sad, but that's what a journey.
2: Well, it's sad, but it's also just because someone's your family, it doesn't mean you have to have a relationship with them.
1: Spot on.
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0: Fitzgerald to the post. That's all you have to do. That's all you have to
1: do. He's the big dog, though. Yeah, no question. Knows how to play the game.
0: He's the Doyen.
1: Morning, Rob.
2: Oh, that was...
3: the big dog.
2: I reckon I could do the... you remember the guy on A Current Affair who imitated the dog?
0: Yeah, I do a good one too, Fitz. You ready? You ready? Now you go. Now you go.
2: Is that... It's not bad. It's close. Is that guy still alive? I hope so.
1: No, I don't think so.
0: I think he got rabies.
2: I unfortunately had to put him down after that interview.
1: Oh, dear. All right, playing this morning is Vanetta from Concordia, which we've since learnt since producer Lucy Googled. It's near Gawler. Hello, Vanetta.
4: Hello, how are you?
1: Hello, good.
2: Oh, V for Vanetta. It's very close to Viennetta. Did you ever get that, the magnificent dessert?
4: About 100,000 times in my life.
0: Oh, geez, someone had a privileged childhood. Good on you, Vanetta.
2: Well, it's how good was a Viennetta for your birthday as a kid? Yeah, I mean, it was high class, wasn't it? It was layer upon layer of magnificent vanilla ice cream.
0: To go back to my childhood on the farm, Dad would finish harvesting, and when the kids were eating Viennetta and Dad was drinking a Crownie, you knew that the whole family was in celebration mode.
2: Crownies, because it had the gold label as well. You'd be like, oh, Dad's really letting his hair down.
1: Yeah. All right, Vanetta, you know how this works. You've got 60 seconds on the clock. You just have to have the power at the end of it. You good to go?
4: Yes, I am.
1: All right, we're going to start with you, okay?
0: Here we go.
1: Vanetta, what is the 10th month of the year?
4: October.
1: Yes. Which 80-year-old female legendary singer unexpectedly passed away last week?
4: Dolly Parton.
1: Yep. If you're eating sourdough, what type of food are you eating?
4: Bread.
1: True or false? The Italians gave the Statue of Liberty to New York.
4: True.
1: Incorrect. It was the French. Fitzy, in America, this sweet treat is called cotton candy. What do we call it here?
2: Fairy floss.
1: Yes. Name one of the main Simpsons kids.
2: Maggie.
1: Yep. On what part of the body would you wear chaps?
2: On your legs.
0: Your arseless chaps there.
1: Who played Foxy Cleopatra in the movie Austin Powers Goldmember?
2: Elizabeth Hurley.
1: Incorrect. Beyonce, back to you, Vanetta. Oh. How many pandas does the Adelaide Zoo currently have?
4: Oh, one.
1: Incorrect. Two. Back to you, Fitz. What do you call a frothy milk coffee with a chocolate on top?
0: Two pandas, Vanetta. Two pandas.
2: Did you hear that? Did they lose one, Vanetta? Did we have one for a while? Or?
1: I think they sent one back, didn't they?
4: I thought we were getting rid of one.
5: No, they swapped both of them out. Yes. So we got rid of the old two and got in some new two.
0: Because they refused to mate with each other.
4: There you go.
2: Wang Wang Foony gone. Yeah. Do we know the names of the new ones? Oh, no. Nah.
1: Give Lucy 1 second. She'll
2: One of them is Dave and Sarah.
0: Yeah.
1: We wish.
0: It's something traditional.
2: And that's what they should do. And I bet you they breed like rabbits then.
0: Oh, Dad, can we go see Dave and Sarah?
1: Oh, God.
2: Yeah.
5: Do you ever go see those pandas? They just see they were so lazy. They sit there with their legs spread with just bamboo.
0: Yes. And Wang Wang sitting there, I will not have sex with her. I'm just not going to do it.
2: You've only got 2 days to do it. Yeah. Come on, Dave, please.
0: Yeah. Sarah's like, no, not with Dave. Gross.
2: Sorry, Vanetta. Just having a bit of fun.
0: Good on you, Vanetta. Thanks for playing. This jackpot's now to $1,000.
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0: Nova's Jodie and Hazy.
1: Jodie's countdown is on Saturday night. Elimination final. The Crows taking on the Western Bulldogs. Hopefully, it's a repeat of round 14 where they smashed them by 57 points.
2: Oh, I'd forgotten about that. That's good news.
1: Oh, it's good as your last game against the Dogs. It is my pleasure as well to introduce our next guest as Crows, Gun and All-Australian defender. It is Wayne Miller. Good morning, Junior.
3: G'day, g'day. Thanks for having me, guys.
2: G'day, and congratulations. I have to tell you that Hazy called it. He said, I reckon Wayne Miller is going to be an All-Australian.
1: I'm an expert, aren't I, Junior? Me and everyone else called it.
3: it was good.
1: Mate, you've got a, like, just a reflection on your season. Obviously, you got bigger fish to fry, the finals, et cetera, but we've watched you from afar and we've sat there and been like, your bloody body has let you down so many times because it's all there. You must be, could you say that you're proud of yourself?
3: Yeah, I think proud of, the resilience, you know, obviously been through a bit, but I spoke a couple of days ago about, you know, I'm not the only one that goes through it, and you have a lot of people supporting you throughout the journey. So, I'm proud of that, and then I'm proud of the way I was supported as well throughout my throughout them tough times.
1: I mean, you're right. Other people have been through it, but it's crazy what happened. So, am I right in saying what, two snap patella tendons, and yep. Now you find yourself as an All Australian defender? Like that's remarkable stuff. The second time it snapped, how much doubt crept into your mind?
3: Yeah, I think that was a bit of a mixture, to be honest with you, because, you know, there was doubt, obviously, in terms of snapping and, have another year off, and it does take you a little bit of time to get back into the swing of things. But I was also confident that with my other knee, I was able to play some very good footy, and I think it was 2023. So, I sort of had, there was a little bit of doubt, but then there was also, like, confidence that I knew that once my knee got right again, that I could still play some very good footy.
1: Wayne, we need to ask you about your brother. So brother is someone who's quite close to us right now. His name is Trey. And we've met him a few times now because we've got him to some of the Nova parties that we've had. And he has said, potentially after a couple of drinks, that if it wasn't for his body and maybe his knees, he might be a better footballer than you. Can you confirm or deny this?
3: Well, look, he was a pretty good junior, but I think it was because he grew before everyone else did and everyone was scared of him. He was a bit of a rough nut, so... He was a good junior. He won a couple of association medals and plenty of best and fairest at our local footy club, Ingle Farm. So, yeah, he was a talented junior. But, yeah, same. He's actually done the same. He snapped his patella tendon as well, and I think that's where he stopped. He didn't go through. So, definitely was a good junior. But, I think he's talking a bit of crap.
2: Hey, can I ask you about your kids? You've got two boys, Carter and Stanley. They're only, I'm just doing the maths here, so what, about five and a new baby?
3: Yeah, so five and one. Stanley just turned one about a month or so ago.
2: How's it all going? Is it hectic? Is it hard? I always wonder about footballers' wives. How hard is it when you're away sort of every second weekend in season?
3: Yeah. Nina, my wife, she does a great job when I'm away, or she does a great job all the time, but particularly when we're away, and, you know, it definitely is challenging, but she does love it.
1: I'm so intrigued, Junior, with the kids of professional footballers. Like, has your five-year-old got a foot in his hands, and are you sort of pushing him? Are you just sort of letting him do what he wants to do, and just sort of letting him work it all out?
3: Yeah, I just let him. Like, at the moment, he loves taking the footy to school and kicking with his mates. He's got a few mates there now that are all quite into footy, so he does love that. But our next door neighbour is a tennis coach, so he's also into tennis. But then he also loves soccer, so he does a fair bit at the moment, which is nice. I think it's important that you play all different sports, and I just let him choose whatever. I think he probably kicks the footy more, but I think he likes soccer a bit more at the moment.
2: So theoretically, Friday night you've got a big game on Saturday. What happens? Where do you sleep? Like, because you've got a baby in the house. Whereabouts are you? Do you sleep separate to your wife, or in a different part of the house? What happens?
3: Oh, well, we was having when we had the little one. Now is in a separate room, so makes it easier. But when he was in our room, I'd probably go to sleep in our bed, and then if he woke up throughout the night, I'd go and jump into the spare room, so I'd go and get some good sleep. But that'd just be the night before. Otherwise, you just in the room.
2: I want to ask you about Tex as well, because obviously he's announced his retirement. That was big news. But what was more disturbing for me is I took my daughter for a walk the other day with our dog, and I looked up and there was this huge ute hurtling towards us, and a guy not really sort of, he was sort of looking around. He was looking for a park, wasn't really paying attention to pedestrians, nearly took us out. And And the funny part of this story is we had a caller call in and say, oh, yeah, I nearly got run over by Tex too. So what the hell was going on with that bloke?
3: Yeah, I don't know. It's probably that big Tundra that he's got at the moment. Him and Filthy are both at Tundras driving into a car park. So I think they're pretty big cars. And I don't know, maybe he's not quite used to it driving it. Although he did have a Land Cruiser before, so I don't know what's going on with him. Maybe. I don't know.
1: It's pretty dangerous, those Tundra. I reckon Tex would take out a few people not even realising. Hey, Junior, we've loved watching your season, mate. In fact, I've loved watching your career as a Central Districts boy coming through. You've been absolutely marvellous, mate. Good luck in the final series. You guys deserve to win a couple of finals and go a long way. We can't wait to see what you guys do on Saturday night.
3: Thank you very much. I'm excited as well. Thanks for having me.
2: Just a quick one before you go. The beard, is that a sort of that will stay until you lose a final situation?
1: It's got to stay now.
3: No, it's definitely stayed. I don't think Nina would look at me if I got rid of it. But
2: yeah. All right. Thank you so much for your time. We really appreciate you, and all the best on the weekend.
3: Thank you. Jodie and Hazy. Nathan,
4: Nat and Sean. I raced into the shops yesterday just at Woolies and I had a few bags.
5: Which Dockers player had to pay for your shopping this time?
4: I went to the checkout.
5: Yes.
4: Because I had a bigger.
5: Because you've forgotten to pay a couple of times.
4: Yeah, I have.
5: Yeah.
4: Just people paid for me.
5: Oh, right.
4: Actually, one time, Joel, a lady came up to me. Well, I'd already moved on to the sushi shop and she pulled me back and said, can you come back to the thing? And I thought I was going back for a photo or something.
6: 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Keep it on Nova 937.
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started. 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That's when I knew that your heart was scarring. 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
13: 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This is Nova.
3: Good morning, everybody. Happy Friday before the grand final.
14: Hello, Hope Friday.
3: McManus stayed the night. Hi, Rove.
14: Well, I couldn't miss out on a day like today. It's grand final EV.
3: You've got a plane to catch today. You're headed east.
14: I'm headed east. I'm going to be there. I'll be sharing it with Mum, which we did in 2013.
3: Oh, and that went
14: beautiful. Hoping for a much better result this time around. I came back from America for that one.
3: Maybe, because you've discussed that perhaps it's your hat that gets them across the line if you wear the wrong hat.
14: It's a very clear scientifically
3: maybe
14: proven
3: if you take
14: reason.
3: Mum.
14: You know what? Yeah, does Mum's bad luck outweigh my cat's good luck?
3: Got some bad news, Coralie.
14: Let's find out who I'm going to love more by the end of the day.
3: On today's show, so Sean is in Melbourne ahead of the grand final because he's got cup presenting duties and all the rest of it, but Sean trying to get into his Airbnb is a tale you do not want to miss. It's so funny. So funny. You think it'd be easy?
14: Why? Well, no, it wouldn't. He doesn't do anything easily. Mm-hmm. Can I, having not heard this story yet, suggest it's because he wasn't organised and didn't have all his information correct?
3: Well, even the information he was given makes you scratch your head. There was a lot.
14: Too much information.
3: Yeah.
14: How does he not fall over more? I just feel he should be bumping in. It should be. Sean's like a trapped bird in your house. Like, it's just smacking. It should be smacking.
3: Why don't you just go
14: stuff.
3: In the window? You just go out the window.
14: The door is open. Just walk straight out the door.
15: This way.
14: And he's smacking against the glass.
3: You've known him a very long time, Ro.
14: Oh, yeah.
3: All of your life.
14: This does not end well.
3: We also catch up with Kath Lochnan from Fox Footy, who she's a Dockers fan too. So she is up and about.
14: She is. It's going to be a very exciting after party.
3: Yeah. Yes.
14: Potentially.
3: So, yeah, she's emceeing the after party for the Dockers, which means it's either the greatest gig of your life or the absolute worst.
15: Yeah. I wonder which would drink
3: more.
15: Have
3: you emceed one of those or you've been to one of those?
14: I've been to one of those in 2013, which obviously did not end very well.
3: It was like being in a wake. All right. Plus, we're going to throw in some blind dates as well.

0: Nathan. Nat. And Sean. Nova.
1: We had a 21st on Saturday night, which we're really looking forward to.
2: A bit too old for that. What are you doing?
1: Yeah. Mate, I fit in perfectly with the young crew.
2: Oh, okay.
3: Mentally.
2: Yeah.
1: Absolutely.
2: We'll ask them that.
3: Shot. Yeah, no. So what was the relation or why were you there?
1: No, my friend Mason, we're really good family friends all together, and he's a ripping bloke. We went to Bali together last year.
2: Your friends with the parents, admit it.
3: Was he one of the
1: great friends with the parents? Vanessa's, good morning to them all. Sorry?
3: I was going to say, Bart, we weren't to Bali together. Were they one of the listeners that we took?
1: No, he came a couple of days after you left us last year, Joel.
3: After you left us, that's when I was due to leave.
1: But it was a tennis-themed 21st.
3: So love that.
2: Just tennis in general?
1: Tennis in general. It did say be creative. In my mind, I was just going to come as a tennis player. So I spoke to Joel about this during the week, and I asked him, because he, Applecross Lawn Tennis Club's just down the road, and he's a tennis guy, do you have a double tennis case bag that looks professional?
2: For your rackets,
3: Yeah, so as I was getting up early on Friday morning to head out to Bassendean, dressed as a rabbit.
2: For book week.
3: I raced back inside and was like, I need to get one of my old tennis bags. So I'm arriving in Bassendean dressed as a rabbit that plays tennis.
1: Which is okay. Yes, exactly.
2: But on theme, you were late.
1: So that was great. When I got home that day, I put it just in our bedroom and I was ready. Because all I need to do, Nat, as you pointed out to me this morning.
2: White shorts. White shirt, white socks, good
3: maybe
2: to go.
3: Headband, yeah.
1: And I knew that everyone else who was going there would be dressed similarly, for sure. There'd be the sexy tennis players and then the boys with the real tight shorts and plenty of headbands getting around.
2: Yeah, of course.
3: Yeah.
1: When Megan got home on Friday later in the afternoon, she had a couple of mates with her and she came in and she bought out two outfits that apparently we were wearing.
2: You'd already organised your outfit.
1: Yeah. So I said, I didn't make mention. She was just showing off this outfit that she was wearing to her friends. They were all loving life. They were the funniest thing in the world. And then she walked back up to our room, came back down and said, what's this? And I said, it's a double tennis bag.
2: That's Joel's tennis bag. He was around here earlier. He left it in the bedroom.
3: Yeah, we're here for a hit. Yeah.
2: We put a picture up on Instagram if you want to have a look at
3: it. I'm looking at the photo now. Mm-hmm. So how did this happen?
1: Well, Megan come down and she's got the tennis racket. I said, that's what I'm going as. Joel gave me this, so it completes the outfit. She said, you are absolutely not doing that. I went, what are you talking about? And she just blew up that we needed to go as a team and she'd organised the outfit and I wasn't going as a rogue single tennis player.
3: Oh.
2: But she could have been your mixed doubles partner. Like there's...
3: Yeah,
2: she just
3: coach.
2: Had to put on her... pickleball outfit, probably.
3: You could have gone as Leighton. Or she could have gone in a lovely dress and you could have been Leighton.
2: You've got a bit of the Leightons about you.
3: Yeah.
1: Absolutely. Yeah. Could have been all of that. Yeah. All of that.
2: What did you go as?
1: I went as a champagne bottle.
3: I'm looking at the photo right now. I can't see the tennis.
1: She went as strawberries. So we were strawberries and champagne.
3: I get it. So is it like a Wimbledon type thing?
1: Yes. And then we...
3: That's a real stretch, though.
1: I know. Joel, I gave up on Saturday morning.
2: You didn't want to fight the fight?
1: I'm not going to fight the fight. I lost it. But she was really quite
3: Megan
1: aggressive.
3: Looks fab. I like the sun. She was quite aggressive.
2: She makes a great strawberry. It's true. Yeah.
1: So we turn up to this party. Everyone is dressed in whites and in tennis. Everyone.
2: Yeah, with Joel Creasy's tennis bag. All of them.
1: That's right. And me and Megan were there. I'm in a champagne bottle. She's a strawberry. And it was
3: that's
1: one of those
3: funny.
1: Things people keep asking. And she felt the need. And I gave up. She felt the need to tell everybody
2: why we're
1: looking like two idiots that stand out at a fancy dress party where everyone's dressed as a singles tennis player.
3: But then that becomes your night, just explaining your costume.
2: Yeah.
1: Well, that's it. I just gave up, though. I just took the head off my champagne bottle. So I was
2: not
1: just
2: the top off the bottle.
1: But she kept getting angry. No, you got to put that on because people won't know who you are.
2: Also, people don't know who we are anyway.
3: Yeah.
2: We're at
3: the wrong party.
2: Dressed as strawberry and champagne. Amazing.
3: I mean, she looks very cute.
2: Yeah.
3: You know what the seeds of the strawberry are on the outside of the strawberry? Nat, you must know this fact.
1: Tell me more.
3: Natalie, do you know it?
2: Oh, go on. Do you say
3: They're the strawberry's ovaries.
1: Oh, okay. Really?
3: They are. Yes, that is an absolute fact. You can check. We used to do this fact all the time on Drive. Yeah.
2: Can't believe I missed it. Nathan, Nat and Sean.

0: Nat and Sean.
1: Joel provided part of Sean's costume for a 21st the other night because it was tennis themed.
2: Yeah.
3: Joel. Me, mate. It's the one sport I come in handy.
1: Yes. You provided a tennis bag so that you could look the part.
2: I was ready.
1: Except when Megan.
4: Be serious.
1: Yeah, that was Megan's reaction. You're not dressed in that.
3: Thanks, Megan.
1: She had organised some costumes for you so you could dress as a couple. She went as a strawberry, you went as champagne, and you were the only non-tennis playing
3: players.
2: We stood out like you wouldn't believe.
1: Hilarious. And also champagne was spelt wrong on your costume.
3: Megan is a dish, though. She looks great as a strawberry.
1: She does. She really does. We want to know what happened when you weren't in charge of getting dressed, when somebody else dictated you what you had to wear. Shelley, hello. Talk to us. What happened?
5: Well, my husband's friends had a party and he said the theme was the 70s, so we're all in disco gear, looking fantastic, and we get to the party and they're both turning 35, so they're having a 70-year-old party.
1: Yes.
5: So everyone dressed in brown cardigans. As old people, yeah. We were very bright.
1: You're like a mirror ball.
2: You go, 70-year-olds can dress up too.
1: Yeah, 70-year-olds love to disco dance. Everybody knows that.
5: Yes, exactly.
1: Shelley,
2: that does seem like a man's look at an invitation. Yeah, 70.
1: Yeah, I saw the word 70.
3: Yeah, 70, because that's 70. One of the classic themes.
2: Easy sparkles, let's go.
1: Yeah, flares, let's do it. Yeah. Nice.
2: 70-year-olds.
3: It's like going to a Pilates class and reading as pirates. Yeah, it's pirate theme party.
2: Easy.
3: No, you need your Lululemons.
1: Thanks, Shelley. Melissa's in Ellenbrook. So what happened when you weren't in charge of getting dressed?
6: Back in year 12, it was a sports carnival day, Faction Red, and my best friend decided that me and her should dress up as Thing 1 and Thing 2.
2: Yep,
1: yes.
6: So I was Thing 2, she was Thing 1. Day of the sports carnival, I rocked up in my Thing 2 costume. Thing 1 was at home. She had gastro.
2: Oh.
1: You can't have Thing 2 without Thing 1, because if you're... If there's no Thing 1, you're just Thing.
6: So I spent the day kind of explaining myself why I was the only around.
2: Hey, Mel, that's the thing. Like,
1: that is the thing.
2: Megan, every person that came up, because they were perplexed.
1: Yes.
2: And she spent the whole night explaining just reinforcing it. And I just said, give up. Don't even say anything.
1: Megan was pointing out what a brilliant costume it was.
3: I know. Oh, Melissa. And then Thing 1 would have come to school the next day after gastro looking fantastic too.
1: Yes,
3: so
1: snatched.
3: Really rubbing it in.
2: Snatched at the waist.
1: Oh, yep, you got stitched up. Thanks, Mel. Menzies is in Hillary's. Hello.
7: Hi, guys.
1: All right.
2: Menzies.
1: Great name, by the way. Obviously, Sean's favourite Prime Minister. / Goldfields Town. Yes. Now, Menzies, talk to us about when you weren't in charge of getting dressed. What happened?
7: So basically, my friend invited me to the 18th party, and it was a 70s theme, right?
1: Yeah.
3: Oh, strikes again.
7: And so she told me to come over, and she blindfolded me, and she put me in a costume, and I'm, like, very surprised. I don't know what's going on.
2: Yeah.
7: And when she lifts the blindfold, I realize I'm a joint of marijuana.
2: Well, that's the 70s.
7: With a smoke machine and everything.
3: Oh, wow.
1: Amazing.
3: Impressive.
1: Did people know what you were when you got to the party?
3: Yeah, trying to smoke you.
7: Yeah, I stood out like a sore thumb.
1: Yeah, got passed around a lot, I imagine. And everybody, after talking to you, got hungry. It was weird. It was really weird.
3: Yeah, Menzies, you got rolled.
1: Yes. Great work.
2: That was great work to you too.
1: Thanks.
3: Well, it's that walk we're match fit.
1: We're in sync.
0: Nathan, Nat and Sean. Nova. Nova's got the most free tickets to see the world's biggest stars all around the globe.
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0: on.
1: Sean, the other day you posed a question.
2: Yes.
1: And I now have the answer. Do you remember when you said,
2: this would be good.
1: Said it's weird you've noticed magpies fighting everywhere?
2: Yes.
1: I've got the answer. Magpies are fighting everywhere, Sean. You know what it is?
2: Are they fighting over females?
1: No, they're not. It's the mummy and the daddy magpies kicking the juveniles out of home.
2: So really?
1: They're mean
2: it's
1: to them.
2: Time of year.
1: Yeah, because they've now got to go and start the next family.
2: Okay.
1: So as somebody who's got four kids still living at home, three of whom are adults, maybe this is something that you and Megan can take on, where you suddenly just start pecking them madly until they leave home. Have you thought about that?
2: No, I this is what my wife does. Mm. But then she, as you know, I've told you before, she would break down in tears if they actually did leave,
1: yes.
2: Oh, my God, I can't believe you're going. After she tries to peck their head off and get them out of our nest.
1: You have to help, though. It's a joint effort. Both parents.
2: Oh, yeah. I'm probably a bit softer in that thing. But I understand it's going to take two people to kick them out. So, honestly, it would take... So, Megan and I would have to go, let's say, we attack Lachlan physically because that's how it's done.
1: Yeah,
2: back
1: physically, twice. Yeah, that's right.
2: And you then physically. We get his bed and we carry it out.
1: Yeah, that's right. Dump it in the street. And then rent out his room to somebody else. I don't know, because the room's still there. They're like, oh, I could still move back into that, right?
2: Or do we... Or because I mean, it's not renting out the room because we'd have to go back to making new children.
1: Yeah, that's right. In the magpie scenario, it is the new flock. So, yeah, Megan have to lay some eggs. Is that something you're open to, just to get the kids out? It doesn't seem right to, in order to get the kids out, to have more kids seems like you're defeating the purpose.
2: No, it does. That does. But I'm happy to practice.
1: Yeah. Because it is quite an... You've noticed how aggressive the magpies have been, right?
2: Yeah, absolutely.
1: And I saw it as well. I thought, oh, why are they picking on this poor little magpie? That's the reason, yeah.
2: Okay, time to go.
1: Yeah, yep. Off you hop. Can you imagine?
2: It's quite brutal, isn't it?
1: Yes. But, you know... Nature, it's cruel.
2: No, I get it. I'm not against it. That's the way it is. But, yeah, that's pretty good. And maybe it is the case we should bring it into modern life.
1: Get your 24-year-olds to move out. Is he 25 yet? How old is he?
2: He's coming up to 25.
1: Come on, Lachlan. Come on, Lachlan. Don't make me come. Don't make your dad outsource a magpie to come and get you out.
2: Well, as I said, Megan will peck his head off and then she'll be bursting in tears if he actually did leave.
1: Yeah. But is he thinking about it? No.
2: I think he's thinking about travelling and therefore you don't need to pay rent at another person's house.
1: Life is too good because there's free beer because it just goes into your beer fridge. He can still have his girlfriend around, food everywhere and a roof over his head.
2: Absolutely.
1: Yeah, he's not leaving.
0: Yeah. This is Nathan, Nat and Sean on Nova.

0: Nat and Sean.
1: The Voice. It's on our screen, Channel 7, and you can check it out on 7 Plus as well. And one of the, I wouldn't say she's a regular, because she's been on a few series now.
2: Absolutely, she
3: and
2: is.
3: And if you knew your staff, you'd pick this coach.
1: Absolutely. Yep. The one and only Kate Miller-Heidke joins us. Good morning, Kate.
4: Good morning. Thanks for having me.
1: Now, Kate, hello, a bit of a surprisey old tones and eye twist, right?
2: Yeah.
4: I know. What a shock. Like, we genuinely had no idea there'd been this whole, like, spy operation going on for weeks. They had been hiding her backstage in a cupboard, basically.
1: Yes.
4: And apparently, like, wheeling her around in a box.
1: Yes.
4: So... and that they had code names for her, we did not know. It was it was a total shock.
3: Kate, do you know her? And when she kind of got out of the road case, were you like, I mean, because Sonia did tell me that the other judges were infuriated, but was a bit of you like, sucker, you've been in a road box for a couple of weeks.
4: Yeah, no, like we had no idea. I didn't know Tones and I'd seen her play before, and I totally would have recognised her, obviously. Mm. But, like, we'd never met, but she's lovely. And, you know, ultimately, after we got over the shock, I think it was actually great because the blind auditions are so much fun, and, you know, some of these singers got a second chance and they really managed to nail it the second time around.
2: Kate, when I was watching, I was, because we got to see, knowing that Tones and I was in the background,
1: yes,
2: so we all knew at home as part of the audience. I was thinking about the people that we saw on last night in particular, and then you selling yourself to them. And Richard Marx, he gets out there and he's just selling the hell out of it
1: all. Oh, the pitch, yeah.
2: When you first started last season, has it taken you a while to go, okay, now I've got this thing down pat?
1: To sell yourself?
4: Oh, yeah, totally. Well, this was my third year, and I do think, like, I mean, I think this is the best season ever. I just think it's the most entertaining and fun. But just personally, I felt way more confident and just, you know, I learned the ropes. It was a really steep learning curve at first. I'd never done telly like that before, and it's a total strange new world. I just felt more and more comfortable. And also it's the second year we've had this same group of coaches and they're all just lovely and funny and hilarious and we all have a really great time.
1: Yeah, not to mention the fact that you're the reigning champion because you coached the winner last year.
4: I did, Alyssa Del Popolo, and she's incredible. And, yeah, thank God I had that, like, in my arsenal. I can't compete with Richard's bloody Celine Dion shirt.
2: Oh, no.
3: You have that voice in your arsenal. You are the great, you're the best singer on
1: Richard
3: that
1: Richard Marx
3: panel.
1: Has never sung at Eurovision, Kate.
4: Mm. True. Thank you.
3: Because, Kate, you and I have worked together a lot and you work so hard. I see you're on tour. Are you sleeping, babe?
4: I got a five-pack last night. Five-pack, that means 5 hours.
2: 5 hours.
3: Oh, good girl.
4: Yeah, getting there. I just put out a record a week ago, so that's been a bit of a whirlwind, and we've just started a tour touring around Australia, and that's actually my favourite thing to do. I just love playing live.
2: Hey, Kate. Okay. Just one thing off last night. I was watching the guy sing New York, New York. I think it was, and I was thinking that he talked about busking before, and I wondered if during your career and where it started from,
1: because we know Tones and I did.
2: Do anything like that?
4: Mm. Oh. Look, it was my dream to busk. I really, really wanted to do it. But the thing is, in Brisbane, you had to get a license. You had to go and audition for, I mean, I don't know who they were.
2: You?
4: Yeah,
2: a couple
4: so
2: of
4: you
2: counselors?
4: Couldn't just set up. I think, you know, they keep the standards high in the Brisbane Mall.
1: I think you would have made the standard, though, Kate.
2: How nervous would you be?
4: I've never quite got there. I did a little bit at the Woodford Folk Festival, and actually my son, he's 10 now, but when he was younger, he used to recite, like, fairy tales and stuff at Woodford and get money for ice cream.
2: Yes. That is so cool.
1: You're pimping him out, basically, is what you're saying. Yeah, for ice cream money.
4: Yeah, he can pay for his own ice cream.
2: Yeah, 100%.
1: Exactly.
3: Kate, the new album's The Kiss and the Abyss, right?
4: Yes, it's The Kiss and the Abyss, and it's kind of a gothic folk record. So it's back to my sort of folky roots. You know, it's all real beautiful wooden instruments, guitars and strings and things like that. And there's some funny moments. You know, the first single, Holiday, was quite funny, but also some real kind of more emotional moments. It is quite dark and theatrical. I wanted to make a record that would be really fun to play on stage. There's a lot of sort of storytelling and very personal album, but it's been so just really overwhelming playing these songs live, and the reaction's been amazing.
0: Nathan, Nat and Sean on Nova. Nathan, Nat and Sean.
5: For example, this is why I've never joined it, because it asks you to put in your birth date.
6: Under no circumstance.
5: Obviously, you need to lie a bit, right? Because the problem, you get to my age, the guys your age, they're putting in their preference for 30-year-olds, right?
6: Yeah, of course.
5: So that means like, the guys that are putting in their my age as a preference, they're 70. And it's just like, no.
0: Nathan, Nat and Sean. Nova.
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0: Nova.
1: Speaking of wet crotches, Sean found himself in that situation yesterday. Somebody nicked his towel. If you were swimming at Claremont Pool yesterday, he's coming for you. He knows
2: I'm
1: took
2: back
1: it
2: there today.
1: It's probably

0: an elderly lady called Gladys, but
1: bloody Gladys.
2: Can you bring it in now? Because I could use it.
0: Yes. So he had to resort to drying himself down with his jocks that he then put on. Oh, no, you didn't put them on. You had been wearing them. You had been wearing them, so then you dried yourself off with the
1: outside,
0: the outside of them. Yeah.
2: But we're having quite the debate on air. I think, because you said socks, Nat.
0: Yeah.
2: And I would actually go socks over undies.
0: No, but your undies are close to where you do number twos and your socks aren't.
2: Yeah, but feet are so gross.
0: Yeah, no, I'm not saying it's a great option. I'm just saying it's a better option.
2: But you really wear your socks, where you see, like, you know, undies, of course, sit less tight on you. Socks get really
0: tight. Sean Spencer. We are talking about when something quite critical got nicked, though. Amy's in Woodvale. Hello.
3: Hello, how are you?
0: Great, hello. Amy. Did something critical get nicked?
3: On my parents' house about 15, 20 years ago, they'd had people break in, smash the side thing. You can see all the house had been ransacked. But we went through and the only thing we found missing was my dad's jewellery box and all that was in that was his spare false teeth.
2: Oh, what?
0: Critical.
1: Yeah, critical. You need a backup set of fangs.
2: What thieves are coming for false teeth?
0: And not taking anything else. That's what's hilarious.
1: That's an easy one. The meth addicts have lost a few on the day.
2: Funny thieves.
0: That's funny. Oh, Amy, thank you.
1: Falsies, you need them.
0: Yeah. That's critical. Thank you. Yeah, let's go to Chilli in Belldivers. Hello.
4: Morning, guys.
1: Hi, Chilli.
0: Hey, okay, talk to us. What was critical that got stolen?
4: Yeah, so I was going down to the beach on probably one of the hottest days of the year in like the high 30s and I'd come out from a swim and someone had nicked my thumb.
0: Oh, those muscles, that's low.
4: Yeah, I had to bolt back to my car and keep on going on the grass to get a break.
0: Yeah, you have to do that. Ooh.
1: Yeah. Because, you know, when you go walk down initially and you can take your thongs off and you can – a lot of people do that, you know, the initial track down to the beach, they take the thongs off and then they keep going.
0: Yeah.
1: People nick your thongs from thong
0: – your thongs. Your legs
2: thongs. Your thong for thong, your thongs, thong.
1: But let alone on those hot days where we all know you burn your feet.
0: I mean, we know why they nicked them, because the sand was hot. But also – bring your own thongs.
2: Yeah, burn
0: don't
2: your
0: take Chilli's thongs.
2: I know, no, not Chilli's.
0: We would never.
2: Were they Havaianas, Chilli?
4: Yeah, they actually were. Yeah. Decent pair of thongs.
0: They were the good thongs. Damn it. Yeah, that's disappointing.
1: That's low.
0: Very disappointed for you. Thank you, Chilli. Shelley's in Mount Lawley. Hello.
5: Hi. How are you guys?
0: Good, Shell. Now we're talking about when. Look, it might not be something overly valuable, but it was critical to you in that moment. What got nicked?
5: A microwave plate.
2: Oh, because where do you get them? Like, how do you replace
0: them? They're almost more expensive than the microwaves, too. Talk to us. What happened?
5: We had a housewarming party. We'd moved states and we'd been in the house about 6 weeks, got the pressure, have a housewarming. We all want to catch up. Mm. And there were friends and family there. And I think it was about 2 days later, I went to use the microwave and there was no plate. And I said to my husband, played out of the microwave. He's like, nah. And to this day, we still do not know what happened to the microwave plate. But I'd used it that afternoon because I was
0: so you know it was there.
2: Was it a big party?
5: Definitely there.
2: Was it a big night?
5: It was a big night, you know.
0: But trusted family and friends,
5: like KFC
0: right?
5: and Coke in the morning.
0: Yeah, but it wasn't like strangers came. It was people,
5: absolutely
0: everyone
5: not.
0: You knew was there.
5: Yes.
0: Okay, any pranksters amongst them who might have thought it was funny?
5: No pranksters as such, but we did have a cousin there that had a boyfriend, but he was a long-term boyfriend. It wasn't like we'd only met him once or twice.
0: Don't trust him.
5: To this day, we still laugh, like walking out of somebody's house with a microwave plate under your arm.
2: I have my suspicions as to what he might have been up to, I've got to say.
5: Low. So the plate cost $359 because we had to buy a new microwave.
2: What?
0: Yeah. You can buy the plates, but they're pretty much the same price as a new microwave.
1: Are you joking? Are they that much?
0: Yeah, they are.
5: They are.
0: Yeah. I can remember when I moved house one time, the mover said to me, opened the microwave, took the plate out, gave it to me and said, you take that because if that breaks and this is worth nothing. So
2: I've smashed one before. It's so irritating.
0: Yeah.
1: He made me be responsible
0: for the microwave plate as though that was my most prized possession.
2: Jeez.
0: I'm like, what about the false teeth?
2: I nicked them a couple of years ago.
0: I've been hanging on to them. Oh, thanks, everybody.
2: Brilliant.
6: Nathan. Nat. And Sean. Nova. Nova.
7: Dixie, Whipper and Kate.
8: So I went to the Apple store today.
9: So fish out of water.
8: I did not do well. My sister and I went in. I had to get my phone fixed. Then the guy came up, Aman. He wanted me to pay and he said, do you have Apple Pay? I said, I don't know. I looked at my sister and said, do I have Apple Pay? I didn't pay with Apple Pay because there's no money in that account. So then I paid with my credit card. When I went to put the pin in, it was hard to remember. I left the store and then my sister's phone was ringing and it was Aman saying, you left your credit card in the machine.
7: Dixie, Whipper and Kate.
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8: 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We kick off with you at 3 p.m. next week on Nova.
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0: Lutzy and Susie O'Neill.
1: But this came up yesterday, Lutzy. I don't know where this came from.
2: I can't remember either, but I just remember seeing somewhere that, did you see it too, Susan?
3: Yeah.
2: Everyone's like, don't measure yourself standing up for your height.
3: Yeah.
2: Because if you you do that, obviously that's the height we usually equate to our own height. But then if you lie down, you're actually taller because your bones sort of spread a little bit further and don't have the pressure of gravity on them.
1: Mm.
2: So you should actually measure your height as you lie down.
1: Yeah.
3: And was it higher? Was anything to do with the time of day? We didn't get into that, did we?
2: Someone said that afterwards. I don't know who said that. Mornings was taller,
1: and then you sort of shrink
2: as the day goes on, your bones squish down by gravity. Life.
1: Everything gets in the way. You sort of get hunched.
2: So ideally, according to this theory, you should measure yourself at the start of the day, lying down.
1: Yeah.
3: It's funny that everyone wants to be taller, don't they? It's like a status symbol.
1: It is, I think.
3: Symbol.
1: And I'm obviously the shortest in the team. Now, we know that. And so we decided we were going to measure me, both standing up and lying down now, and then we can redo it after the show. At the end of the show.
2: Yes. Okay.
1: So
2: right, we'll go against the wall here now.
3: Okay.
2: Might need Ash just a bit of help. There she is. You stay on your mic there. And
3: okay.
2: You're right. Yeah.
3: Let me move mics.
2: Okay. So we'll start by doing the. Put that under your foot there.
1: Yeah. Oh,
2: okay. And there we do that. Okay. And we're doing this here. And. Okay. So you're 172.
1: Okay. Yeah.
2: Does that sound about right?
1: That sounds right. Yeah.
2: Oh shit! Hang on. Sorry, didn't mean to swear, but I just almost cut your hand off. So you got your head against the wall.
3: No, I reckon feet the same as same constant. So his feet were against the wall.
2: Okay, same constant. Feet flat against the wall.
3: Yeah.
2: Now I need, and I might need you, Ash. Just, I know you're filming as well here. You do that, and then I'm just going to go under your arm.
3: How are your knees, Lutzy? Bending down.
2: Oh, that was. Now hang on, I've got to just use the microphone.
3: Multi-talented. Basically, Nick is lying on the ground. His feet are pressed against the wall. He's lying flat. His head is towards the end of
2: It's legit at least 173. I'm saying maybe 174. And you know what? It's about a second and a half. It's a centimetre and a half, rather.
1: How good is that?
3: Flatter.
4: There it is. There's the microphone. It legit is. I'm tall.
2: It's legit taller. It's there.
3: You're now the second.
2: A centimetre and a half, which I think, I can almost lose your finger doing that. That thing bites back. And that's what we heard, that it was about a centimetre and a half taller.
1: Okay.
2: Isn't that interesting?
1: That is weird. A centimetre and a half to 2 centimetres taller. I feel taller now. So that means on my CV and stuff, I can put 174, not 172.
2: Well, that's the point. Like, who's to say you can't?
3: I just feel like there should be not so much status on height.
1: Thank you, Suze.
3: I feel like, why?
1: Yes, let's break down the stigma.
3: Break down the stigma of having to be tall, especially if you're, well, only if you're a man. Women don't have this.
1: Nah, it doesn't matter.
3: Doesn't matter.
1: No.
3: In fact, people probably prefer us to be short.
2: Hmm.
3: And, that's so problematic for me at the moment.
2: Is it?
3: In 2026, we still find tall men attractive and short women attractive.
2: Is there stats around that?
1: I don't know. It would be interesting to find.
3: This is just off my feelings.
1: Notoriously, though, if you're short as a guy, it's not as...
3: Like when someone's short, they go, oh, they're short. Yeah. Don't go, oh, they're short.
1: Yeah.
3: Do they?
1: No. He'd be attractive.
2: Yeah.
1: He'd be so
2: damn
1: attractive.
2: Damn, he's short.
3: Yeah. He was taller.
1: He'd be attractive if he was taller.
3: I can't believe how short he is.
1: Yeah, geez, imagine if he was taller. He's not, though. Anyway.
2: But you got married and stuff. Didn't impede you.
3: And that's the key. That's the
1: great personality.
2: They say there's someone for everyone. And Morgan somehow
1: found each other.
2: Somehow found you.
1: At our wedding,
2: yeah.
1: Morgan was not allowed to wear heels because then she would have been taller than me. So she wore sneakers.
2: That could be a problem.
1: Yeah,
3: it's okay.
1: So in our photos, we were the same height.
3: Well, we did similar for our photos in the show.
1: I was on a box.
2: Oh, you had to stand on a box.
1: I was on a milk box or whatever it was. I was on a crate next to you guys trying to look all normal.
2: You're right. That is weird that we have to put you in a box. Yeah. Why couldn't you be your normal height? Yeah. Yeah. That's the prime example.
1: And I'm so used to getting the boxes coming out for me in photo shoots. Like, I'm just so used to it now. Yeah.
2: So it's happened before.
1: Oh, all the time. Every photo
3: shoot. Were you always at school the middle front sitting down?
1: Yep, always. Yep. I was always front row.
3: That's where they put the short people.
2: Oh, yeah. That's a bit...
1: Yeah, always.
2: Demasculating.
1: It is,
2: isn't it?
1: And all your mates are at the back, and they're all having fun, and you're at the front,
2: around
1: near the teachers and whatever. And,
3: yeah. Some short girl.
1: Yeah, see,
2: you,
1: right.
2: You did it.
1: You started this. Nick Lutzy and Susie O'Neill on Nova.

0: and Susie O'Neill.
1: Where's the line, the line, the line?
2: I'm curious, where is the line of buying your children underwear? You know what, we can spread it to partners as well. Because I think some people still buy their partners' underwear.
3: Partners is okay, I think.
2: Not the sexy stuff. I'm talking about practical stuff, by the way. With partners.
3: Yeah, yeah.
2: What, does Morgan buy yours? Or do you buy Morgan's?
3: Yeah, she's bought me a big batch of bonds recently because my bonds are getting all old and tired, a bit holey.
2: Okay, that's interesting.
3: Which is just helpful, you know.
2: So she sort of says, or you sort of say, oh I need some undies.
3: Yeah.
2: Okay.
4: When you first brought this up just before.
2: Yes.
4: I thought, well, I might as well go to the kitchen for the break because I obviously don't have kids and blah, blah, blah. But then I thought, hang on a second. Like, I think last Christmas would have been the last gift my mum gave me. Definitely had underpants in it.
3: Mm.
4: Like Nike, those Nike ones.
2: Oh, the special breathables. Like
4: performance.
3: Yeah,
4: performance
3: obviously. You're an athlete.
4: And I'm happily, because I have this thing, when mum buys me 4 pairs of new Nike underpants, I throw 8 old pairs out.
3: Yeah.
2: Okay, and you get 4 back. So she buys them mainly for presents, not practical, not off present days. Will she go through your... No. Shouldn't go through your underwear drawer. That would be weird.
3: I think someone getting you a gift, like Lutzie's mum getting the gift or Morgan, is okay. It's when you go shopping said person. Okay. I think that's where we need to get to, Suze.
2: Because what happened, if I talk to about myself, my son, who's 20, he wanted some new underwear.
3: Yeah.
2: And he asked if I could go shopping with him to get them. But I know why he did, because when I went to the shops... I did not realise how expensive underwear was. Like,
4: yeah, it can get expensive. That's why I go to DFO.
2: I know, you told me. I mean, you remember the day I was doing it and Lutzie said, go to DFO, it's so much better value.
3: Yeah.
2: But I didn't because I was too tired.
4: Whatever. Well, you went to somewhere else.
2: Yeah.
4: Closest shopping centre.
2: $25 a pair. 3 for $75.
4: Well, that's ridiculous.
3: That's very
4: expensive. That is absurd.
2: Is that really ridiculous?
4: Yeah.
3: Super expensive.
4: You get 3 pairs of Nikes for $4.25 or $30 at DFO.
2: Okay.
4: $10. $10 a pop for quality underpants. I mean, and then there's the Temu option.
3: I've never got undies off Temu.
4: Risky, always go one size bigger.
3: Those things will light up if there's any form of flame.
4: And it says weird things on them that you don't realise. Honestly, I only realised stuff. It was like on the back of it, across the band, it'll say like just random. Like, I'll say it. I think one of mine says like cock and bear. Or something.
2: Oh, don't say that again.
4: It'll just weirdly have that word on there.
2: On a similar theme, actually, because Bill stays at our house, you know, obviously, often. Yeah. My son, he's 20, and I do his washing, and he has underwear with his girlfriend's photo on the front of it.
3: Oh,
2: is that
3: that's
2: a thing?
3: Funny.
2: That's so weird.
3: That's
2: that
3: a piss take.
4: Funny.
3: Sure,
4: it's
3: funny.
2: It's a funny
3: I've
2: thing.
3: I've had those before.
2: It's funny, but it's... weird as his mum to hang up my little boy's underwear with his girlfriend's photo on it.
3: I think it's weird going shopping with your little boy who's 20 to buy undies with him.
2: Yeah.
3: Size wise, when was the last time you actually went shopping with him for undies previously?
2: It has gone up a size. It's gone up a size.
4: Yeah, but I mean, that's not fair either.
2: I haven't been shopping with
4: you
2: for ages.
4: You know, that's your waist size. That's not how big you're.
3: No,
2: there's a waist size.
3: Yeah,
4: I mean, you're not
3: it's
4: going,
3: like,
4: oh,
2: no.
4: Have you grown, Bill?
3: You, Billy boy. I'm so proud of you.
2: I wouldn't have bought his undies since. Oh, God, I don't know how he's been getting. He must have been buying his own. Yeah, you're right. I think he's realised, you know what, he's a bit, he likes to save his money.
3: Yes.
4: A bit frugal.
2: And he's probably just thinking, well, mum will go with me and she'll pay for him. Because I do. That's what I do when I'm with my kids.
3: Yeah.
4: I think it's okay. I don't find any weirdness in it.
3: Ben out of Logan Reserve, where's the line for this? Where do you stand?
5: Well, I think when they go through puberty, I've got a daughter, and she gets embarrassed now that when I go and try and buy her underwear, she'd rather go and buy her own.
3: Yeah.
4: Well, that's it.
3: That's
4: I mean,
3: fair.
4: It's the classic switch it 180 to a dude buying a daughter. For some reason, it's weirder. It's not as weird, mum and a boy, but it's for some reason, right? It's just a bit strange.
2: It is a bit.
5: Yeah.
2: That's nice. Okay.
4: Because then that word can creep into it.
3: Yeah.
4: You know the word for women's undies?
3: Oh,
4: go on, say it.
2: I can't.
4: Say it.
2: No, I'm not going to
4: say it.
2: Not in the context.
4: Well,
2: of this.
4: It's not even. It's just what it is. It's a bit weirder.
2: Panties.
3: Yeah.
4: That's weird.
3: That does feel strange.
4: That feels weird.
3: That does feel strange,
4: doesn't it?
2: Yeah, but vomit in my mouth.
3: Naomi out of Bellbird Park. Where's the line for this?
0: Hi. There's no line. My husband does all the shopping for the undies in the house. He buys step ones online for my 13-year-old daughter, my 11-year-old son, and yeah, Black Friday bargains. He buys a massive big bulk of them and wraps them up for Christmas.
2: Oh, that's a great idea. That's coming up, isn't it? November? Oh, not that
4: soon. What, Christmas? Pretty sure it's coming in December.
2: The Black Friday sales. Oh, that's right, a great idea. I should buy them in bulk for myself, talking.
4: I'm recalibrating my rule book. I would never do it for a... my partner, I've been to Victoria's Secret.
2: That's a different conversation.
4: Genre. I would never have, if I had a daughter, I would never buy them.
3: No, that does feel strange. No. It does feel, going shopping with them, just a daddy daughter.
4: That's a mum job someone else's job.
2: Sometimes, it's difficult.
3: Sharon, wrap us up from Ipswich. Where's the line, Shaz?
6: 13. When they're independent and they can't want to go and buy their own, they don't want their mum in the shops with them buying their undies.
2: No, they do when they got the credit card.
6: They have to be around with a credit card. Just don't pick them out.
2: I see what you mean. Let them choose it.
4: Yeah, there's something wrong with
2: it. Yeah, actually, good point. That's embarrassing for him because I was choosing them. I was going, which
4: ones? These ones?
3: You look so cute in these.
2: Because there's so many different types. I was at Bond. Yeah. I'm like, do you like these ones? Do you like this material?
3: Do you like the brief around the leg?
4: The boy pant.
3: Like the boy pant ones.
2: You know, I don't want to disclose what he's exactly wearing.
4: I mean, the last thing we want to do is disclose what sort of underwear Bill's wearing. But we know there's a photo of his girlfriend on the front. That's a bit weird.
3: Morning, Bill.
4: I mean, does she have... No, I don't know.
7: Nick, Lutzy, and Susie O'Neill. Nova. Australia. You ready? The biggest artists in the world are coming to Australia.
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0: and Susie O'Neill.
1: I had one of those nostalgic sort of moments yesterday.
2: Oh, yeah?
1: I didn't even know these things still existed, but I think it was the best sound you can hear in the world.
2: Okay.
1: Now, I couldn't get the exact sound of the specific truck, the Australian version, so I've got the generic one, but I was at home and there's a park near my house.
2: Oh, okay.
1: And I hear from the echo of the park...
2: Oh, that's the one I had growing up.
1: The ice cream van. This one's more of the home ice cream. It's like ding, ding, ding, ding. And I literally took my daughter and got up and we walked around to the park and there it was, the home ice cream van going around all in front of all the houses, ringing the bell in order to get people to come out and give ice cream. I don't know they still did that.
2: It is an eye because the sound, Green Sleeves, I think that's called, is the old-fashioned... ice cream van that used to come around our street when we were little. And same, when you heard it, you would run
1: the
2: outside. You get a, it was always a soft serve with dipped in chocolate for me.
3: Yeah.
1: Flake and then sprinkles on it, hundreds and thousands.
2: You run out always in your togs for some reason because it's always summer and you were like hot and burny, no sunscreen on.
3: They used to have the sherbet, they dip it in sherbet, pink sherbet.
1: It got me thinking though on 13, 24, 10. What do you think the best sound in the world is? Like, because as soon as I heard that, I was taken back to being a kid. I got so excited I took my child with me just to see. I wouldn't even get an ice cream, but I just wanted to see the truck.
2: Yeah, to find it. When you were talking about this in the meeting.
3: Meeting?
2: You weren't at it. I think of a sound as well that, have you got it there? I'm not sure.
1: Don't
2: play it yet, but that reminds me of.
3: Starter's gun?
2: No.
1: That would give you anxiety.
3: How do you feel when you hear a starter's gun?
2: Nervous.
4: Yeah.
2: Now, this one reminds me of being a kid as well and growing up and just fun. And it's sporty, this sound.
3: Yeah.
2: Wait till you hear it. You'll like it as well, Lutzy. You ready?
3: You got it ready. Yeah.
4: Oh, yeah.
3: There you go. Wide World of Sports.
1: Yeah.
3: Well, actually, it reminds me in equal parts of Wide World of Sports on Channel 9, but also Billy Birmingham doing his comedic albums he used to do around Richie Beno and, all of them.
2: Yeah, true.
1: That is a great sound, though.
2: This sound
1: reminds summer,
2: me of summer
1: holidays, 5 days, Korean holidays,
3: Warnie's
1: bowling.
3: Yeah.
1: Oh, yeah.
2: Totally.
3: That's a great one.
1: Yeah, that's
2: I love
1: good.
2: That.
1: Yeah. So 13, 24, 10, favourite sound, best sounds. It doesn't need to be nostalgic. It can just be a sound that you like. It can be anything you want. Kaz out of Red Hill, what have you got for us, Kaz?
5: Oh, hello. Hey, I just wanted to make a comment about the ice cream truck thing, if I can.
1: Oh, okay.
5: So we had our school fair the other day. And we had one of those pink and white old-fashioned trucks that came along and served the soft serve to everyone.
3: Yeah.
5: And I paid $9 for a soft serve. A soft serve with, it was called a hedgehog, a soft serve with chocolate, dipped in chocolate with nuts, in a almost like paper ice cream cone, not even a waffle cone.
3: Oh, just those old ones.
5: So that was terrific. But I just went, oh, what the hell? It's a piece of nostalgia. And, the favourite sound that I have is my dog snoring because she's, like, 13 and she just, like, snores so heavily that it makes me feel better. I'm a snorer.
1: I do love when my dog snores
2: really?
1: As well. There's something really nice and comforting about it. They're so relaxed. They're passed out.
2: That's so weird.
1: But you want to go and cuddle them, don't you, Kaz?
5: Yeah, and then she also dribbles out the side of her mouth.
1: Oh,
5: and
1: sweetie.
5: Like, she puts her body in... her body is in the bed, but her head is out and on the floor. So it's sort of like she's only just made it to bed before she's collapsed after a long night.
3: Because life's so tough for dogs.
1: Yeah, it's so hard.
5: It's kind of like the cat you have when you don't have a cat. You know, that purring sound is really comforting.
2: Oh, like a purr.
1: Like a little purr, yeah. Okay. Oh, well, thank you, Kaz. We'll get more on. We'll go to news. We'll come back. Best sounds.
2: I got a text from Cliff.
1: Oh, yes?
2: My husband's favourite sound. Whip bird sound. A whip bird.
1: Yeah.
3: Two birds, apparently. I feel like we'd have this conversation once a year.
2: I think once.
3: See if Cliff can confirm that. He'll know.
1: I think that is a good sound.
3: It's a mating call. I think one goes, and the other one goes.
1: Yeah, right.
2: I think so, too.
1: Outdoors.
3: Check
1: like that.
0: Nick, Lutzy and Susie O'Neill.

0: Lutzy and Susie O'Neill.
1: We're asking, what is the best sound in the world, or your favourite sounds? I heard the ice cream van, the home, the street home ice cream van in our area, which I didn't even know existed anymore.
2: Neither did I. I don't hear it in my area.
1: The double bell, da-ding, da-ding, coming around and you run out there.
3: Yeah, that's the home ice cream.
1: Home ice cream,
3: that's,
1: yeah.
3: That's slightly different to the green fields.
1: Yes, the
3: green sleeves.
2: Green sleeves.
3: Green sleeves.
1: This time you go, like, I always used to get the vanilla on top and maybe it was the mango on bottom, or maybe it's the other way around.
3: That's what I used to get.
1: Yeah, they're the nicest.
3: The ice blocks.
1: Yes.
2: Can you buy a single ice block from those?
3: No.
1: I don't know. Maybe you buy them in boxes.
3: So do I.
1: Yeah.
3: That was exactly what I had, that mango one.
1: Yeah, they're good, aren't they?
3: Is he ringing that, or she ringing that bell manually?
1: I don't know.
3: Ding, ding.
1: But in 2014, it could be an ice cream person. It'd just be a button. It'd have to be. But it's exciting. It took me back.
2: And then we asked other people their favourite sounds.
1: Yes, we got one on the text line. This is a good one from Sophia. Her favourite sound?
4: Rage.
3: Oh, yeah, that was the ABC music show back in the morning.
1: On the weekend?
2: Saturday mornings.
1: Was it top 50 or top 100 countdown? I think it was 100.
2: It was just constant for 24 hours.
1: Yeah.
2: Was it all weekend?
4: Rage.
2: On ABC.
4: Rage.
1: Yeah. Katie, out of Springfield Lakes, what's your favourite sound, Katie? Katie.
3: Sounds of silence.
2: I quite like the sound of silence.
3: She's a Buddhist monk.
1: Katie, you there? I can play it anyway. We've got it in the text.
3: What is it?
1: Hers was the sound of magpies in the morning.
3: Yeah.
2: Is that magpies?
3: Are birds noisier in spring? I feel like winter, they're probably like sleeping in like we are.
2: I don't reckon that was a magpie. I reckon magpies aren't.
1: Are you ringing
2: them out? No, I'm thinking of crows.
3: Crows are.
2: Yeah, no, magpies are pretty.
1: Amy.
2: A seagull.
1: Oh, yeah, that was a bit of a gull, wasn't it? Amy out of Norfolk, so are you there?
3: Oh, no.
1: What is happening?
2: Jesus.
3: Problem with the system.
1: Oh, no. Well,
2: what does she say?
3: A couple of them come through the text line if we need them.
1: What is happening here?
3: Some sort of glitch in the system.
1: Are they working for you, Ash?
3: Of course. of all the segments for there to be no sound.
1: I know. Debbie? Okay.
5: Hello?
1: Oh, here we got one. Hello, Deb. What's your go-to or favourite sound?
5: The sound of rain on a tent when you're lying inside a tent.
2: Tent. Oh, yeah.
5: Oh. When you go camping?
2: Yes.
5: Best sound. You don't want it to rain, but it is still the best.
3: That sort of wrecks the trip.
1: When you're in the tent at night, though, it's okay.
2: Cozy.
1: But just not during the day.
2: As long as it doesn't
5: rain.
1: Yeah. That's a good one.
2: We were terrified of it raining last time we went camping, actually.
3: Yeah, because you hadn't tried to put the tent up previously.
2: We didn't even stay in our tent. Anyway.
3: Let's not go back there again.
2: I don't care about.
1: Kelly, are you there?
6: Yes, I'm here.
1: Okay, what have you got for us?
6: It has to be the TV shows. MASH does it for me. Takes me straight back.
2: Yes, same.
3: Kind of depressed me.
1: It's very sad. I'm not a MASH person.
6: I couldn't tell you much about it, but it takes me straight back.
3: Yeah. I never really got into MASH. Did you?
2: Oh, yeah, we watched it every night at 7 o'clock whilst we're having dinner.
1: Really?
2: Which is whilst my conversation skills are a bit low, because we always watch TV.
6: I couldn't tell you much about it, but it takes you back.
1: A moment in time.
2: Mm. I can tell you all about it if you want.
3: Podcast.
1: Mark out of Helensvale. What's your favourite sound, Mark?
7: Up there, Kazali, mate.
3: Granny. The AFL.
2: AFL song.
3: Is he still alive, the guy that wrote it and sings it? He was until recently. He used to perform it live in the grand final, I remember.
2: What's his name?
3: Paul someone? I can't remember. Yeah.
1: It's
3: pretty iconic, isn't it?
1: That gets Mark going.
3: Particularly when the lines are there. Oh, God. Let's hope so.
1: We just got a mess. Died in 1963.
3: Okay, so I never heard him sing it live then.
1: What are these?
3: Died in 63? That can't be right.
2: No, he was singing it at...
3: I'm sure I've heard him sing it live.
2: So have I.
1: That's what our producers have looked up, so we'll see. Carl texted in, though, on the text line. He said, best sound from Sunnybank is my neighbour's Harley Davidson starting up at 5:45 in the morning.
3: Just a tint of sarcasm in that one, I can tell.
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1: Lutzy's.
2: It's Lutzy's birthday as well on Saturday.
3: Yes.
2: You're turning 50.
3: Yeah, still getting around that part of it.
4: It's growing up.
2: You're an adult.
4: What are people texting and saying that you don't look that age, though?
3: Oh, that's great.
4: A lot younger.
2: Yeah, you don't act that age.
4: No, that's probably what it is.
2: You had an all-nighter on the weekend, last weekend.
3: I did.
4: I mean, how you do all-nighters at 50 is beyond me.
3: I don't know, mate.
2: So we've got a present for you again.
3: Yes, so every day I get a present, and then we send it, pay it forward.
4: Yes.
3: To our...
4: beautiful listeners.
3: Wonderful listeners.
4: Yeah.
2: Mm-hmm. So the present is just next to you if you'd like to open it now.
3: It's a white box, slightly smaller than a shoe box, I'd say, with a beautiful red ribbon.
2: I love this song.
3: I'm now undoing the ribbon. And I shall open the box.
4: Here we go. He is opening the box.
3: It's got a lot of butcher's paper.
4: Yes. Yes.
3: What is this?
4: What have we got?
3: Hang on, what's this? It's an LSKD voucher.
4: Hey!
3: Says, thanks for backing us. 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That's not important, is it? Okay, so it's an LSKD. Oh, my God. It's a magnificent US college-style LSKD winter hoodie.
2: Yeah. Hoodie.
4: That's cool.
3: I do love LSKD.
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3: And I love that college look, the US college look.
2: Oh, the letters, yeah.
3: I'm literally wearing a Kansas City shirt today. Like, yeah. It's similar sort of
4: full college. Letters.
2: Yeah. That's a Brizzy company too.
4: They're the best.
2: Based out of Logan. Amazing.
4: All my running pants are all LSKD.
2: Great.
3: And you know what? They're legit because I was with them at the World Championships last year in Tokyo. LSKD were there. You know, they're locals, but they're out in the world doing some amazing stuff, so get behind them.
4: Now, we've got 4 people get $250 LSKD voucher.
2: How good's that?
4: Yeah.
3: That's cool.
4: Where do we go to? Albert from Mountain Creek. Good morning, Albert.
5: G'day. Happy birthday.
3: Thank you, brother. Appreciate it.
2: You get a $250 voucher from LSKD.
5: Woo! Thank you.
3: Still a bit chilly up at Mountain Creek in the morning too at the moment.
5: Yeah, it's cold.
3: You can get a jumper if you want. You can get whatever you want, can't you? It's a voucher.
4: Erin out of Morayfield, good morning.
6: Good morning.
4: Anything you want to say?
6: Happy birthday, Lutzy. And also my son shares the same birthday as you. He'll be 11 on Saturday.
3: On the 5th?
6: Yeah.
3: Was he born on Father's Day? Like, it happens every once in a while, I was.
6: No, the day before.
3: Yeah, it's always very close. Yeah. When is it this year? When's Father's Day?
2: Sunday.
3: Yeah.
2: I know a few people born on the same day as you too.
3: What is it? Do you think maybe it's a New Year's Eve?
4: Yeah, September, New Year's Eve.
3: Are we New Year's Eve conceptions? I think maybe we are.
4: On the 13th, I think it's similar.
3: Yeah, your dad would have been going at it around that New Year's period.
4: If I know Dad.
2: Yeah. Natalie out of Birkdale.
7: Hey, guys. How are you? Hey.
3: Good, Nat. How are you?
7: I'm really well. Happy birthday, Lutzy.
3: Thank you very much. I appreciate it, Natalie.
7: 50 is an awesome number.
3: Yeah, I think so. As I say to Susie, we'll say to everyone, we're just getting started, baby. We're just getting started.
7: Absolutely.
3: Yeah.
2: It is good, isn't it? Good age, isn't it, Natalie? You've got the wisdom. Your body's still holding up.
3: Just.
7: And you know what's best about it?
3: What?
7: Is you really don't care about anybody else anymore, as in their opinion.
3: Yeah, that's you know what? It's very true. I find that your tolerance for BS dwindles significantly around this time, which I think is good. It means you can get stuff done.
7: Mm-hmm. Yeah, it's awesome.
3: Yeah. Nice work, Nat.
2: Would you like an LSKD $250 voucher as well?
3: Yes, you would.
4: She's Nat. Got it. Well
3: damn
4: done,
3: damn straight.
4: Nat.
3: Congrats.
7: Thanks, guys.
3: One more?
4: Yeah, one more. Christina out of Wellington Point.
8: Happy birthday, Lutzy.
3: Thank you, Christina. Appreciate that.
2: Got any words of advice for Lutzy?
3: Yeah. Christina's not as old as me.
8: Well, I'm also going to be 50 this year.
3: Oh, so I was going to say, you're not as old as me. Well, you're just under me.
8: Yeah, not yet. November.
3: Yeah, okay. And how are you feeling about it?
8: Yeah, okay.
3: Okay.
8: I still act like I'm 20, 30, so yeah.
3: Good on you. Excellent. Well done.
2: You get the LSKD voucher as well.
3: Yeah, you're going to love it.
8: Yay.
4: Enjoy
8: Thank
4: it.
8: You.
4: So we've got more gifts to come every day this week.
3: The women's range is actually amazing, LSKD
2: as
3: well.
2: Great, like you said, great shorts.
4: Yeah, the shorts are good.
2: Shorts.
3: It's actually good quality gear.
4: Yeah,
3: it
4: really
3: it.
4: Is.
3: I love it.
4: And up next.
3: Well, thank you, LSKD, too, because they gave me the present.
4: They're the best.
3: Yeah.
0: Nick Lutzy and Susie O'Neill on Nova.
1: Fitzy, Whipper and Kate.
9: Kate wants to talk about Harry Potter. Not my gear. Just not your sci-fi guy. Like this and
10: it's
9: Star.
10: It's not sci-fi.
9: Yes, it is, mate.
10: It's fantasy.
9: This and Star Trek. Mm. Give me a break.
11: Hey, but give me four single girls in New York and I'll watch it.
9: Sex and the City was a fantastic show.
10: Which part?
9: Just some of the script. It was funny.
11: Who is this guy? Never watched Star Wars. Never watched The Simpsons. But give me Samantha.
10: Oh, yeah. Fitzy, Whipper and Kate. More show, less wait.
9: Starting next week, we're in your ears an hour earlier. Lock us in from 3 p.m.
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9: You are listening to Nova. It is Jace, Lauren and Clint.
3: At the moment, young men are doing something that would probably gross you out.
2: Mm-hmm.
3: Men, as in young men, are being encouraged to skip shower time. Skip showers and just let it all sort of marinate.
2: Gross.
3: Ditch deodorant and in extreme cases also drink their own urine.
2: What do you mean?
3: It's a phenomenon at the moment called pheromone maxing.
2: I'm so sick of all the maxings.
9: If I catch you in your house and you're drinking your own pee before you go clubbing, that'll do me.
3: It's to optimise this natural male musk smell, which makes men more irresistible to ladies.
2: No, it doesn't. It doesn't actually at all.
3: Well, it's been bubbling away online.
2: What I will say is there's something sexy about your man, like your husband, like coming home from the gym or like doing a hard day's work or something. And you're like, that's kind of hot and sexy, right? But then there's just like feral.
3: Well, this
2: and
3: is
2: not showering.
3: I think all of us in this studio would agree it's a bit gross. But
5: for the Gen Zs out there, the Gen Zs, it's really starting to gain some popularity and traction on the socials.
9: Oh, yeah.
6: Ever since hopping on, I stopped using cologne. And I've been getting more compliments on my disgusting onion test smell than ever. We're all pheromone maxing in 2026.
9: Gen Z, a 12-year-old producer.
7: They smell like onions. Is that what he said? Now, yuck. Like,
5: musky onions.
7: Love a good-smelling man. Mm. Our boss walked in here before, BT.
5: Oh.
7: And I gave him a hug and I was like, what's he got on? So good. I don't know, but he smells good this morning.
9: Does he look like he's walked out of Rodden Gun?
5: Can you please get BT?
9: Yeah, can he
5: Thank
9: come
5: you.
9: In?
5: I want to have a
7: smell.
5: He smells
7: really good.
9: Gen Z, you
7: and
9: like...
7: And you know who always smells good? Who? Rory Lobb, whenever he comes
5: he
7: in.
5: He does smell great.
7: He always smells amazing.
9: Charlie Combin from The Ruse always is smells. Massively into his cologne.
7: Yeah, he always smells like fresh linen.
9: Gen Z, is this what you're going for? Like you know feral that? Guys? You like them dirty?
23: No, thank you. That's absolutely disgusting, Clint.
7: Oh, here he comes. Okay. Brendan Taylor, okay. Our
5: in
7: boss.
5: You come. Now,
7: BT, now you're not a Gen Z. We're live.
9: Have a smell.
7: Have a hoon.
5: Yes, it's very...
7: It's quite, I don't know why you're smelling his nipples.
5: Quite,
7: stand up and get around
5: quite
7: the neck.
5: Spicy.
7: Look at that.
5: Oh!
7: He smells good. So, BT, come and... we
5: have,
7: would just
5: have a
7: talk
5: the neck. Good morning,
7: about,
5: Brendan.
24: good morning, guys.
5: It's not an ambush.
7: It's nice to see you in Melbourne.
24: Nice to see you guys, too.
7: You're always well-dressed.
5: So, BT, we're told that men who avoid showers are more irresistible to women.
7: And I said, I disagree. I love... When
5: actually, I'm
7: going to
5: go in again.
9: What are
5: and
9: you...
7: You've walked in this morning and you smell so good.
9: What are you wearing?
24: But this is embarrassing because I actually don't know what I'm wearing.
7: Oh. But that's fine.
9: Oh, did the wife just buy it for you? Or
5: but it is some form of cologne.
24: It is a cologne,
7: yeah.
5: You smell
7: great. What do you think about these Gen Zers who think they shouldn't be showering and that their body odour is attractive?
24: That's quite disgusting.
9: Yes.
7: It's what's it called?
5: Pheromone maxing.
7: Pheromone maxing. Mm. What generation are you?
5: He's
7: are
5: a
7: you
5: baby boomer.
7: To ask that? Yeah,
5: he's dust. He's in the old spice era.
24: Yeah.
7: Because our generations, we're not into it.
5: No,
7: we're into nice smells. But the Gen Zs.
5: Well, let's
9: you smell lovely.
24: Thank you, guys.
7: It's
9: oh,
7: so
9: you want
7: to.
5: Yeah, let's do it. Let's pull the trigger.
25: Are you dating a feral?
9: 132410 is our number. It's been a while since we've done this. It's always fun.
7: Are you dating a feral?
5: Now BT's touching me.
7: I know, he's awkward.
5: I smell
7: he's
5: pretty
7: like,
5: nice.
7: He doesn't know what he's doing in here.
9: Yeah.
7: We were just talking about bad-smelling people and I was complimenting you and they said we must go.
24: That's
7: again.
24: Lovely. Thank
9: That's
24: you.
9: That's enough, BT. The break's okay. Going a bit long.
7: thanks for coming in.
9: 132410 is our number. Have you or are you dating a feral? Whether it's not showering, whether it's the old them having a hoon of their toenails while watching TV.
5: No one's doing that, ever.
9: Mate, people are doing it.
5: I don't mind a deodorant shower from time to time. Like
7: if
5: you're in a rush and you just spray.
9: Girl I worked with was dating a farmer. This is what we're going for though, right? Mm. He used one of his toenails, he used it as a toothpick.
7: That's feral.
9: 132410.
5: That's not on.
9: Well, that's... Yeah.
5: But the Gen... Are we saying Gen Z or Gen Z?
7: Gen Z.
5: They might like it. Because they like no deodorant. Mm. They like men who drink their own.
9: 132410.
7: No one likes.
5: Well, it brings out the musky.
9: Have you or are you dating a feral?

0: This is Nova. You got Jace, Lauren and Clint.
1: We're asking you, are you dating a feral? This is all because of this new outrageous trend called pheromone maxing. Some of the kids are doing it. Boys are saying that it makes them more irresistible when it comes to dating women. No deodorant, jeez, no showers in some cases. Sampling a little bit of urine.
2: That's revolting.
1: Bringing out that musky goodness in there.
2: A man who smells good. Like, there's something so attractive about, like, being around someone that smells really good.
1: Yeah.
2: Takes pride in that.
3: I just hate buying cologne and then I can't smell it.
2: But I think if you can't smell it, that's a good sign.
1: Yeah, it is a good sign. It's your, that means it's yours. You found your scent.
2: Because you're not putting it on for you.
3: Yeah.
2: You sort of are putting when it on
1: when you
2: for
1: find
2: you,
1: your scent, you find your forever scent.
2: When you don't smell it on yourself.
3: A lot of people found 1 million there for a while.
1: Yeah, the gold bottle.
3: Yeah.
2: What's up?
1: Is that Paco Rabanne?
3: It was just everyone was wearing 1 million.
2: No, Giorgio
3: everyone
2: got Armani, it for Christmas. Aqua di Gio was the scent of the Met, all the boys that I dated in the 2005
1: and then
2: era.
1: And then you got the black Aqua di Giorgio Armani.
2: Oh, the Giorgio Armani, yes.
1: Anyway, we're doing the opposite right now. 13, 24, 10. Are you dating a feral? Why are they feral? How feral are they? Sarah is going to kick us off. Morning, Sarah.
4: Good morning, guys. So my feral boyfriend, it's about true nails. He doesn't cut them for months. Like, I'm talking months. They're claws.
2: That's
4: and
2: so gross.
4: Top it off, he waits for his mum to cut them.
3: Sorry, how old is he?
4: 32.
2: Is his mum like a beautician or she just comes around and trims his nails?
4: Just comes around, trims the
1: nails.
2: That's odd. I would divorce him.
1: Now, this is current. This is your current boyfriend.
4: Current boyfriend.
2: Why does he get his mum to do it, can I ask?
4: I'm not sure. He just gets his mum to it and mum does it happily. Stuff that.
3: Worries me what else mum's doing.
1: Do you
2: mum's
1: ever?
2: Son. What does that mean?
1: Do you ever pull him up?
2: What else do you think mum's doing?
3: Oh, who knows? Like, she's around there. What is she burping him? Like, come on, the guy's a grown man.
1: I mean, do they ever get in the way, Sarah? Do you ever get sort of like scratched by them?
4: He has to wear socks because if they're too long,
2: socks to bed. Remember that guy that was in the Guinness Book of Records for like the longest fingernails?
3: They curl around.
2: So good.
3: You'd have to use a grinder on those things.
2: Yeah,
3: Hey,
2: I mean, it must be full of calcium though to keep them that strong. Mine throw one half a centimetre and they snap.
1: Yeah.
3: Leanne, good morning.
5: Hi, Clint. How are you?
1: Oh, good, thank you.
5: Sorry, Jay.
3: No, that's all right. Tell us about your feral.
1: Good morning to you, Leanne.
5: Yes. I dated a feral. We were camping and we were about to go out. And as people are friendly in Caravan Park, the guide came to say hello to us and I go, hi. I looked over at my boyfriend. He was picking his ear with the key that he had in his hand. And
3: I just went, with the key.
2: That's gross.
5: Gross.
2: Like
5: and
2: a
5: I
2: car
5: said,
2: key.
5: I said, did you pick your ear? Did you just pick your ear? Yeah, with a car. There's a hole for key in his ear. I said, did you just pick your ear with a key?
3: You know what?
2: Did you break up with him?
5: Yes. Not over that.
1: Not over that.
2: There were many things on the list.
3: Blokes just try and come up with ways to do things without using the right device.
1: I don't put anything in my ear, to be honest, ever.
3: Oh, have you ever had them syringed out?
1: Yeah, I have actually.
3: Oh, that's the best. Yeah. Were they water blocked?
2: Yeah.
3: I want to buy that thing. Are you getting it on Instagram where people are holding it up to their ear and you see and it sucks all the crap out?
1: Right. No, I don't think I have any ear issue like that.
3: Oh, no, but then they're clean.
2: Okay.
1: Yeah. I mean, boys are gross.
2: But girls can be gross too.
1: Can they?
3: Really?
2: Yeah, both sexes can be gross. Just keep it neat. Keep it tidy, guys.
3: What are girls like in their teenage years? Because we're going into teenage years with three boys in the house.
1: Impulse destiny.
3: No. Oh, the impulse.
1: Yeah. I want to be your impulse destiny.
2: I feel like teenage girls are not feral, but they're messy.
3: Yeah, teenage boys, feral.
1: And messy.
3: Yeah.
2: There's plenty of adult men that are feral.
3: Yeah, right.
2: You have to be a teenager.
6: Jace, Lauren and Clint.
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9: 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And the torrential downpours. The barbies sizzling at sundown. And the early morning wake-up calls. 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The good. And the not so good. Every single day. RAC. For the better.
0: Lauren and Clint on Nova.

0: 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You are listening to Nova.
1: It is Father's Day, PSA, everyone. Sunday.
0: When is Father's Day?
1: On Sunday, Jace, and I've organised my dad in a day out. I actually organised it for my brother also. He's a dad. Nice. So I did the planning. I've locked it in. Now, your wife gave you some options for Father's Day this year.
2: Well, two options.
1: You were telling us yesterday that she gave you two options.
0: We do a post-show podcast, warts and all, if you ever want to download it. It's in our podcast feed. And yes, Father's Day came up yesterday in the post-show podcast. And I was telling you guys how Lou gave me an option. I could do a chill day or take the adventure.
1: And the chill day just meant you could go to, we'll do whatever you want, like just a normal day. No
0: fuss,
1: no fuss.
0: Take the boys to the pub, bit of pool, just chill out.
1: Yeah. Or she wanted to plan an adventure for you. Mm-hmm. And we were trying to tell you to live a little, go and do the adventure. She's got
2: planned.
0: Loz couldn't help herself. She messaged Lou to find out more details. Has she replied?
1: Who?
0: Lou.
1: I'm not telling.
2: Can I
0: Lauren, please? Just look at me. Just Loz. Is it something I'd like? You know me.
1: I think you should do the adventure.
2: Yeah. Can I have a look? I'm coming.
1: I think you should do the adventure. Clint?
2: I would do the adventure. And I'm saying this with the straightest of faces.
0: Would I like it?
2: Yes.
0: Is it very time consuming?
1: What do you,
2: I mean, you know what? Time isn't an issue when you're there.
1: I agree. Oh, that's a good answer.
0: Is it far away from home?
1: No more questions. No more questions.
2: What I would say is it is a really...
1: No more questions. You're a bad
2: beautiful
1: liar.
2: Day out.
0: Would you like it as a gift?
1: Yep.
0: Oh, well, see, now you've got me intrigued.
1: I'd do Adventure Day.
2: It's like on Nova here, we do the cash or the cars.
0: Am I getting a car?
2: It's a bit like that. It's a bit like adventure or chill. Right. I would do the adventure because at least it gives us something to talk about on Monday.
1: I agree. So Couldn't agree more. And then you busted up. Balls for the rest of the morning.
2: What is it? What's the adventure?
1: What time do we need to go? What time do I need to get up? How far do we need to drive? Guys, I don't know if I should do this.
2: Do I have to unwrap it?
1: Just tell me. I won't tell her that you've told me. Just tell me. I won't tell her.
0: Am I wearing a harness?
2: And then you got home and?
0: I told Lou that it came up as a topic of conversation in the post-show podcast and then she spiraled.
2: She's
0: and
2: was now
0: like,
2: paranoid.
0: Well, she's like, hang on. You're building this up way too big. And I'm like, so is it a small adventure?
1: Oh, leave her alone. Stop asking questions. You're ruining the excitement
2: the
1: of
2: surprise
1: the surprise
2: factor.
1: Because you wear people down. You really do. You just chip away and then she's going to tell you what it is.
0: And then I get to make the call. No, she didn't. She held strong.
1: Because she told me what it was and I said, well, we're encouraging him to live a little and take the adventure. She said, okay, great, I'll book, even though he said no.
0: What? She's going to book it.
1: That's what she said yesterday.
2: Which is fantastic.
0: Oh, so I'm going on the adventure.
1: Well, you said yes to the adventure.
0: Okay. All right, I'll do the adventure.
1: Live a little.
2: Yes to the adventure and yes to the smile as well.
1: The kids are excited.
0: So the kids come?
1: Well, the kids are excited for you on the adventure. Mm-hmm. I'm not telling you if they're coming or not.
0: Okay. Because she bought me a light plane, lesson. A few years back.
2: You're flying a plane.
0: And then she had a meltdown about it and wouldn't let me go on the plane.
1: I understand that. Well, I get that.
0: I had the certificate and everything. She was like, actually, I don't want you to book.
1: You shouldn't be flying planes.
2: No. Nowhere near a plane.
1: You can't fly the plane here. Volume up and down at the right time. You're not flying a plane, bro.
0: I could do the captain's voice.
2: Okay.
1: No. So you could be a passenger in a light plane, but you should not be taking the controls of any aircraft.
0: Okay.
2: So have we resolved to go on the adventure?
0: I've said yes to the adventure.
2: Yes to the adventure. Great.
1: Book it, Lou.
2: Yeah.
0: Oh, no. What's that look?
2: No. Don't. No.
1: I just said book it,
2: Yeah,
1: Lou.
2: Book it. Green light. Let's go.
1: You can't go backwards once it's booked.
0: It's not bungee jumping or anything like that.
1: Oh. It's not bungee jumping. Oh, I'll tell you that. It's not bungee jumping.
0: No
1: it's
0: harness.
1: It's not flying a
0: no
1: light
0: harness.
1: Aircraft. It's not bungee jumping
0: Will
1: and
0: I
1: it's
0: sweat?
1: Not flying a light aircraft. That's it.
2: I don't know. I don't know you well enough.
0: All right. Can I have a beer while I'm doing it?
1: Yeah, absolutely.
0: Really?
1: Yeah.
0: Okay.
1: Yeah. It's sort of two parts.
2: Yeah.
0: Oh, it's two parts now.
1: What's an adventure?
2: Oh, don't start complaining.
3: Jace, Lauren and Clint.
4: Jace, Lauren and Clint.
3: On Nova.

0: Thanks for joining us. You're listening to Nova. It is Jace, Lauren and Clint with you. Auntie Lauren, you were giving us a rundown of babysitting duty, sleep overnight.
1: Yeah, first time my niece had a sleepover. Mm. She is like nearly 2.5. Very chatty, very cute.
0: God, she's cute.
1: Very helpful, wants to do all the things. When cooking dinner, wants to do the bits, do the things, be involved.
0: Do you see the outfit Lauren dressed her in? Very
2: I
0: cute.
2: Did.
1: For breakfast, she was in like a cute little...
2: Yeah, well, she's very fashionable and so are you.
1: Jeans and like a cute little...
2: But there was an issue.
0: There was an issue. We were chatting about it yesterday.
1: Well, I'm not good with the nappies. I'm fine with the wet nappies, but the dirtier ones...
2: So it wasn't your first nappy.
1: Well, when she was little, I used to change them all the time, but it was the first time she had stayed as like a... She's not an adult, but like, you know,
2: first
1: like a proper human. Like a almost grown-up baby.
2: First infant poo.
1: And I can clean up after my dog, no problem, any time of the day, night, morning, no issues. But human poop hits different. No one taught me about pull-up. So you pull them up, but then I'm like, I didn't want to lie her down to get them off.
2: So what, you just pulled them down?
1: So I was like, if you lie down, it's going to squelch.
0: You're better off doing that, though.
1: So I sort of got her half lying down. And I pulled them off and I wiped it all down her legs.
2: Oh, down her legs?
0: Yes.
1: Yeah.
0: So now she's covered in it.
1: In the shower. In you go.
0: You did a full shower?
1: Yeah. I'm not wiping that. In the shower.
2: Did you get the hose?
1: Dirty little creature.
0: Oh, my God,
1: like,
0: Lauren.
1: Covered in it. Well, no one told me that you don't pull down pull-ups. You told me yesterday, Jace, that you're supposed
0: you
1: to rip them.
0: Yeah.
2: But here's the thing. I think her problem solving was pretty good. I mean, putting her in the shower. I mean, I would have done something similar, no?
1: Now, you're about to have a child.
0: Yeah. You want to avoid being in that situation. Do you know what's worse? What? Lou and I were chatting yesterday off the back of this.
2: Mm-hmm.
0: Poo-splosion in the car.
2: I just don't think you need to.
0: This is your world. This is
2: poo
0: what's
2: explosion.
0: Like.
1: Poo explosion.
2: I just.
0: So.
2: Surely there's a nicer way to describe it.
0: Years ago.
1: Look at Brody, our executive producer, who's also about to have a baby.
0: So they were in the. It was one of the boys. They were in a rear facing car seat. So not the capsule. Like they graduate out of the capsule. And they're in like a rear facing one.
2: Yes,
0: so it's
2: I
0: not like
2: one.
0: You can just take the capsule out and clean that. Mm-hmm. It's fixed in the car.
2: Mm.
0: And we heard the sound of what sounded like an explosion in the back seat.
2: Okay.
1: I don't like explosions.
0: But what happens is it comes out, it came out the sides, and then it goes, hang on, you got to clean the seatbelts?
1: Nah, in the bin. Sell the car.
0: The little joints, like where the seatbelt clips
2: why
0: in?
2: Why aren't the nappies good enough to hold it in?
0: Well, normally they do, but if it's on a mass scale, like say if there's been a build-up, the poor little bub, and then...
1: Nah, they can stay home for the month until they feel better.
0: No, that's not how it works. And then you got to undo the seatbelts. You're on the little slots where the seat, like all of that. We had to get like a little safety pin and get bits out of the.
2: Okay, Jason.
1: That's just revolting.
2: And maybe it's just your kids. Maybe that you're the exception.
1: you're the only kids who do.
0: Okay. 13, 24, 10.
1: Let's roll this dice.
0: 13, 24, 10.
2: What nappy disasters?
0: Yep. Let's give Clint and Brody, our executive producer, who's about to be a dad as well.
2: I'm getting itchy.
1: Come on, bro.
0: Let's give
1: come
0: you an insight. Because I can tell you now Lauren dealt with the pull-ups.
2: The pull-downs.
0: Is nothing compared to what. Look at the phones light up.
1: They're not pull-downs. Hi, Brody.
0: Brody, how are you with them?
3: I'm not super familiar with them, but...
1: When's your baby due?
3: We are due October 27th.
1: Okay, so we've got about 2 months.
2: Yeah.
0: You got nieces and stuff, though. Like, have you ever changed them?
3: Yes, that's a whole different set of equipment that I'm not that familiar with dealing
2: with.
3: Like, you do it differently and there's...
1: With girls and boys.
3: Girls and boys and, yes.
0: You're right.
2: No,
3: getting the sweats.
2: My little sister, Michaela, who is much younger than all of us.
1: Yeah.
2: Like there's, between top and bottom, there's like 18 years. So when she was a baby, Mum would often make us babysit and she had cloth nappies.
0: Oh,
2: so we had to use cloth nappies to change
1: that's
2: it.
1: That's how old
2: so
1: we
2: I
1: are.
2: Am actually quite experienced.
1: But if I had to go anywhere near my brother's feces, that would send me. That would send me.
2: You're saying brother's feces?
0: Feces is just.
1: I just couldn't do it.
2: Stools.
1: If my mum said, can you go and clean it, I would.
2: But hang on. It's not just.
0: Lauren.
2: Correct me if I'm wrong. just say I was to have a boy.
0: Yep.
2: Don't know what we're having. What about the.
0: The sprinkler?
2: Mm.
0: Yeah, so they teach you.
2: Did you get sprayed?
0: No, they teach you this in the class, right? When you go into the little class.
1: Yes. You go to a poo class?
0: No. Like there's a
2: maternal.
0: Like maternal class. You know. So they literally teach you how to put a nappy on.
2: Okay.
0: Like, I'll be
2: and
0: honest.
2: Swaddling and all
0: that
2: stuff.
0: It went for 6 weeks, 2 hours on a Wednesday night.
2: You could have really. At you, buddy, baby whisperer.
0: You couldn't cut it down to a week.
2: Okay.
0: Right?
1: Oh. Well, you reckon You can learn everything about being a parent in a week.
0: Okay, maybe two sessions, right? But they even teach you, like, if you're changing a boy, when you pull the nappy open, get that other one straight on there.
1: Don't slam it like you just did. That would hurt.
0: And you need to point the sprinkler down. Because the problem is if you put the nappy on and the sprinkler goes up, right, then when he pees, it'll just shoot out, shoot like him in the face.
1: Look at Brody's face.
2: Like an actual bubbler.
0: Yeah.
1: Squirt you in the face.
0: You got to tuck it in.
3: Tuck it in. I'll remember
0: like
3: that.
0: Like the tuck under.
2: You don't need
1: it. All right. Here's what we're asking. 13, 24 to 10. We've got two dads to be, and we're going to just give them an insight into how bad it gets with babies.
0: This is going to be great. Okay. I love this.
1: Are you guys excited?
2: Well, Brody, you and I could pick up the calls. We'll take it in turns, all right?
1: I'm going to tune out because I don't want to hear it.
0: 13, 24, 10. This is going to make you feel so much better about what you went through. 13, 24, 10 is our number. Nappy disasters.
2: I mean, how bad could it be? Oh!
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1: Turn it up.
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7: 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About 20 minutes in, he said he was going to get a choc top. 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Boys, I'm very pleased. 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

0: This is Jase, Lauren and Clint on Nova. Brody, our executive producer, is with us as well.
1: Hello, Brody.
0: Because Clint and Brody are dads to be. Hi,
1: You've
0: Brody.
1: Been due in like October and November areas.
0: Yep.
1: So soon, guys. Yep.
0: We're doing nappy chat.
2: And this is like an education, like school's in.
1: You know, because if you don't know, you don't know. Like I remember Gemma and Dale, two of my best friends, babysitting their kids or their friends babysitting their kids, and their kid came back with the nappy on backwards. Like they thought it velcroed at the back.
0: Okay. You know, there's...
1: Very confusing. I didn't know you pulled down the pull. You don't pull down the pull-ups, you rip them.
2: There's a front and a back?
0: Yes. It wraps around.
2: Well, yesterday also, I said, don't we just cut them off?
0: Two things. One is,
1: good idea.
0: When you put the nappy on, you got to make sure you pull out the little frilly bit because otherwise we escape. You need to pull that out.
2: What's
1: but
2: that
1: there
2: like?
1: A sticker
0: like it's
1: on
0: a catchment.
1: The
0: it's a catchment. It's a gutter. Yeah. You need to pull the gutter out, otherwise
1: it's
0: it'll
1: like
0: just
1: wings.
0: Run down the leg.
2: Gutter clock.
0: The wings dash gutter.
1: On the back of the nappy, the pull-ups from when I was babysitting my niece, there's like a sticker on the bum.
0: Yeah, there's that. You just check the nappy
1: back. I rolled it backwards. I was very confused.
0: You rolled it backwards.
1: Well, the sticker was... I couldn't get the sticker to stick.
0: So the poo would fly out if you did that.
1: I don't know. I shouldn't... You need a license, honestly.
0: Guys, this is the worst bit. You got to be careful. Because sometimes, like, think about it. You're running on no sleep. You're changing nappies. Yeah. It is common to be out there in the world and then someone go, I think you've got poo on you.
1: No. I don't know.
2: I don't know about that. Maybe you.
0: No.
1: I don't know about that. 13, 24, 10.
0: Who on you? Jennifer, good morning.
1: Yeah. What was your nappy disaster?
0: And can you vouch for me? Sometimes parents are in the wild and they don't realise.
2: Jennifer, Brody and I here, it's not that bad, is it?
3: Yeah, it's pretty bad. So we were taking our, I think she was 2 at the time, she's now 13, took her and the other kids out to McDonald's for lunch just as a treat, put her in the high chairs that they have at McDonald's. And at that point, she decided it was time to let go. And it was running down her leg all over the McDonald's high.
1: Did she not have a nappy on?
3: She did. It just was, it came out of it, out of every hole it could find, it came out of.
0: Didn't have the wings out.
3: It was, wings were out. It was just everywhere.
1: Okay, now, Brody
2: Jennifer.
1: And Clint are both your dads to be. You both get to ask a question. Go on, Brody.
0: Go, Brody.
4: What do you tell the staff or do you try and clean it up yourself?
3: No, because it's on wheels, the high chairs are on wheels. I took her to the change area, took her out.
1: What, in the high chair and all?
0: You wheeled her through the restroom.
3: We were near the toilet, so it was

0: bite.
1: Oh, mate, on a plane.
0: Do you know, someone told me that if your kid has an accident, mm-hmm. a number two accident at daycare, they put it in the bag and send it home with the kid.
2: In the
0: bag.
1: No.
2: Oh, the undies. It's true. The Reg Grundies.
1: No, the undies
0: do.
1: And
0: stuff.
1: If it's in the undies, they
0: will.
1: And they
0: put it in a bag and they put it in the backpack. Oh.
1: No, they don't. But they don't put the nappy in there.
0: They do. No, not a nappy.
1: No, but if the clothes are stained. Yeah, if the clothes are stained.
0: They put the poo and the clothes in
1: it. They don't put the poo in the bag.
0: They do. My friend told me.
1: They're not saying they got shame.
0: 13, 24, 10. Has your child's poo been sent home in
1: the... They're not sending the poo home.
0: It does. I'm telling you.
1: So you're telling me... Hang on.
2: I think if it's in the undies.
1: Let me clarify. You're talking...
2: It's not like a sample.
1: Yeah, you're talking not attached to the clothing. You're saying it's individual...
0: No, it's still with the clothing.
1: Yeah, if it's on the clothes,
0: no,
1: absolutely.
0: But it's like the whole thing. Look at the people calling from daycare. Look, 13, 24, 10. Look at the
1: phone. Mate, I picked up one of the kids and it's been attached to the clothes.
2: Pick him up. I'm intrigued.
0: They put the poo in the clothes.
2: I'm intrigued.
1: The clothes.
0: They do. We're not going off air until I'm proved right.
1: Hello, Nova. You've called the poo hotline. Good morning. Who's this?
3: It's Steph.
1: Hello, Steph.
0: Did it happen to you?
3: Look, they do not put the feces in a bag.
0: Oh. Hang up on Steph. Go to Abby. Hi, Abby.
4: Hi.
0: What happened to you?
4: My daughter at her previous childcare centre, her undies were sent home with the full poo.
0: I told you. Go to Lee.
4: Yep. It happened.
0: Go to Lee. Hi, Lee.
2: No.
1: Lee.
5: Hey, how are you?
0: Did it happen to you?
5: I can confirm they absolutely sent home poo-filled undies for daycare.
1: What is their way of going, shame to your child?
0: I told you. You should sign a waiver that says if my kid poos in its undies, put them in the bin. I don't need them.
2: Not the kid, the undies.
0: No, and the kid. All of it. No, not the kid.
6: Jace, Lauren and Clint.
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0: Betsy, Whipper and Kate.
1: So I went to the Apple store today.
2: So fish out of water.
1: I did not do well. My sister and I went in. I had to get my phone fixed. Then the guy came up, a man. He wanted me to pay and he said, do you have Apple Pay? I said, I don't know. I looked at my sister and said, do I have Apple Pay? I didn't pay with Apple Pay because there's no money in that account. So then I paid with my credit card. When I went to put the pin in, it was hard to remember. I left the store and then my sister's phone was ringing and it was a man saying, you left your credit card in the machine.
0: Fitzy, Whipper and Kate.
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1: 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Some overnight emergency works in Palmyra, Canning Highway westbound at Foss Street. They are complete. It's all back open through there. Freeway southbound, moving well. Banana Freeway northbound. Some cars hopping on at Mortimer Road. Again, a little further up at Thomas Road as well. Anything else, call 94891777. 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
3: Good morning, Susie Thompson with you. Interest rates have risen to a 15-year high as the Reserve Bank tries to tame Australia's stubbornly high inflation. The official cash rate has jumped another 25 basis points and is now at 4.6%. Shadow Treasurer Tim Wilson says high government spending has forced the RBA's hand.
4: They're being forced into increasing interest rates. That's why it's so important to get to the central problem, which is government policy that is basically playing a game of interest rate chicken with the Reserve Bank, and on this occasion they've blinked.
3: The Prime Minister says his engagement with OpenAI has been constructive following a major cyber hack. The tech giant's apologised after one of its agents breached four government websites, including Medicare. OpenAI's chief strategy officer will appear before a parliamentary committee into artificial intelligence next week. A man's been charged with the murders of two other men in northern New South Wales. Police were called to a home in Gurranang on the 13th of September after reports the body of a 79-year-old man had been found inside. On Monday, police returned to conduct further inquiries and located another body inside a shed at the property. A 32-year-old man has been arrested at Grafton Hospital. And the first piece of the Brisbane 2032 Olympic and Paralympic emblem has been unveiled in Queensland. Far north. The complete design will be revealed in Brisbane on Monday. Nova Sport is next.
0: Nova Sport.
3: Newcastle Knights hooker Phoenix Crossland has been handed a four-match ban at the NRL judiciary. The 26-year-old pleaded guilty to a dangerous contact charge for a tackle which left Penrith's Nathan Cleary with a broken leg. Harrison Graham is set to replace Crossland in their grand final this weekend against the Roosters. And Brazil has beaten the Socceroos 4-2 in front of a record crowd at Suncorp Stadium. More than 52,000 fans turned out for the match. And you're up to date on

0: Sean.
1: Sean Ramadas has just taken his jumper off. What is this shirt?
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1: Well, it's rags. It's wow. Torn.
2: It's rags. So it's fashionable.
3: Strip that off.
1: Doesn't appear to be a Rip Curl logo on it, so you haven't got it for free. What's happening? What is happening?
2: I like it.
1: We all like it. That's why we're really? So surprised. What's going on?
2: Straightened hair tomorrow.
0: Nathan, Matt and Sean. 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
1: Kate wants to talk about Harry Potter. Not my gear. Just not your sci-fi guy. Like this and
2: it's
1: Star.
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1: Yes, it is, mate.
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1: This and Star Trek. Mm. Give me a break.
3: Hey, but give me four single girls in New York and I'll watch it.
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1: Just some of the script. 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
3: 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Never watched Star Wars. Never watched The Simpsons. But give me Samantha on the night of the week.
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20: 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Freeway northbound is building off and on from Mortimer Road to Anketell Road. Sticky in Quinata Beach, Patterson Road northbound at Mandurah Road. And further up Rockingham Road northbound approaching Anketell Road in Naval Base 2. Anything else, call 9481777. 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Showers today, heading for a top of 19 degrees. Right now it's 12 degrees on Nova 937.
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23: Good morning, it's Mike Humphrey with you. Australia now boasts the second highest interest rate in the developed world after yesterday's RBA announcement. It's been hiked to 4.6%, putting us only behind Iceland, with experts saying more pain could be on the way. RBA Governor Michelle Bullock says rates will continue to rise until inflation comes down.
24: Every household has seen how the price of everything has gone up in recent years. Pay packets don't go as far as they used to, and that's why we need to stop this high inflation.
23: AI companies will need to immediately report rogue incidents under new standards being developed by the Albanese government. It comes after OpenAI issued a public apology after it breached four government websites. The tech giant says it's open and willing to work with the government going forward. The Transport Workers Union are calling for more protections for air crew working for Aussie airliners. It comes after a study in the US revealed pilots and flight attendants are more likely to catch radiation-related cancers. Overseas, a haul of cocaine in an evidence locker in a Fiji courtroom has been replaced with flour. Over 32 kilos worth more than $10 million now on the loose. The island group, a popular drop-off for drugs destined for Australia. And the ex-partner of Hayden Panettiere has filed for temporary guardianship of the pair's daughter. Panettiere tragically dying of an overdose last month. Her ex, former boxer Vladimir Klitschko, says he's making the move so that 11-year-old Kaya can inherit the Hero Star's estate. Nova Sport is up next.
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23: Fremantle skipper Alex Pearce won't require surgery on an Achilles strain that saw him limp off the field in Saturday's grand final. Scans revealing a partial tear, the club confident he'll be back on the training track for pre-season. The Tassie Devils have unveiled their first AFL players, with eight juniors handed four-year contracts. They'll play in the VFL next year before the Devils' entry into the AFL in 2028. And the Socceroos have lost their second friendly against Brazil 4-2 at Brisbane's Suncorp Stadium. And now you're up to date on Nova.
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33: Morning, everyone. Happy Wednesday. It's Nat and Sean with you.
34: We're going to be talking about celebrity cameos, Nat, and this happened to one of your friends for their birthday.
33: Yes, but what about that eulogy where your nose got a shout-out?
34: Cannot believe it. I'm still getting over it.

0: it's Nat and Sean on Nova. Oh my God, how much do we love a short week? Only a few days till the weekend.
1: At the end of last week, I had a funeral to attend. Mm. My neighbour actually passed away, unfortunately. Mm. Great man, massive in the community in Fremantle.
0: I knew him many years ago because he used to be a client of mine and at the when I was a chiropractor, just a genuinely lovely guy.
1: Absolutely. So we went along, Megan and I went along to the service at Fremantle and a massive crowd as we kind of expected anyway.
0: Yeah. Big Italian family.
1: Yeah, huge. And there were so many people I knew, which was bizarre.
0: Yeah. And you're a local identity, Sean. What are you talking about?
2: Okay. Sean Bloody McManus.
1: Mate, well, Joel, I was sitting, me and Megan were just up the back and we're barely just inside the doors because it was so full. Mm. And Mario's daughter, Anna, got up and she was doing the eulogy. So she starts off talking about how his life evolved, how their parents met together, Mario and Fran, and a lovely story and all the rest of it. Now, when Mario was in hospital on his last day, the family all came in. There was 14 of them in the room and Anna was telling the story. And at that stage, just at the end, they were all having a joke. He was, because he was a funny dude. Mm. And he was talking for some reason. He started off by noticing people's noses in the room.
0: Yes.
1: And decided that he would give his top 10 noses in order.
2: So doing a bit of crowd work.
1: Mm.
0: So this is what was reflected in the eulogy was that in his last few moments alive, he decided to run through his top 10 favourite noses.
1: Yes, and they went through them.
2: I like it. I like the cut of his jib.
1: They went through them, but before they started, there was a couple of
0: Honourable mentions,
1: and one of them was neighbour Sean Mack.
0: Your nose got a shout out in your neighbour's eulogy.
1: I was standing in the back and I was like, I was looking over my shoulder. What?
0: Why have I been brought into this?
1: I didn't need to be here.
0: And what are you talking about? You didn't make the top 10. Are you joking?
1: Oh my God, Natalie.
2: Yeah. So were people laughing? Because I think I like
0: that's
2: a bit of humour.
1: People are absolutely laughing for sure. And I was a bit staggered why I got a mention in the eulogy. So anyway, we got home and my other neighbours were there and they got out of their car and we're like, oh, that was a lovely service and all that. And then I'm like, what in the F is going on? I'm getting a mention in the eulogy because of the size of my nose. What the hell?
2: And you're all the way out the back. You think you're going to get a seat?
1: Yes.
0: I love that this is Mario's legacy. He would find it so funny that your nose got a shout out in the eulogy.
2: That's great.
1: I saw his wife, Fran, and one of the daughters walking along the river on Saturday, and she did say, I didn't know that you were in the eulogy. I didn't proofread it.
2: Were you a bit pissy you weren't in, like, higher up than up the rankings?
0: Right?
1: Oh, I didn't want to
0: honourable mention. Are you joking?
1: Yeah. I didn't really want to mention at all.
0: I don't often get mentioned honourably, so it was nice for a change.
1: No. Oh, my God.
2: I've planned my funeral, to within an inch of its life.
0: Yes.
2: Because people say, I want my funeral to be a celebration. No, I want devastation. I want cheers and tantrums.
0: Oh, yes, wailing. Do you want wailing?
2: Champagne being thrown left, right and centre.
1: Mm. Oh, that'd be nice.
2: Because I gave a eulogy at my grandma's funeral.
0: Yes.
2: And because everyone else was a bit too nervous to talk, and I sort of leant into a bit of stand-up, and I said the way Nan controlled her sausage rolls at Christmas time was how I imagine Kim Jong-un takes care of defectors in Pyongyang. And...
0: Did it go down well? Was it well received?
2: So she had a pretty wicked sense of humour, and no one else offered to talk. So
0: this is the thing: if it's reflecting the way that they live their life, then that's brilliant.
1: Yeah, I love
0: totally.
1: The amount of eulogy.
0: I saw a very funny thing the other day, which was obviously just a meme, but it was like a thing that the person they were saying, "This is what I'm going to do at my funeral," and it was like a card that when you open it up, it said, keep in touch, and it was a mini Ouija board.
1: Like, that's actually gold.
0: How funny is that? For a little bit of funeral bomb in the area.
1: Very good.
2: And I also want my final words to be, and I meant to tell you, and then...
0: Oh, okay, perfect. Oh,
2: yeah.
0: Perfect. Yeah. Great setup for a joke. Yep. Yeah. Leave them wanting more, you know.
2: Then fire off to the ads, 13, 24, 10.
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4: Good morning. Looking a little busy in Quinana Beach, Paterson Road North, about approaching Mandurah Road, and further up queuing Rockingham Road North, about approaching Anchorsell Road in Naval Base. A few cars, Tonkin Highway South, about at Welshpool Road East in Wattle Grove. Again, Tonkin Highway South, about at Kelvin Road in Orange Grove as well. Freeway Southbound, just a few cars here and there. Quinana Freeway North, that is building off and on from Mount Mortimer Road through to Anchorsell Road. Still a pretty good run on the Graham Farmer Freeway and at speed in both directions through the Northbridge Tunnel as well. Anything else, call 9489-1777. 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
1: We are talking about eulogies. Sean got a shout out in a eulogy for his dearly departed neighbour, which was about his nose.
2: Yeah, has anyone ever gone to like the, you know, the surgeon and with a picture of your nose? Like, I want this one,
3: Joel. Please. No, I've got a couple of stories. I don't know if you. I'll give you one. I went to a 30th birthday in Melbourne, and the my friend's wife at the time was her dad was a plastic surgeon, but he was into horse racing, had big horses, right? So I went thought that I would have a conversation about horses.
1: Yes,
3: once we kicked off about this particular horse of his, and I was asking all the questions, I was that excited. He stopped me mid-sentence and you go, oh, you know, I can fix that nose for you. I fix Damien Oliver's. And I was like,
4: how rude.
1: I just Maccabi Divas. Yeah, I can
2: do anything. Far lap, that's a big nose.
1: Let's go to Josie in Success. Good morning, Josie.
5: Good morning, guys. How are you?
1: Wonderful, Josie. Okay. Do you have a great eulogy story for us?
5: I do. We walked out, so we went to this funeral. It was pretty sad and everything. Mm. And as we walked out, they gave us a business card with their new address, which was Parramatta Cemetery.
1: Okay, that's funny. That's actually funny.
5: Contact address.
2: That's brilliant.
5: Yeah.
3: It's good thought.
1: I think so too. A bit of humour at this point, because everybody's a bit upset, and it's like it just lightens the mood. Yeah. Mm. That's for the new address.
2: That's
1: recently
2: fantastic.
1: Moved. Good on you, Joe. Thank
2: you. It's my forever home.
1: Juliet's in, I don't know. Where are you, Juliet? Hello.
6: Good enough.
1: Okay. I won't tell you what it said here because it didn't make any sense.
3: No.
1: Okay, what happened during their funeral?
6: It was my daughter-in-law's father.
1: Mm. Yes.
6: And at the very, very end, they played a voice message of him going, hello.
1: No. Ah!
6: Hello? Are you there?
2: That is fantastic.
6: Okay, bye.
2: That is so funny.
6: Beautiful.
3: What a way to end it.
6: It just lightened the mood and it was like his final goodbye.
1: Yeah, that's amazing,
2: isn't it? Five stars, 10 out of 10. That is top notch. I love that.
3: Yeah.
1: Yeah.
3: Joel, yours would be the same.
2: I'm getting ideas. Yes. I'm getting so many ideas. Yeah.
1: Just some knocking.
2: It was a joke.
1: I'm not dead yet.
2: That would only make them put me in the ground faster, I imagine, with my family.
1: Yeah. Send straight to the oven. Here you go. Oh, thanks, Juliet. Nova,
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31: 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Check out the fresh new Woolworths Netherlands today, now open at 80 Stirling Highway. Freeway southbound saw Burns Beach Road, then Whitfords Avenue to Reed Highway. Kwinana Freeway northbound Mortimer Road through to Anketell Road. Still pretty busy Paterson Road northbound at Mandurah Road in Kwinana Beach. And further up Rockingham Road northbound at Anketell Road in Naval Base. Anything else, call 94891777. Fishing for demersals north of Cowbarry or east of Augusta. New bag and size limits are now in effect. 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Showers today, heading for top of 19. Right now it's 12 on Nova 937.
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34: Good morning, it's Mike Humphrey with you. The opposition's been quick to blame the government for yesterday's 0.25% rate hike. Treasurer Jim Chalmers says wars in the Middle East is sending inflation through the roof. Opposition leader Angus Taylor insists the issue lies with government spending.
35: Families are having to tighten their belts, but the government hasn't tightened its belt. And all Australians are paying a price for that.
34: OpenAI boss Sam Altman says the company is committed to working with the Albanese government to prevent future harms. It comes after one of its chatbots went rogue, breaching four government websites, prompting a public apology yesterday. Senators Sarah Hanson-Young and Maureen Faruqi are throwing their hats in the ring for the Greens' leadership. It comes following the resignation of Larissa Waters, who's stepping back on health grounds. The minor party could elect its new leader as early as this afternoon. Overseas, Donald Trump has pushed back on calls for the US to work with China on governing AI. It comes after dire warnings from industry leaders, along with a string of hacking incidents. And Charlie and Martin Sheen are teaming up for a new TV comedy series, the father and son acting duo to star in Happy Jack, which begins production next year. Nova Sport is up next.
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34: The Tassie Devils have unveiled their first AFL signings, eight players, including seven under 17, signing on until 2030. They'll play for the club in the VFL next year before the Devils' entry into the AFL in 2028. Fremantle have delisted utility Bailey Banfield after 119 games. Two Victorian clubs are said to be interested in the 28-year-old. And huge news out of Geelong with defender Jake Colashazny retiring on medical grounds. The 209-gamer hasn't played since last month's concussion waiver scandal. And now you're up to date on Nova.
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1: No plans today. Roll show's on till Saturday. Great day out for the whole family.
0: I was down the dog park, Joel, as you know.
1: Of course you were.
0: It's my favourite place to be because I've got to take the dog out. And I was talking to a lady called Andrea, who is a regular down at our dog park. She has a Portuguese water dog, if you're interested.
2: How do you know it's Portuguese?
0: Oh, his name's
2: the accent?
0: His name's Diego.
3: Oh, my gosh. Great name.
0: So that gives it away. And Andrea was excited because she is, Sean, the purplest heart of Dockers supporters.
2: Like, okay.
0: She is so passionate. And her son bought her for Mother's Day a message from, so it wasn't a Cameo, the platform they use is Swish with a Y.
3: Oh, Swish. Okay. Swish. Okay, I don't know that one.
0: Murphy Reed from the Fremantle Dockers, wishing Andrea a happy Mother's Day.
2: Outstanding. He's the up-and-coming star. Everyone's talking about him.
0: And apparently her son said he could choose between him and Sam Switkowski, but Sam Switkowski was way more expensive. I'm like,
3: yeah,
0: really? I thought Murphy Reed's value would have shot up a bit.
2: I would have thought so,
3: too. What are these prices? Because I'm on Cameo right now having a look.
2: Mm. Okay. Give us some the prices if you see some names that we'd know, Joel.
3: I'm just having a look now. Iced tea you can get for $531.
2: Yeah. Make one yourself.
0: That seems...
3: Yeah.
0: Sure.
2: Anyway, great.
3: Paula Abdul, $620.
2: Oh, yes, please.
0: Second prize. Yeah.
3: I know. You could probably get one of her for free too.
0: Yeah.
3: Oh, gosh, a lot of these names, I don't know.
0: Yeah,
3: a lot
0: don't know who
3: of
0: they
3: Real
0: are.
3: Housewives.
2: Is there a length that they talk to you?
0: It was quite long. It wasn't just, hey, happy Mother's Day.
2: Yep.
0: It was, he probably talked for a minute maybe or
3: okay.
0: so.
3: Yeah, but I think it was the max is a minute.
0: Yeah,
2: all right.
0: It was just filmed in his, like, in his house where, from a weird angle, and there was a light behind his head, and as his head moved, the light would kind of glare on and off, and it's like, oh, God, this is really hard to watch. But, you know, and he just said, oh, you know, it's a happy Mother's Day, you do a great job, and go to the Dockers, and he, you know, he talked on a bit. And you go, for him, from his point of view, he's like, how weird must that be? Have you done them, Joel?
3: I've never signed up for them. If people ask, I'll just do it for free.
0: Yeah.
3: I feel like no one wants to pay for that. But I have seen friends
2: tell me.
3: Get them. A lot of people get them from the Real Housewives and they really indulge and will say whatever you want. None of them can be played on air, but I know some of the Melbourne girls will say some of their classic cuss lines, which is just fabulous.
0: Yes.
3: And I've just seen you can get Lisa Rinna for $482, and I might just splash out on a Tuesday and treat myself because I love her.
0: Getting a Cameo for yourself, there's something not quite right about that because it's sort of like, can you say hello to me because I'm paying you? That's for getting it for someone else, I kind of understand.
2: I know, but it'd be funny though.
0: I know, it would be.
2: Can't you say it just for my friend Joel? I mean, he does have the same phone number.
0: Yeah.
2: Slash. Yeah,
0: it's me. I'm the friend.
3: You can get Tony Hawk for $207. I'm looking at athletes now.
2: Tony Hawk?
0: Tony Hawk.
2: Oh,
0: yeah.
2: God.
0: Let's take him over Lisa Rinna.
2: Tony Hawk.
3: Well, speak for yourself, of course.
2: Who else you got?
3: Mr. Iguana for $41. I have no idea who that is.
2: Who is it, sorry?
3: Mr. Iguana.
0: Maybe it's
3: He's dressed like an iguana.
0: If it's an actual iguana...
3: $41 and he's got a really good turnaround time, 24 hours.
0: Yeah.
3: He's a wrestler, I'd say so.
0: Really
2: give me one more name. Find me another
0: really
2: name.
0: Good
3: one more name.
0: Time.
3: Okay. Oh, well, I'm going off sports people.
2: Yeah.
3: Paul Fatty Vorton.
2: Oh, yes.
0: How much?
3: $103. Five stars of 234 reviews, 24-hour turnaround
0: Tell
3: time.
0: Tell him he's dreaming.
2: That's great. That's fun.
3: Let's get
2: Fatty Vorton.
0: So somebody must be buying these.
2: Yeah.
0: Do you know what I mean?
2: Yeah,
0: other than Andrea's son. We want to know, have you bought a Cameo for someone or Swish or whatever it might be, but you've paid money for a celebrity to record a message for somebody you love, or have you been gifted one of these?
2: Yeah.
0: And were you amazed at the fact that a famous person was saying hello to you, or did you think, couldn't they have got me a real present?
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6: Mitchell Freeway southbound, slow near Burns Beach Road, then Whitfords Avenue to Reed Highway. Quinana Freeway northbound, Mortimer Road to Ancatell Road. We're still looking pretty quiet on the Graham Farmer Freeway and in the Northbridge Tunnel. A little busy Rockingham Road northbound at Ancatell Road in Naval Base. Again, Patterson Road northbound at Mandurah Road in Quinana Beach. And Mitchell Freeway northbound entry and exit routes between Stevenson Avenue and Caranup Road will be closed again tonight from 8 p.m. tonight through to 5 a.m. tomorrow morning for some resurfacing works. Plan around it. 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

0: Morning, everyone. Nat and Sean with you. Cameos. So they're the where you can pay money and get a famous person to record a message for you or someone you love.
1: Yeah.
0: Like Murphy Reed from the Fremantle Dockers to Andrea for Mother's Day.
1: Yeah. Okay.
0: Why not? Julie's in Gosnells. Hello. Did you receive one, did you?
2: I received the most wonderful message. My Ooh. Beautiful daughter organised a little surprise 60th birthday party for me last year. And she sat me down in front of her iPad and we were going through this photo montage and there was a Guy Sebastian song playing because she knows I am the biggest fan. And all of a sudden, popped on the screen, "Hi, Julia, this is Guy Sebastian." And I'm like, oh, my God.
1: Oh.
2: I burst into tears. I was trying to watch and listen through tears. I was so overwhelmed.
1: Oh.
2: It was the most beautiful message. She told him lots of, you know, things about
0: yes.
2: me and he just, you know, was talking all about that. And I had to ask her at the end, can I watch that again? Because I missed most of it as I was crying.
0: Yes. You can watch it every day forever if you want, right?
2: I do, probably.
0: Yes.
2: It was the most beautiful thing.
1: Wow.
2: It was lovely.
3: So you do get to sing it all? Or
1: right, yeah. Does he sing the message or just...
2: He didn't sing. He was just talking to me. And he said, I'll see you next time I'm in Perth. And his concert's on Friday.
0: Yeah,
2: so I'm holding him to that. And I'm there. So, let's see.
1: We'll let
0: He's
1: him
0: a
1: know.
0: Good guy. He's a good guy.
1: He's a good guy.
2: He's
1: guy.
2: An amazing guy.
0: Yeah, yeah, yeah. Do you feel like you've got a personal connection with him now, Julia? Because he said your name.
2: Look, my friends think I'm the stalker because I've hunted him down numerous times over all these years and I am seriously the biggest fan. I am the other Jules. And
0: yes, yes, right.
1: Of course.
0: There you go. Guy Sebastian. All right. Thanks, Julia.
1: Wow.
0: Carolyn is in Mount Pleasant. Good morning, Carolyn.
4: Morning.
0: Okay,
4: morning.
0: Who got the cameo? What happened?
4: Well, my daughter is actually my daughter. She's a massive Survivor fan. And when she turned 18, she said, right, I'm going to start to apply. But her absolute hero, or heroine, I should say, is Parvati, who's American Survivor royalty.
0: She
4: paid at 18 years old. I don't know how much, for Parvati to send her an inspirational cameo for her audition video.
1: Oh!
4: And since then... well, she hasn't managed to get on Survivor. She's got to the video interview, but she's not managed to get there yet. But she did go to America last year, and she actually met Parvati, got her book signed, and said, "Here's the cameo that you sent me 10 years ago."
0: Amazing!
3: And Parvati has a book.
0: Oh yeah,
4: she has a book. So she went to the book signing, and she met her and got a photo with her and everything. So.

0: She's Survivor royalty,
1: Sean. Survivor one day.
2: So what's the book about?
3: How
0: to get on Survivor.
3: and how to sign up to Cameo.
0: Yeah. She's one.
3: Nat and Sean know David Janat well. Surely they can put in a good word for your daughter, Caroline.
0: That's a great point.
3: Mm.
0: We've done the research. At the moment, a poverty Cameo, $276. Caroline,
3: is that US, do you think?
0: You
3: could get 5 Nikki Blonskys from Hairspray for that price. Yeah. She's $61.
0: I mean, that's using it to your advantage because she was not just getting the message, but she was getting it in order to do to achieve something. And you go, that's clever. That's using them, paying them to work for you.
3: There's someone that I'm trying to track down for my show that hasn't responded. They're notoriously hard to book, but they're on Cameo. I think maybe if I send them, check your emails, check your spam folder.
0: The Cameo is, I'll be on your show, Joel Creasy. And then you can hold them to it because it's a contract.
3: I'll just give them a few dot points to answer and then I'll just chop it up in an interview.
0: Exactly. Jodie's in Kalaroo. Hi, Jodes. Talk to us about Cameos. What happened?
4: So last year it was my husband's 60th birthday and he didn't want to have a party. So I was asking all of our friends to send in little video messages that we could make into a compilation and play for him.
3: Right.
4: And to our surprise, we had our very own Sean McManus in a little cameo for us.
0: How much did you pay for that?
2: Free to all good homes.
4: It was free.
3: Was he the feature in the video or was he stumbling by in the background of another video?
0: Yeah.
4: No, one of our friends is a cameraman, so he was doing the footy that particular day.
3: And we
4: had Sean, and I can't remember who the other commentators were, but message for him right in the box. So it was very, very cool.
0: Was your husband impressed by that, or did he go, why is Sean McManus wishing me a happy birthday?
4: No, we were super impressed.
0: Okay, good. Just checking.
2: Jody, before you hang up, can I get your address? I've got to send that invoice.
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22: 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There is a crash in Bibra Lake, Kwinana Freeway northbound at the exit to Roe Highway. The right emergency lane's blocked and police are on site. Freeway southbound, so Burns Beach Road, Whitfords Avenue to Reed Highway and at Powers Street. Freeway northbound, Mortimer Road to Anketell Road, then Farrington Road through to the Mount Henry Bridge. Anything else, call 0489 1777. 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Sale ends Tuesday, 6th October 2026. Showers today heading for a top of 19 and right now it's 12 degrees on Nova 937.
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25: Good morning, it's Mike Humphrey with you. Australia now boasts the second highest interest rate in the developed world after yesterday's RBA announcement. It's been hiked to 4.6%, putting us only behind Iceland, with experts saying more pain could be on the way. RBA Governor Michelle Bullock says rates will continue to rise until inflation comes down.
26: Every household has seen how the price of everything has gone up in recent years. Pay packets don't go as far as they used to, and that's why we need to stop this high inflation.
25: OpenAI boss Sam Altman says the company's committed to working with the Aussie government to prevent future harm. It comes after one of its chatbots went rogue, breaching 4 government websites and prompting a public apology yesterday. PM Anthony Albanese says new AI standards are now being developed in the wake of the breach.
27: OpenAI have been very constructive and open in engaging in that process.
25: It's been revealed police investigating the Sydney Swans hotel scandal are yet to file a brief of evidence with prosecutors. It comes amid speculation that the sex assault charges may be difficult to prosecute following a review of the statements taken from the players and whether a secret recording seized by police in early September will be admissible to court. Overseas, and a haul of cocaine in an evidence locker of a Fiji courtroom has been replaced with flour. Over 32 kilos worth more than $10 million is now on the loose. The Island Group, a popular drop-off for drugs destined for Australia. Nova Sport is up next.
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25: The Tassie Devils have unveiled their first AFL signings, 8 players, including 7 under 17, signing on until 2030. They'll play for the club in the VFL next year before the Devils' entry into the AFL in 2028. Fremantle have delisted utility Bailey Banfield after 119 games. Two Victorian clubs are said to be interested in the 28-year-old. And huge news out of Geelong with defender Jake Colashazny retiring on medical grounds. The 209-gamer hasn't played since last month's concussion waiver scandal. And now you're up to date on Nova.
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4: It's Nat and Sean with you. Still to come, that time when instead of helping, you took a photo first. I mean, we've all been tempted.
5: Everybody does it these days.
4: I know, right?
5: Oh, someone's fallen over and hurt themselves. Photo.
4: Quick, take a photo. It's amazing.
5: We're going to catch up with a guy called Ant Williams. He's a free diver and ice swimmer. This is crazy stuff.
4: Yeah, he's one of those psychologists who's all like teaches you mental toughness. And I

0: Sean on Nova. Great day to head to the Royal Show. If you're there tonight, catch Ross. He'll be hosting the fireworks.
1: Hey, we're catching up with a world record holder, everyone. This is Ant Williams. He is a psychologist turned underwater ice diving champion. I'm not joking. And he's written a book, and the psychology behind this is absolutely awesome. Good morning to you, Ant.
2: Morning. Great to be here.
0: And you're hardcore, let's just put it out there. Yes, yesterday Sean used the phrase on the show, soft in the head. talking about like when footballers get a bit complacent, right, they go a bit soft in the head. You're the opposite of soft in the head, I would suggest. Is that accurate?
2: Oh, I don't know. There's something I've worked really hard on. I think so many people assume that your performance on the day comes all down to how much you've trained and your experience. But for me, I believe the biggest part of your performance is driven by what happens in the top 2 inches. It's your mindset.
1: And I'm going to go backwards for a second. Let It Be Tough is the name of your book that you've got out at the moment. Mm. And it didn't necessarily start with you being an underwater diver, an ice diver. It started with you being a psychologist and getting involved in sporting teams. Is that how it went?
2: I was never a sporty kid. I used to just follow the rules of play to save. And I loved being around athletes, so I took up a degree in sport and eventually became a sports psychologist, which I no longer do today. But back then, I was fascinated about working with athletes to see how could I improve their performance by teaching them techniques from this era of sports psychology. It's just that when I got to a certain stage in my career, I felt like a bit of a fraud. I was like, I've got no lived experience. I don't know if anything I'm teaching these guys works.
1: Yeah.
2: So I thought, I'll go and find a dangerous sport and I'll learn it. I'll apply what I'm teaching others to see if it works.
3: What was your first attempt with this dangerous sport? How did you dip your toe in, quite literally, for the first time?
2: Yeah, I was living in the south of France and with the motorcycle racing team on the world circuit, and someone offered to take me out freediving after I'd seen the movie The Big Blue.
0: Yeah, great movie.
2: It's so good, so good. I think it took me an hour of trying to get down to 10 metres. I don't have a naturally good breath hold. I'm not really physiologically designed for freediving. But it's more of a mental sport than it is a physical one. It looks super dangerous. I give you that. It does look very dangerous, especially when you add in the element of going long distances under a 1 metre thick sheet of ice. But believe it or not, it can be done very safely as long as the right practice and protocols are in place. Mm. It looks dangerous, but it actually can be done very safely.
1: Yeah, well, for you, you went down 100 metres as a free diver over in the Bahamas, which is amazing, after seeing a guy came up and started spewing out blood, if you like, which is unbelievable to see, I'd imagine. Then to concentrate on what you're doing, I think for a lot of people when they watch people do those really deep dives, you see that really harsh breath you take on the surface before you go down it, and You talk about it being called stacking. Can you tell us about that and how you were able to fill your lungs?
2: We spent a lot of time learning how to build flexibility in our rib cage and how to pack in a lot of air so that it's like fuel in the fuel tank.
0: Yeah.
2: You want to be able to go super deep and then have enough air to come back. The other reason you need lots of air is that you need to be able to equalize your eustachian tubes in your head, in your ears, the deeper you go. And it gets increasingly difficult if you don't have enough air, volume of air in your lungs. And so with freediving, I don't think I have a naturally large set of lungs, but you can learn to pack air in on top of a large breath.
0: How long can you hold your breath for? Because I've seen footage of, I think it's Kate Winslet doing it, where she learned to hold her breath for 7 minutes, to something to do with Titanic, I think.
1: Yeah, of course, mate. That thing was gone down.
0: Yeah, that's right. how long can you hold your breath for without having to dive deep? If you were just going to hang around underwater in a pool, how long could you do it for?
2: So I can hold my breath for 8 minutes. The thing with the Titanic thing was that the filming of that was done when they were breathing pure oxygen for 20 minutes first. So not a good comparison, because it gives you it's like taking anabolic steroids before going in a weightlifting competition. But there are people going into world championship events now, big competitions, that are holding their breath for up around that 9 minute mark.
0: That is unbelievable.
3: Yeah, the free diving freaks me out, but the Arctic plunge is something genuinely would love to do.
1: Yep.
3: How do you even start that as someone that lives in Australia, or do I need to read Let It Be Tough?
2: So I decided one day that I needed a new challenge, and I thought, I'll go and do something completely different in my sport. So I thought, well, I always go and dive in the Bahamas or in the Mediterranean. Maybe if I went out to the edge of my sport, I could start playing around with different techniques, different ideas, different equipment. So I thought, well, we would be the edge of an already pretty full-on sport. I thought maybe it would be the North Pole. So I got a crew together, and we just decided we'll just go and, like, wing it. We'll go up to high up into the Arctic Circle for a couple of weeks, take someone who can show us how to cut a hole in the ice, and I'll see if I can break the world record to become the deepest man on the ice. I'll tell you what, it was one of the greatest experiences I've ever had, because it was so foreign to me, and just thought, just how much you have to learn and figure out in order to go and get a record like that was amazing. Trip of a lifetime.
1: And we really appreciate your time.
0: We could talk to you all day.
1: Incredible. Let it be tough. Grab it now, everybody. It's a great story of the two-time world record holder in ice diving, and of course he's a psychologist, so he's got the mind
0: and part-time madman.
1: He's an absolute crazy cat. And good on you.
0: Love your work, Ant. Thanks
2: Legend. So much. Really appreciate it.
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6: A car has hit the barrier in Bibra Lake on Kwinana Freeway North at the exit to Rogue Highway. Now, the right emergency lane is blocked and police are on site, so be mindful through there. Freeway south out on the brakes at Burns Beach Road, then Whitfords Avenue to Reed Highway at Power Street, again at Russell Road much further down. Freeway north and busy Mortimer Road, then at Anketell Road, then Farrington Road through to the Mount Henry Bridge. Tonkin Highway is busy in both directions at Welshpool Road East. Also, Rogue Highway, so north and Nicholson Road through to Kenwick Link, again at Tonkin Highway. Rockingham Road northbound from Thomas Road to Anketell Road in Naval Base. 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

0: morning, everyone. It's Nat and Sean on Nova.
1: Love a short week. Nearly the weekend again.
2: Now, yesterday, Joel, you mentioned something that piqued our interest.
3: On air or off air, because this is concerning.
1: Yeah, I know this could be anything.
2: No, on air, you talked about how your delightful fiancé, Jack,
3: your words, not mine,
2: suffered a seizure, which is frightening and scary and no laughing matter. What did you do?
3: Well, okay, look, he has them at very inconvenient times. I'm just going to say that as
1: selfish.
3: my part. Yes, thank you. It's always when I'm seem to be like getting off a plane and have maybe had a few wines or, and it always seems to happen.
2: But that's all the time. What are you talking about?
3: Shh. And also.
1: He's his mother's son.
3: She trained me well. I'm best fit. He always seems to be happening on a netball court. He plays mixed netball every now and then, although he hasn't been asked back for a while, and this might be the reason, because he keeps, you know, being a diva.
1: Okay.
3: And so he had, the first time he had a seizure, I was so shocked and panicked.
2: It's really scary when you see it up close. It's frightening. Yeah.
3: Oh, yeah. It is. It is actually properly terrifying because you can't talk to the person.
2: No.
3: And I now have learnt what to do in the situation, and turns out it's not this. For some reason, my first thought, because the first time wasn't at the netball court, it was at home, and he hit the wall and went down the side of the wall. Oh, this could be why we didn't get our bond back, come to think of it. So there was kind of like a big blood smear on the wall.
1: Oh.
3: Yeah,
2: and so he hit his head hard, and then he slid down that. Yeah, okay.
3: But in true Jack fashion, even whilst having a seizure, he still looks amazing.
2: Yeah. Very good-looking man.
3: Yeah, the other day he was sick.
1: He goes, "Don't look at me. I look disgusting."
3: I'm like, "You look like you're modelling the flu."
1: Modelling the flu.
3: Like, if I looked like that, I would take a photo and be my profile picture for the rest of my life.
2: Yes.
3: And so he had the seizure, and my first thought before I did call 000 within, you know, a minute.
2: But you didn't call him straight away because you did something else first.
3: I took a photo. I don't know why. In my mind, I thought maybe it needs to be documented. They need to see.
2: A photo isn't going to do that. Filming it would do that. But a photo is just, he could have posed for that. Do you know
3: what
2: I mean?
3: Good point, Natalie.
2: Yeah. You weren't thinking straight. I know, because you're scared and you didn't know what to do in the moment.
1: He was so scared he took a photo.
3: Well, it kind of.
1: He was so panicked.
2: And then he live streamed it straight onto Instagram for a bit. And then.
3: Content is king.
2: I thought. Snapchatted everyone.
3: It looked like maybe I had, like, killed him. I'm like, I didn't want to be done for murder. So I thought maybe I need to take a photo because it did look like a crime scene.
2: No, making a photo makes it look more like you've killed him.
3: Oh, you're covering my
2: tracks. Yeah. Or that you're documenting it for, you know, your own pleasure later.
3: So. Like I'm Jeffrey Dahmer or something.
2: Yeah, exactly.
3: I don't know why, but that's just the first thing
2: instinct
3: that came to my mind.
2: Instinct kicked in. Yeah.
3: Crisis.
2: Sometimes it's not something life-threatening like that. So a friend of ours who works with us here, Siobhan, let's say her name, and you played football with her husband, Sig. Mm-hmm. she told me this story ages ago. Yeah. She has the most beautiful head of hair, right?
3: Thick,
2: she
3: curly,
2: has
3: isn't it, Nat?
2: Thick, beautiful curls. She's cut it off a little bit now, but at the time it was longer and it's magnificent head of hair. And she was outside in the backyard and must have been a windy day. Whatever it was, her hair got caught in the clothesline. And so she's like basically on tiptoes as the clothesline's moving, caught in her hair. She can't move. She can't do anything. She yells out for help. Her husband walks out, takes a photo first. So you take photos first, then you help.
1: Yeah.
3: Yeah. Yes.
2: That's the appropriate course of action, whether it's your hair being caught in the clothesline.
3: Particularly funny because she's the most glamorous put-together human.
2: Exactly.
3: Jack fell off a bike once and I took a photo, come to think of it, rolled his ankle, and it was very funny.
1: Stay there! We'll take a photo.
2: Stop bleeding for a second. I just want to get a quick picture.
1: Now, Joel's beard his soul.
2: I know he has.
3: Yeah,
1: get around him.
2: He can't be the only one. Are you this sort of person or have you been the victim of it?
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23: 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There's a crash in Munster, Stock Road North, at Abelia Drive. The centre lane's blocked, people out of their cars. Traffic slow there. A breakdown too in Oakford, Tonkin Highway North, but after Thomas Road. The left lane is closed. And a crash in Bibra Lake, Quinana Freeway North, at the exit to Roe Highway. The right emergency lane is blocked. Anything else, call 9489 1777. 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Showers today. Heading for a top of 19. Right now it's 13 degrees on Nova 937.
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22: Good morning, it's Mike Humphrey with you. Aussie homeowners are waking up to interest rates at a 15-year high, with experts warning more pain is on the way. The government's blaming wars overseas, while the RBA points to domestic spending among other factors. Nationals leader Matt Canavan wants the government to take responsibility.
24: The bigger problem is the government can't admit that there is a problem. We have had the highest inflation rate and the highest government interest rates for about the past year now.
22: Senators Sarah Hanson-Young and Maureen Faruqi are throwing their hats in the ring for the Greens leadership. It comes following the resignation of Larissa Waters, who's stepping back on health grounds. The minor party could elect its new leader as early as this afternoon. The Transport Workers Union are calling for more protections for aircrew working for Aussie airliners. It comes after a study in the US revealed pilots and flight attendants are more likely to catch radiation-related cancers. Overseas, UK's PM Andy Burman says Brexit has done more harm than good. He's delivered a major speech and is promising to keep the country together amidst rising tensions around immigration and the economy. And Oscar winner Mikey Madison and Jeremy Allen White have hit the red carpet in London for the premiere of Social Reckoning. The film, a sequel to The Social Network, and opens in Australia October 8. Nova Sport is up next.
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22: Seven junior footy players and a local Tassie product are the first eight players handed AFL contracts by the Tassie Devils. A special draft deal allowing the AFL's newest club to sign juniors. They'll play in the VFL next year before the club enters the AFL in 2028. In the EPL, Man City have been found guilty of breaching financial fair play rules. Dodgy deals worth over $1.7 billion hidden across nine seasons. City is to appeal the decision. And the Socceroos have been rolled by Brazil in their second friendly at Suncorp Stadium in Brisbane, going down 4-2. And now you're up to date on Nova.
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1: Hey, the Royal Show finishes this weekend. There's still time to get there.
0: We are talking about your instinct. When there's some sort of crisis, some people, their first port of call is to take a picture and then help afterwards.
2: Yep.
0: Isn't it, Joel?
2: Yes, document the situation, might need it for content in the future or proof with the cops.
0: Yeah.
2: And in my case,
3: it wasn't me.
2: Yeah.
0: In your case, it was content.
2: Oh, absolutely. It's my phone background. Mm. No, Jack had a seizure. He sort of slipped down the wall, covered the wall in blood. And I thought, before I called the ambulance, I took a photo for some reason. That was just my gut instinct.
3: Yes. Reflex.
0: I mean,
2: I always
0: trust
2: my gut.
0: Go with the flow. Stace is in Carramar. Hi, Stace. We're talking about that instinct to take photos first and help later. What have you got for us?
4: Well, it was actually my husband. He was drilling some retic pipe and he was holding it in his hand and then he drilled into it with an electric drill straight to the bone through his finger. I didn't take the picture because I couldn't even look at it. I was so nauseous.
2: Yeah.
4: He took the picture.
0: Oh,
4: he was there snapping pictures of it before we went to the emergency room. My kids are cleaning up the blood. I couldn't look at any of it. And he's taking pictures to make sure he can remember it later.
0: Because God forbid you forget the side of that drill going into your bone.
1: Oh, my God. That'd be the last thing.
0: That's amazing.
1: How did you deal with it?
2: Get great engagement online.
3: Oh, that would be. Yeah.
0: Yeah.
3: I wonder if you... Do you smile when you're taking photos?
0: Oh, it's a great point. Do you hold it up next to your face and get a selfie? So many questions. Thanks, Stacey. Jen's in Coobalup. Hello.
5: Hello. How are you?
0: What have you got for us, Jen?
5: Another dad story. It must be a dad thing. My dad is a very fix-it man. So he was up on the patio sort of doing some resheeting and he had a ladder on top of the glass table. Good start. He had a powered grinder. And he was grinding something up on the roof and then all of a sudden we hear this, help! And there's him hanging, holding on to the top of the patio with the grinder swinging around his nads because he's missed the ladder when he's tried to step down from the roof. And we all kind of just like ran to hear him say help, cackled laughing, took some photos and went, better go and help him.
3: Oh, well, that's a good opportunity to take photos. As long as he doesn't slice his old fella off, that's funny as.
0: Oh, you know, he had his time.
3: That's right. That's a good point, Nat.
2: Yeah,
3: he's not going to need this anymore. No problem.
0: That's actually amazing, Jen. Thank you. Your instincts are right. That is the time when you want to take a photo. Well done.
2: Send it in.
0: Let's go to Dean in Wanneroo. Hello, Dean.
6: Good morning.
0: Hey, first of all, Dean, Joel tried the honey and bread trick that you told him last time.
2: Oh, hi, Dean.
6: Mm. Well, hello, Joel. Mm. You need to wrap it in plastic, not a bandage.
0: Oh, now you tell him. You only give him half the information.
6: I didn't have time last time. I didn't have time. So wrap it in plastic. Don't give up. Maybe soak your toe a bit first so it gets that wrinkly, you know, frost finger effect.
0: Mm-hmm. Softens it up.
6: Softens it up.
0: Honey
6: Put the bread on. Not too much honey. Not too much honey.
0: Oh,
3: yeah, because attract the bees.
2: I love the bees.
6: Don't give up. It will draw out.
3: It's a bear at your door.
2: You're my telehealth healer.
0: Now, in addition to that, Dean, you've got a story about taking a photo first, yeah?
6: Well, talking about drawing out, doing dad duties. So I've come home from work one day, very hot in Perth, so I'm just in shorts and a singlet, and it's my turn to change the nappy of my son. So I've laid him on the floor on his little mat, and I opened up the nappy, there was cack from some older breakfast time. It's all up his back, down his legs. So I've sort of tried to pick him up, open up the nappy and move the nappy. But as I've sort of picked him up, there's poo all over my legs now. Trying to turn him around. As soon as I turned him, more cack came out.
0: Oh.
6: So there's cack everywhere. So I've called for my wife and I'm like, babe, and she's walked in, just gone, walked back out. I said, I need a flannel and a towel because it was before
0: and
6: we had, phones everywhere and magical wipes. So a minute, two goes past. I'm like, babe, hey, you know, I can't move. And she comes in with the flannel and the towel. And I said, what took so long? She goes, well, I had to find the camera.
3: the camera.
0: See, her instincts are right too. That's definitely photo worthy.
6: Yeah, I've got a screenshot of just me sitting on the floor with my son's bumhole in the air. And tack everywhere.
0: How old is that child now, Dean?
6: He's 36.
0: Yeah. Okay. I hope you remind him frequently. Maybe that's something you post every birthday or something like that, you know?
6: Oh, no, he gets it at Christmas.
0: Great. Good to know, Otherwise, it would have been a waste. That's the point of taking that sort of photo.
3: For sure. Yes.
0: Well done. Thanks,
2: and the word
0: Dina.
2: CAC as well. CAC. Kerri-Ann Kennelly.
0: Yes.
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0: It's Nathan Adams, Sean Fischel, Ready Express. Here's Christy with the traffic update.
9: Still a breakdown to look out for in Oakford, Tonkin Highway North, and after Thomas Road, the left lane's closed there. Traffic is slow on the approach. The earlier crash in Munster, Stock Road North, at Abelia Drive has cleared. The traffic's still a bit busy through there. And the crash remains where a car hit a barrier in Bibra Lake, Kwinana Freeway North, at the exit to Roe Highway. The right emergency lane's blocked. Police are on site and traffic is busy there too. Freeway South are still Burns Beach Road, then Whitfords Avenue to Reed Highway. Freeway North and Mortimer Road, then Agatel Road at the Roe Highway exit, South Street to the Mount Hood Bridge at Canning Highway. Anything else, call 9489-1777. 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
1: It's a good day to go to the show. Catch Ross down there for the fireworks tonight.
0: Check out Joel Creasy's Instagram to watch a little bit of a clip of his performance on Taskmaster. It's something to behold.
2: Yeah, it's the tip of the iceberg.
0: It's mental degradation at its finest.
2: Oh, yeah, yeah. And I, later on, you'll see me bite, scratch and claw for points. And I had to say to the bosses here at Nova, there is some hectic language and there is some screaming, there's some tantrums.
0: And they said, what's new?
2: Yeah. They're like, okay, cool. Yep, modus operandi.
0: No, that sounds right.
3: Well, we are talking about when your family were very unsupported, like Joel's family.
2: They've got priorities, and we have a very active family WhatsApp chat. And I came out.
0: That was not about you.
2: I think I've brought shame upon the family, and they're like, we don't know him.
0: Yeah.
2: After my performance, and I came out because I went and saw Waitress last night because I've seen the show. I live the show. I'm traumatized by the show. And I was like, ooh, let's see what the family have to say. And a lot of discussion about the Frio game.
0: A lot of discussion about the Frio game, which when you first look at it, it's like, oh, you know, no, they really enjoyed Taskmaster. Oh, wow.
2: Oh, no. We're on the edge of our seats. Oh, my God, the final 10 minutes,
0: that's right.
2: Which is where everything went wrong for me.
0: Yeah, Luke Jackson wasn't in Taskmaster.
2: Well, because it's such a mind game, I'm like, was there a Luke Jackson? Because at one point in that last night's episode, I thought maybe the ball's in front of me and I can't see it. And my brain has exploded.
0: I think my favourite thing that you said last night was, what's a right foot?
2: I really thought I was a smart person before.
0: Anyway, Marcus gave us a call. Good morning, Marcus.
4: Hey, good day, guys. How are you?
3: Marcus,
0: when were your family very unsupportive? What happened?
4: Well, they're, as you probably know, they're German. I'm German, so, you know, that's a great start right there. Back in the day, I used to work at Adventure World, and I worked in the circus. So, and I was Nick the Koala, you know, like that little dude running around.
3: Oh,
4: that was me. Look, our boss was the late Jules Bullen, absolute legend from Bullen Brothers Circus, and he had a lot of connections with Moscow Circus. And this opportunity came up, and back then I still had my German accent and whatever else. And he said, "Look, you've got a great opportunity, and come along with me and travel around the world with Moscow Circus."
3: Whoa!
4: And I'm like, wow, this is wild. So you know, as I did, I got home and told my parents, and they just looked stunned. And I'm like, "Are they excited? What's going on?"
0: Yeah.
4: And they are going, "You've learned how to join this circus as a clown. What are you thinking?" And I'm like, "What? This is great." And they go, no, you will not do this. You will disgrace the family, blah, blah, blah. So anyway, long story short, they sent me off to the Navy and the rest is history.
0: Oh.
4: There you go.
0: Wow.
2: Literally running away
0: Navy.
2: To join the circus.
0: Yes.
2: Yeah.
0: That's amazing.
2: Yeah. Circus or Navy.
3: Oh. That is a big difference.
4: God bless
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7: 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So then I paid with my credit card. 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I left the store and then my sister's phone was ringing and it was Aman saying, "You left your credit card in the machine."
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15: 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Order online or in the Woolies app and they'll load your groceries straight into the boot. T's and C's and exclusions apply. Keep in mind the breakdown in Oakford, Tonkin Highway, Northman after Thomas Road. The left lane's closed. Traffic's busy on the approach. Still that crash too where a car hit a barrier in Bibra Lake. Quinana Freeway, Northman at the exit to Roe Highway. The right emergency lane's blocked. Police on site and it's busy too. Anything else, call 9489 1777. Woolworths Netherlands is now open. You'll find a wide selection of fruit and veg, quality meats and all your pantry essentials at the fresh new Woolworths Netherlands, now open at 80 Stirling Highway. Showers today. Heading for a top of 19. Right now it's 14 on Nova 937.
16: ANZ, winner of Canstar's 2026 Small Business Bank of the Year Award, a record 11th time. Search ANZ Business.
17: Live on your radio, stream via the Nova Player.